0: Kute pakaken lo yume front wo yume stapa lisin lo station since lo morning vini si kam kasem lo dis midea. 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Me want to welcome you one more time yelta choni Friday lo one faith ministry. Me glad to mas lo me you need to serve a story and one more time. All regular listeners to the program, may God and me bless them heartily. Thank you too much, Lord announcer. We may serve provide them you may this short moment. Plo you may discover them what plo God. Also, we may tell them all time. What plo God may the only light we may serve penetrate lo darkness. Darkness, you know, we may sleep lo Friday night, come kasem lo morning today. Emi nominem darkness, Psalms of David, emi stop talk about darkness, emi stop reveal all challenge, all trials. Emise Psalms 119 and verse 11, Emise, your word is a lamp unto my feet and a light unto my path. Minimal same. Time wall emi confused, time disaster emi rise, time crisis emi hit him climate, time people only cry, time people only confused, only no sabe direction, time humble emi broke. Emi tala mulse me misi the only light we misa provide them tarik sen lo imi tu one mami one tati we establishing lo station lo this morning ya emi word blokot even though by chief italem blem even though by leader blok community italem blem even though by mami or tati italem blem even though by elder Tony isabe preach lo lo this morning italem blem but if you me tu one you know set same word blokot by you me tu still full town lo darkness. That's why Paul emitalem lo young Timothy emi say hey set the scripture Jesus emitalem lo John chapter 5 and verse 9 emi say set the scripture for in them you think you have eternal life. Study to show thyself Paul emitalem lo young Timothy a workman does not need to be afraid. Then by him to study, by him to know fright, by him to reveal him truth, blow God, lo this is a more challenging moment where him to start facing. And God, me bless them heartfully, one mommy, one daddy, as by him historian to get up again, lo this morning, blow listen, lo God, he talk lo you, mommy. You know, thing also, mo, maybe el die by talk, yeah, by talk lo, he mista talk lo, me vlan, no. What blockot them yourself two sword knife. Minimal semi sub one side, he sub one side. Then you saga me koi, katiko, by katikam back too. So you me around you me current blue you me. Them God them stop talk blue you me. So God bless them heart blue one mommy one tati we him to stop listening. You me la hospital God bless them heart blue me everyone. As you me fellowship together Lord this morning, blame him to listen the word blue God. Close my me pray, O beloved and respectful the Almighty, the greater one, the beloved one of Isaac, of Jacob and of Abraham. Papa, this moment here, me will ready now to discover what. From Torres to Anaitum, Papa, me now dedicate them nation. Stop entirely, Lohan, play you. Any wickedness was, as I am, me describe him, and me say, the Lord hand is not shortened, even his year is not damned, that he could hear our petition, or he could save us, but because of our iniquity, because of our sin, Papa God, please forgive us. And we pray from all leaders, start all president, prime ministers, and even all cabinet, all ministers, all pastors, all leaders for community, even all fathers and all mothers, all young people, Papa, let the blood of Christ cover us. And forgive him presentable this morning. I'm a great hypocrite, I'm a sinner, Papa. I'm not worthy to break the bread of life. Oh God, wash me one more time. Touch him lips for me to be a blessing for your people, for Christ's sake. Amen. Family of God, Lord, this Mitea, I'm to discover one more important story. And last week, I'm to be in story and small. Lo ting, how plo you me to save walk out. Also, 7 block out where me Joshua. Them got me call him or me give him tarik send them. Me commission him. Plo how me save lead him all Israelite. And yesterday, me discover him also. Them Joshua, last week, me discover him. Them Joshua, me come plo, me understand him will block out. Then God emi talem lo Joshua chapter 2, chapter 3, emi se pa mi exalt em you, every people, poli understand em se mi mi stau dem you. And then Joshua emi meet with them, angel, Joshua chapter 3, and story talem se angel he come down, the Gabriel himself, talem lo Joshua emi se mista come down now. Joshua ask him, lem se ebe pa mi me kunem, emi se the only something pa you me kem, emi you karamot sandel bryu, by God you fight in battle. You look him as a leader, as a people, the only thing whereby God is have a fight and battle blown is senior, and me remove him out sandal. Man, our story and be me too last week. Lo this week by me too, or this morning, yeah, by me discover one more very important talk where title blame me talam also, me say, a fair judgment. If judgment block God, if fair. Yes. 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them heart blue as pa imi to coincide from time blini imi pray my Lord help us for Christ's sake man story an blim du lo this sa mumenya e mi stablo Isaiah chapter 33 in go back Old Testament by historian lo how God blue heaven and establish him all people blem Isaiah chapter 33 and one very important topic time we to start with him Isaiah and me start pray ko lo God Isaiah God give him direction lem how blue me give him talk talk blue him help him Israelite lo challenging time we all start God rule him pe mi mi like him by him to read him no more lo verse 10 ni ko kasem verse 16 lo 6 verse no more by him to control him lo this morning after him to start pray. You look in family blow God. As God me raise him up Israelite, there are so many things where God me want to make him low Israelite, blow all people here, only must understand him, only comprehend him how God me established him. Isaiah chapter 33 and verse 10, God me tell him low Israelite, tell him low prophet Isaiah, tell him same. Tell him low Israelite, now I will rise, says the Lord, now I will be exalted, now I will lift myself up. Verse 11, and he said, you shall conceive chaff, you shall bring forth stubble, you break as fire shall devote you. And he said, hey, tell him, Lord Israelite, by me, me rise up, come and up. Even though by you, you shall build him any kind of something, even though by you shall rise up, come and up, even though you think also, no, by me building one strong bricks house, or by me making me come strong, me left him up, me come and up, when me come and up. And after him, he tell him, verse 11, and he said, as fire shall devote you. And he said, fire, by me destroy me, you no more. Verse 12, me say, and the people shall be like the burning of the limb, like a throne cut up, they shall be burned in the fire. And me say, all people blue you, all people will live among you, all people narcite you, or yuvla, and me say, by the old same task, okay. Time to read him in Reslam from the, how Bislam of people blame do. How emi tell him, me say, lo verse 12 here, emi tell him, me say, lo verse, Lopez 12, and he say, Bamba, yuvula I prok long, all some small piece, yuvula I come, powder, all some stone, yawe, oli prekem, oli ponem, blong mekem, lame, blong hem. Now, rob nil, him to what cross, yawe, oli ponem, I come, asis, and he say, every something we you think, all some, no by me lift him up me, no by me raise me command up, no by me build me command up, no by me make me strong, or when I'm Mr. Portlemia, by me game strong, I'm say, by you like I'm all some asses. The rest of verse 13, I'm say, ye you who are afraid of what I have done, you will always waste a fright, lo, when I'm stop make him, and you who are near, acknowledge my might. And he say, hey, you will always stop close up to me, you will must acknowledge him. Suppose you look, when I make him, you fright him, you must acknowledge him, how me God, me establish him, you will. Listen good, him to come to verse 14. And he said, the sinner in Zion are afraid. Faithfulness as sin. The hypocrisy who among us shall dwell with the devouring fire. After he said, who among us shall dwell with everlasting burning? Man, I'm interested in this. Listen good, I'm going to read the Islam. And he said, verse 14, he said, prophet italem long, all keta man no good long, sign, say all keta yuvla I man blong, make him sin, mo yuvla I fright, where I fright, where yuvla I stab, sick, from yuvla I stab, talem, talk, me repeat him, from yuvla I stab, tal talem long, yuvla say, hey, time high got I touch him, man, but this man blong him, he also fire where he no sabe did. Sometime, he no cut one long, you mean, sometime he no cut one long, you mean nothing where he sabe win him fight, also. Now he stop like, fire also where he stop like. Midrashlem, haram good. Prophet Isaiah, emi krap, emi talem lol people, emi say, hey, some livula, he talem also lol people, emi say, hey, who walk at, and walk righteously and not, verse 14, let me say, the sinner of Zion shall be afraid, fullness and cease of hypocrisy, who among us shall dwell with the devouring fire. You mean by who are not plus stand up fire? When I'm God, I'm give him, I'm very powerful, I'm strong, I'm no sabe, one, I'm no sabe, able, plus stand against him, power, plus God, we stop come. Who among us shall be dwell with everlasting fire burning? I'm say, we are not plus stand up. lo faya mo cross plokot o even churchmen plokot we emi fe emi stap kam tau. Ta mi indres lo verse 15. Pivo im duriti mi mi pray, my Lord help me la for Christ's sake. Em tala molse me mi say, he who walk righteously and speak uprightly. Man, indres lo small pleasure. Emi se manmo we emi naf plo emi kotru lo fe churchmen ya, manmo we emi naf plo emi kotru lo strong trial ya, even though lo face 12 emi se hem pai emi lo face 11 emi se hem pai emi left mapol cha cha 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emi se pa people mi putum town pe emi se cut some group of people. No, verse 15, and I say, no, be outlaw kataya, I mean, say, cut some group of people. I say, he who walk righteously and speak uprightly. Bebe dim lo pislama ble mi tu, I say, be you vula is have a winning, suppose you vula is tap folem all straight fashion. Mo you vula is tap talem all true talk talk. Listen. Emi say, you me have a winning fight no more, you me have a winning victory no more, you me have a winning crown no more, you me have a winning battle no more, you me have a winning struggle play me no more, suppose you me stop talem true talk talk. Arem, when I judgment book what you fail me. Emi say, also, you repeat him back again, he who walk righteously and speak uprightly, he who despise the gain of oppression, he who kiss truth with his hand, refusing bribes, who stop his ears from hearing of bloodshed, and shut his ears eyes from sin evil. Redeem lo bislama pa him to this arm good. How bislama pa him pull him to mo pitchin blim to it alem. Let me say, him to move come down and say, mo yuvula is tap talem all true talk talk, mpapa yuvula is have a win. Suppose yuvula ino yusum power blong yuvula blong steal him all poor man, mo yuvula ino tak, you know, take money blong ko. Money, blanco, make him fashion way in no straight, bamba, yuvula is have a win, suppose, yuvula in no go join, long olketa way only stop, make him plan, blong kili man, itet mo, yuvula in no stop, make him all narvula fashion no good, bamba, yuvula is have a win. Listen good. How seven blanco, emi describe mo, emi tell him how, by emi say winning battle, mo, how emi say we go through lo fe judgment, we got emi prepare emi stop, we give him lo emi tareks. But poko ti tell him lo verse 15, tell him lo prophet, emi say prophet, tell him lo people, ya. Emi say blow winning battle, blow winning fight, emi no one matter. Even you say we look him fire, even you say we look him challenge, even you say we look him crisis, even by issue blow crown by say can pick one, even by issue blow marriage I can pick one, even issue blow divorce is have can pick one, even struggle blow nation by say can pick one. But emi say he who walk righteously and speak uprightly, he who despise the ken and approach, who cares with his hand, refusing blow emi receiving money, blow emi go emi spoil em narula man. Who stop is here blow emi hara mol rabbis talk talk mol listen lo rabbis thinking hearing the bloodshed and shut is yes from sin evil blow emi looking mol rabbis something mo haram I start blow itilim 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le mol say by no pa emi call say emi look sabe say wrong pa mi koya. Time emi look sabe se no tarik sen me apa emi kolsem. Time emi sabe se no by blessing fast fast. 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After him, Italian Molsem, he say, his place of dependence will be the fortress of rock. Hey, Aram good. Pamiritim Lopislama, he say, suppose you vla, you know, make him all rabbis falsenia. Bamba, you vla, he save stop good.
1: 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place of defense will be the fortress of rock. Bread will be given you. MC even though by phosphorus, kakai by provide. Lo kitchen blue one mommy, lo kitchen blue one daddy, lo kitchen blue one community, lo kitchen blue one nation. MC by bread provide. After haram good, MC is water will be sure. MC water by sure. Even though by your haram one money, say no by water in no wrong. Water by phosphorus, yeah. Maybe water emi one emi blessing. Water emi life. Water emi give him life limit. That's why you have some string band only stop singing. Water emi life. One thing single seme. Emi say water blue me by emi always swa. Kakai blue me by emi always swa. Blessing we got emi prepare by emi always swa. By nothing by emi impossible time got emi stop with emi. You looking family blockot, churchman blockot emi always fe. By in all same blow, got house by Miko, by no, by maybe by Emmy, make me in favor from Emmy custom, by Mikolochi, by no from family blockata, so Emmy rule of favor blockata. With them got the finest blockot, Emmy, how you me make me stop right. The finest blockot, Emmy, how you me deal with them situation, lo right fast in blame. Lo finest blockot, Emmy, how God he looking behind lo back side blow head blame. When Emmy intention blame me time, you Mr. Walk Portico. When Emmy stop inside lo brain blame me time, you Mr. Walk Portico. You meet him the right fashion, you may make him the right way, you may make him by him, you know, hate him someone, you may make him by him, you know, hate them people with him. Looking family, blow God, God blame do everyone loving God. Nothing, Emmy, save height, lo God. If you may walk out the righteous way, more the right path, Emmy, say, bread, blame do by him, sure. By all was God, by me, put you me high and up all time. By all.

walk out los street road. People no more worry, stand up los street fashion. By no got anything in kick back. Time only stop go ya. By God, the lead him mokata, by lead him community, by lead him family, by lead him church plan, by lead him nation, by no got anything is set back. By everything and me prosper. According lo when him, God and me design him, but me 7 nation, mo me 7 people, mo me 7 you, 1 mommy, or you 1 daddy, or you 1 leader, or you 1 pastor, or you 1 group. By God, the ready blocker in me through. Lord, challenge, please me. And when by happen, me repeat him. Lord, verse 16, and me say, pray by me sure. By God, he never put you me down. Listen good. And me say, by me never put you down. Suppose mindset play you, be a lo brain play head play you. When you stop telling me straight. By me never put you down. Suppose desire blow heart play you straight. By me never put you down. Suppose when him, where community stop move from, and me want write something, blow bless them community. Or nation stop go ya, blow by me prosper and full nation. And me say, by me put you high above every nation. After me come down and me say, pray, kakai bli you by sure. Everything blow nation by me sure. Until Jesus come, bli take me go home. May God and me bless them heart bli, may God bless them home bli you. May God and me bless them family bli you. Lo time we him to stop leave them. Close my me pray. Oh my Lord, help us. Papa me bli struggle. The most me bli touch some things with them to the heart, to the mind, to the brain. And we will expect them se by you act. We will expect them se by you in the fin. We will expect them se by you fight. But God, you tell them, me will allow Isaiah chapter 59. The Lord hand is not shortened that he could save. Even his ear is not harmed that he could hear our petition. But the only one thing, and it become a stumbling block, and we say our iniquity, our sin, because we deal situation with Papa God, me will cover my whole secret accent up, me will. Mi vla itili mo te mol toti plo mi vla. Mi vla itili mi shu plo crown mo te mol toti. Mi vla itili mol challenge plo home plo mi vla mo te mol toti plo mi vla. God, please help him nation one more time. But lo Christ cover my people plo you and save mi vla. How lo dispoundeds of sin and restore back beauty plo you. Plo people understand him you for Christ's sake. Amen. May God me bless them you. One mommy, one daddy. Thank you, Thomas.

You listen to me, Mr. Stapa, in German, get a worship number this time right after we meet Mr. Follem STA Church service, bring me along this morning. 10 minutes, me stop long, me to find one time long 12 o'clock long day today. 12 o'clock, Pampa, I'm to go ahead to Plong Follem National News Bulletin, bring me with him, Keith Inge, inside long news desk. I'm to go back continue with him, get a music longer this time.

0: Sean Ree, nice la number imitu haramlong this time with them song title Baka Baya imitu haramlong this time. Emi putum local time blimi 3 minutes. Emi stop long imitu final one time long 12 o'clock. You continue plus talisini kam. Bamba in a long time you imitu sa follow mulket the news bulletin blayumi.
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0: VBDC News, mi kitinge miridim. 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
2: 3 year pass Indonesian government him start giving scholarship long Vanuatu with them 5 students is that study finish long Indonesia. Now ya all gather 22 year all start prepare plong leko family plong all gather next week long hope long come back for building one successful future long Vanuatu. Tiffany Baldwin, VBTC News.
0: E got to system kolosa plo Vanuatu where he cause same plan the cloud win more in lo country. With our forecast talo meteo department Ellen Luke italem se one low pressure he crap close up lo east plo Solomon Island. We cause one area blowing with them development blow cloud more one eye pressure lo New Zealand.
8: So with them area, currently we got marine body where we actively stop overall water spilling. On the day we got all winds, southeast winds with the power blowing where we got a stop low 21 to 25 at 30 knots. And then we will see all the five new winds of a stable of 2.5 to 3 meters or so. Not tomorrow too, we will say by marine body, we still maintain the stop. Body will still stop about the crew low tomorrow, after tomorrow, low Sunday, below Monday. It looks by low dot, it got down a little bit, but part of the central level is out by any way they are not in order to stop it.
0: I'm going to tell them to the system in a put on any threat, low Vanuatu. Miss Luke, I tell them to no more warning, plus strong inland wind, more weather is a stop, Kasem Tuesday next week.
8: That low tomorrow, it looks like by severe weather, low inland wind, by any stop, especially low. papa la la spingi lo dotto bu vera spai lo central whatever o dote la la dote profit che bala ba i 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
0: where they have come good a little bit lo tuste mo when is the next week where place is have come clear start lo south while people is have expect them small rain long health emi make one important step to improve in social health care service down in cause to transport time look world health organization e under move to el senda lo sanma lo weekend reporta sabrina voro bravo is tap lo witness him development ya
9: with them plat hat long people long remote community long malau pick pe mo canal fana fo he put one pick for a smile long facebook altogether the World Health Organization hemi officially and them over to the health center ya ikolong sanma health country liaison officer lo WHO Dr. Rivet Crisson hemi talem se ministry plo health through long sanma health hemi chusum three over the health facility lo sanma plong renovate them from hemi stable most remote area with a one peak for the population.
10: But ladies and gentlemen, a facility like this needs nothing if it is not used. And I encourage everyone here in this community to make full use of this upgraded health facility. Non-communicable disease remain the number one killer in Vanuatu. So I encourage adults to come up for your regular NCD checks. Parents, bring your children to this health facility for vaccination so they are prevented from preventable diseases.
9: One mama long malau pick pay hemitalem se health center ya by helping pick one all get a
11: through low distance from me blood sometimes me will have problem after me will look say in the long way to us block at some hospital by you middle town this time then me will look say you like at some hospital with scalopecia and me help me will pick one low pavilion safety card date or any problem about them all mama will you find them hard to save a book out from hospital by you middle town and me help me will even plan it pick one lo life to me blando question
9: director long public health chain Steven hemitalem se long time long cyclone mo disaster ministry plo health make him sure say health long people in must come priority long remote area
12: lo time lo cyclone or not la disaster and me want to make him sure say all health centers all dispensaries all aid posts lo continue to provide them services for people in very remote areas.
9: All renovation plong all health facility ya ikat waste disposal area lepa water extension plong to toilet mo bathroom we supply hot mo cold water mo accessible ram mani plong renovation ya hemikam long UNDP through long GEF climate financing plong implement them adaptation strategy inside long sector plong health with them partnership work with Ministry of Health with them WHO mall Narvala partner he got three health facility long Sanma province more Narawan long Malamba province where money long all get hemi over long 300 million vatu long time long anding over ya he got presence long representative from World Health Organization Sanma provincial government Ministry of Health Sanma provincial health authority health worker more community representative Sabrina Furu Bravo, VPTC News, Lukenville.
0: Vanuatu emistab senemol memorandum plo agreement with emol nemba country plongem plo strengthening maritime border security. 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
13: He said to me, pick one to us. With them one boat, you know, save manage them. Or you know, save make them patrol, go around, no. Full, he said to me. Lotai mo sema kahman do imi no got enough resources, imi no got enough resources plus have megam woke. Imi mas ask mo friend country blo imi bloli help imi. And so mi want them talama out the se mi vlei bina grifinis. Se bambai lo poda blo imi lo torba province otem temotu. E me imi save katol join patrol operations is have happened of place imi nimse Solomon Islands is have given one patrol boat blo him with the mol crew blo him. And then you mean I provide them all police officers blue me through the maritime division blue me. Then all get everyone only have work together blue patrol area. Now suppose you sign them one MOU with them Fiji, but by same arrangement is have happened blue me patrol eastern side blue Vanuatu.
0: 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Thompson Marango, Ikat Mo report.
14: 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Acting manager mitigation long department long climate change Nelson Carlo may explain him all something will stop make him long side long climate reporting.
15: Let me application is blow me report them. A different something blow me report them. We go under law agreement. We got one out of many where me most important one. Let me greenhouse gas emission. Let me all cars where especially the emission fossil fuel. You use more trucks, believe me, all vehicles, believe me, where get an answer about the plant, the little cash, where them all livestock, they make them push through logging activities. So, training a mechanic, blow, give him you miss have a, how now you miss have a contact them one very thorough greenhouse gas emission analysis where we reflect them one activity, blow one country, and Mr. American.
14: Only visit him to one Nara private investment project where we relate long climate change, more clean environment, ocean environmental solutions. Company me face one long panel to long Pacific where we want to manage them all oil, well use some finish or dirty oil. On up long company Cornelia Wiley emitalem sepa il usum technology long pyrolysis mo distillation we mi advance long tanemol waste oil ikam all fuel we lisab usum pakeken.
16: So we're not burning diesel to clean up oil, we are going to have quite a closed system. And then the very last bit, the sludgy bit, that what is left over, what shouldn't be recycled, ends up in a sludge tank. It will be piped to the back where there is a further incinerator that reduces it down to a handful of clinker, which can be used on roads.
14: Mrs. Wiley and Mitalem say only one them serum thing will stop walk long them with them all Nara Pacific Island country.
16: We want you to be able to set up yours. If you're big enough and at this level, we're happy to share what has taken us close to 5 years to get to.
14: Visit the long to fill place here, and we plan so long all participants, especially all that will come long all our country. Some long all something we found out we must make them long side long climate change. Climate change workshop here by me end long Friday, 21 August. Thompson Marango, VPTC News.
0: More news long sports. 18 athlete low Pacific will finish in 1 3-decades athletics. Train the trainer course low on the era Solomon Island with them all trainer. Only because of practical experience to help them beginning develop all athletics skills. You may cut more report. More than 100 students from Burns Creek Adventist Primary School will give you one practical challenge. Long 18 coaches will take part in the course on the final activity for a 3-day training program. All coaches will come from Australia Athletics, Athletics New Zealand, Athletics Norfolk Islands, Athletics Vanuatu mo Tonga Athletics Association with them Solomon Islands Athletics Federation all same os blue program. Kosia I focus lo develop them all coaches long all basic athletics activities we only serve use them lo make them sports more interesting, safe, more accessible lo all young children. Jennifer Addison, one long all representative lo Vanuatu lo training, I tell them say Kosia give you one good opportunity lo all coaches I learn them all new la technique more work together with them all athletics representative lo Pacific region.
17: Management blo facilitator lo closing ceremony with them presentation blo certificate. And we encourage them every athletes where lo each participant blo one country will come. Ika Tonga, Australia, Norfolk Island, Solomons, Vanuatu. Lo everyone Iko Park certificate will receive him. I mean all same one decoration lo wall. I mean one certificate just for application lo any training or any work. They me one certificate lo me fly masko pack, me fly make a more walk, me fly run them all competitions or kids fun day or run them all kids make a more bikini ni or save you some all kids athletics pack. Also when me fly use some detail or Burns Creek Adventist Primary School.
0: Then I continue to plot them se cause I give him all get a plan to save more practical experience. More only beliefs all skills ya politike mi kamba klo Vanuatu blo help them develop athletics long all beginning. All organizers litalem thank you lo Solomon Island Athletics Federation blo ostem kosia moli concordletem all kata edin coaches will finish him training.
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Daimi Kamla News, Tingboard VBTC News. 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Mivle tell them true story. With them straight information, more professional presentation, VBTC News, and the voice of people from Vanuatu. You want them suffer one way stop happen in country? Tune in to come to television for Vanuatu or radio Vanuatu. VBTC News. News where you suffer trust them.

Lelepa Island with some voice plonga Gideon Kaloti team to Haram long this time. We have a place you stop tuning in Kamlahem throughout long day to day, Saturday number 22. Lomani spung August 2026. Isa genom company blom yale si serangi inside long this Saturday show. Imi dubin folem bi folo nice fla song ya. Olkata pislama news bulletin blimi with em key thingy inside long news desk. You continue blus tapa listening kam. Pampai imi stapa go ahead with em olkata music blimi and olkata other programs. We have stopped yet, from Bamba Yumi Folem. Bamba Yumi to come now, Plong Harem Hemi weather updates, Plong Yumi.

Malugluk long weather report we Vanuatu Meteorology Mo Hazard Department hemi putu matung day today. Pampa yumikatwan windy weather. Light shower blow rain bamba hemi say fall down over long Wilgeta Islands. One severe weather warning blong strong inland wind hemi stop now ya over long Wilgeta provinces plujumilong country. Moderate fresh strong southeast wind bamba hemi blow over long Wilgeta Islands. Minimum temperature blong tedelo night hemi stop blong 15 degrees Celsius long south mo 23 degrees Celsius and tap long north. Malong Solwara one marine strong wind warning hemi stop naya over long Wilgeta coastal waters plujumilong country. One wind bamba hemi blow ikamlo direction blong southeast with one speed blong 26 custom 30 knots. Watem Solwara we bamba hemi rough. Solora bahemi rafi sa vekuantap kokasem 3 meter high. Low southwest mo north swells pamba yumi expect them to long solora blijumi long today. We are pleased to tune in ikamlohem pamba yu pasawan nice flat time.

0: Michael Bolton with him. It's a wonderful holiday. Nice for a song. 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

0: You want them cut on NBV account? Heme hemi one em you must take him with him you time you visiting one NBV branch close up blue you. Step 1, cut him clear copy belong 2 valid identification blue you. Step 2, make him sure say name long tufala identification card or document ya hemi semak. Also birth certificate, national ID, VNPF or passport. Step 3, full him up all opening account form with them one teller. Step 4, deposit blong 1,000 vatu or some opening balance blong nivula account for you. Blong 7 more information, call them 22201. 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
1: 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Mi fortunate blockat to the Milo studio today, Sylvie Pakwa, where me one supervisor of Potvilla branch. 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

0: 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You meet got 4 ATMs and me start lo Lucanville. Lo Malampa province you meet got 2 ATMs located lo Malakula. One is lo Lakatoro, but the other one is lo Fields Plateau too. So maybe seven more customers be lo areas lo North Sup. Lakatoro mo even all customers blue me ran loma all filters lo malakula will stop traveling am lo to the areas every day lo trade will stop using my ATMs you know lo tavea you make at you make at 3 ATMs is to operate lo lenakel so we got one lo main branch another one lo area blue me lenakel mo the other one is to Isangel lo province and the rest of the ATMs only stop now lo you me lo pot villa. I got 3 lo head office, my main area lo town. I got 1 lo Obomase number 2, 1 lo Obomase Tasariki, 1 lo Obomase lo Freshwater, 1 lo VNPF building, and we lobby ATM. I'm start lo place before I even start lo 1 office lo Umil National Bank, we start Narsayat no more. Office I'm relocate I call opposite the sound center, so ATM we even start there, you move me come lo VNPF office. I got one in Stablo Obamashe lo Manples. I got another one in Stablo Airport lo domestic terminal blimi. Okay, so I'm in location lo ATMs blimi. Okay, so when I'm services are available lo ATMs, main service will be available, let me fasten lo withdraw cash. So by me, lo hand processing blimi, by me talk about small ATM cards, but all ATM cards are bali. Only help me, you me cut access, lol cuts, lol cash limit through the ATMs. And all limits, lol ATMs, the Mr. Withdraw, you got all limits, and me set in place. So, blow withdraw and cash limit, blow 1 day, and me 150,000. So, you withdraw, you miss a withdraw amount of cash animal 1 day, lo 1 ATM. Suppose you use the withdraw over the amount there, but you must wait next day, blow you have a withdraw. Back again, or you must visit one branch where you withdraw additional money blue. All limits are in place from risk blow fraud. That's why you make all limits in place. So suppose you used to use card blue withdrawal ATMs, all limits are now you need to our LM. Sometimes you meet customer, you may use all ATM blue me. Sometimes you may find them say cash, I mean not dispense. Or ATM in not give him out cash limit. Sometimes you miss a question of the one, but it may happen in all cases also. So, in most cases, by the time ATM may not give him out cash to you, I mean usually from network issue. So, all ATMs there, you may only connect with them, network to, I mean, some of them. Phone blue, we stop using everything we start using with them technology these days and we connect to one network. So sometimes by network can be disrupted or by me up and down by me no work good, but not by me. Make him say ATM by sometimes by me no give him cash leave. Pero most cases by tam kase mino come out by mino debited la account liu. By me always go back la account liu. So by got few cases whereby customer me realize him se kase mino come out after by you find him se account liu me tap that. So when by him happen lol cases or suppose you go through lo one kind situation or some by you must come la branch but you fill up one dispute form now. Plo mi vlay investigate further. After mi vlay refund them back you, lo money we you been trying to take more ATM, but somehow I mean not been giving more cash to you, more emi to tak them account to you. I mean not happen every time, I mean happen one time. But what I'm experienced, yes, some customers only been couple cases, so when it happen, but you must come to branch, fill me one dispute form by me end up with them EB department of bank, with me electronic banking team, but me will investigate, but me will put back money back law account me. Okay, so maybe some general information law ATMs, believe me. Me hope say you learn them some information today. Me been telling the start processions by. One colleague, he stopped with me today, but he talked about small EasyCut. So, when I'm EasyCut, one of my benefits for him, how blue you zoom, or some other information for him. Me cut Sylvie, and me stop with him in Lopesa, so he supervise a lot of branch in Mila Villa. So, when I'm, how by me happen, discussion with Mila, by me ask him some questions, but Sylvie by me stop answering. Okay, so first question by me ask him, lo Sylvie, first time, and me. How now, Miss Ave, apply from one EasyCard?
1: Thank you, Oliver. How will you apply for one easy card? Okay. First, you must come inside the branch. You apply for one account. You got one account with them. You may NBV. You start to go inside the one NBV branch. You access them one account. Easy card and you also one facility where you may connect them with them account where you save you zoom also my Oliver and me stop explain them say you zoom with them or machine blue you me.
0: Okay, thank you, Sylvie. Me want them ask them lo you too say them me apply from EasyCard the first time with them on a new account opening. Me got on fee blue me pay from Katia or no Kat?
1: The first ever card where by you got them time where you me open them one account but you first ever card and me free. You not got any fee him.
0: Okay, thank you. So, another question me want to ask him. Whenever me happen, suppose where me lose some card to me, or me tamit some card to me. Why when them strategy happen? So me want a new card.
1: Lo all case all same, time where you lose some card, you misplace some card play you, or you damage some card, or want something and me wrong with them card, you serve come back inside lo NBV branch close up play you apply for one card, for you may complete in one form blow application blow one new card, but emi come one second card or additional card, but emi you got one fee blow 1,000 wato.
0: Now, another question, when emi pay me happen suppose, me stop using card play me. From card I become security side block card and me one pin, correct?
1: Correct.
0: Okay. When it happens, suppose we pin blue me and me compromise. Someone and me look pin blue me, or spouse blue me la house and me look. You mean say me by me have access some money blue me. When I'm now by me happen location, suppose me want them stop them risk.
1: So low security sites blow access and one easy card. And we come with them one card play you with them access blow pin or secret number blow pin where it consists of four numbers. Suppose say you find them out say one relative or one friend and we serve a low pin code play you must quick time come back inside low branch play you may serve a lock him card play you or you may issue him one Arvala card at the new pin.
0: Okay. So by God feeble him to locate him?
1: And by God feeble him lo 1,000 wato.
0: Okay, thank you. Mi save se isi card blo yumi save yuzum lo all nara ATM lo nara bank too. You save confirm him emia lo yumi?
1: Blo access him NBV easy card with them all narvala bank. He come back with them all fees. All narvala bank only got own fees blo all keta. Also, all Narvala financial institution, also ANZ, Bread, BSP, only got own fees because so then where you access them card, then it got all fees where you liable where is have a deduct automatically lo account but you lo same time yeah. But by me advice time where you start access them by advise them you lo screen.
0: Okay, so time me advise me have choose me continue plus service or no. Now that you missed up talk about so you got access lo nara. ATMs blo nara brand or nara bank meetings say you mean national bank by benefit blo or customer blo you mean by maybe quantumas from you miss tablo some location where in a katal nara bank lham yeah on example sa militalam say you miss tablo lakatoro so meetings say time you mention them say you miss have usually more nara ATMs blo nara bank or nara customers blo nara bank where in a bank blo katal lakatoro or is have usually ATMs lumi yeah. So I mean, what I'm wondering by information you confirm them today, meetings I'm you and people have benefit from customer blue me. By some maklo lena kel, maybe you know kat every commercial bank blo one or two, only kat every ATMs blo lena kel. So one or customers blo kat every stop ya, only save you zoom. ATM blue me blo withdraw and cash. From people have benefit plan by men. While you install ATMs, me want them ask them too about FPOS. So what I'm you miss have you zoom or FPOS plan nara bank too?
1: Yes, you have access them lo F post pon arvela bank.
0: Okay. So thank you too much. So meetings and members people benefit too from you me F post lo you me lo NBV you me lo kat F post at the moment, eh? So suppose you start confirming say what I'm easy card you me have use mo F post pon arvela bank. And members want kut vela benefit lo you me lo customer lavana too from before you me start use F post lo PSP no more. Then I have interchange and stop in place and me allow you me use my ATM you miss have swap card you me easy card lo nara F post lo nara bank too where install a store where you start a shopping lab. Okay, so thank you to my Sylvie for time with you today. Me really appreciate the information you give him to all customers for me today where start listening to all weekly broadcast for me about easy card more people convenience plan bro. 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We hope you've learned some good information about the ATMs, believe me, or the easy card, where me ATM cards, believe me, where you start using the ATMs, believe me, love and what, more FPOS, all shops. Thank you, Thomas.
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0: Alolu yuwe stapa folem this flastorian mi welcome em company blo Joseph, Mr. Joseph wem stapol sem agriculture development officer blo yumilo south east tana plande man might maboli savelo Joseph but plande mabayolo no safe about them hem mi give him small time lo Joseph. Joseph, hello lo you introduce him you no mo kolal kata listeners please to thank you, Thomas. I'm Joseph now, agriculture development officer blo Southeast Tana. Me understand them say you got plan the initiative, more got priorities we start work with them or local farmer blimilo Southeast Tana. Mention them no more some local priorities here where you stop help them all get a farm or look at the farmers blimilo Southeast Tana. Thank you, Thomas. Joseph. Now, also, you've been mentioning Lumilo Southeastana Ashfall Hemi one something where Hemi one challenge Blumi Molkata farmers low area Blumilo Southeastana. When I'm now looking at the kind more crops where Hemi save crocut low area Blumilo Southeastana.
1: Crops we need to maintain. 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Stop over a mouse and say, no, I can't be here. And you only plan a small car and you go left. So, to know about the Mr. Wogan, Mr. Fenemoji, I think every car in the good no more. They're forgetting them and hold on. Let me stop spoiling them or something. Then you look at what them. With them close monitoring or one good research or trial, or you may have make one good plot, you may have a trial about you may have a monitor them every day activity blow as well up, you may look in back then no one plan from say. Normally you may the Southeast, the common plan them no more. Only level, only no monitor them good, only no look out them good. The game say, get only level no more sometime, as well as Mispolem sometime. Ikro ni sampai kar. 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
0: Thank you, Thomas. Joseph, now me understand him say, beginning blue, I come, you cut all, you develop them one work plan blue, you blow, however, you work with them all, get a farmers, low area where you stop him, where me southeastana. So far, I come, how now you look plan him, you go, you meet him some long get a targets blue finish, or he got, how much look at the targets, blue, yeah, you meet him finish, Muhammad sister, be at Bomba by you, meet him before end, blue, yeah.
1: Okay, I think, no, Indian on targets, we only the only Sauglen, dollar accountants, from situation goes out, I think only been put on some target, you know, on top to us. Anda saya tak boleh nasi. Target tu ye, ni 3,000 boleh nasi. 3,000 sedikit juga yang mesti sedikit. 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Lo vegetables. The vegetables here, you need to stop target them, you need 5,000. Area of the Saudi, you must mix with it. You must place them 5,000 vegetable seedling when you plant them on the ground. You need to achieve 5,000 here. Through one project where you might need to work with them, might be funded by Australia, as Australian Kofman and Fante, Prochekia, in the Mogata, in Asian 5000 in Syria, more can be distributed in the household or area of the Imayo. So you need region of 5000 in distributed. So you need to get back at low vegetables, low salties. But challenge to you now, I mean, vegetables where immigration, especially on white bone, on green bone, immigration is the one neat house or one greenhouse. You find them out, everyone we distribute them on the planet, we got some where they grow, where man on the kind of kitchen apples.
0: Thank you, Thomas. Joseph. Now, Storian, Mr. Storian, with them all, Agriculture Development Officer, Lol Narvla Islands. You got one something where you call them seed bank, or you develop them, Lol Area Council, where you establish them. You mean the Southeast Tana? You mean cut one finish or no yet?
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0: 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Thank you, Thomas. 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Wenem now sam lo kada talk safe or instructions we've lost up kifim lo kata farmers lo protect them. 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Wenem now sam instruction or sam talk to we've lost up kifim lo farmers lo protect them area blimi lo southeast from coconut rhinoceros beetle.
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0: All right, thank you so much, Joseph. Now, come back lo all farmers lo area blow him to lo southeast Tana. You stop encourage him to all farmers blow me blow make him commercial sub commercial farming.
1: Thank you.
0: Thank you to Mas. Thank you to Mas Joseph. Now, me understand him say also you've been mentioning we got plenty of crops where all farmers bloom you list up. Plan them. Loside plum market. Where place now all list up market them all crops look at I call him. All is no more round lol small market bloom you low. Lo southeastern now all caram go down Lenakel or all ship him out to come look at another islands per country.
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0: Thank you, Thomas. Joseph, mo ba to stop kam now blo and map story and blim to blo today. Any last flatting thing or advice so you wonder like what all kata farmers around lo vanatu all kata farmers around lo southeast area plotana will establish a story and blim to.
1: Yeah, I think
0: it's
1: a matter of also obviously it's a turbo kati. It's obviously I think of something which the happen lo era blimis and say lo said lo Africa ka one last tuk lo minu mo say before kami folkinu

0: ይህን ሙ ቼንጅ ቼንጅ ታይሞ የአስኮሊ ፎልቶን ቤ ፕላን የሚሳብ የሚሳብ ክሮኑ ሙ ቢፎ ኒ ፎልቶን ቤ ሳክሮ ፕላን የሚስል ሳክሮ አፍተ ሚሳባስኬ ሞ ሊሳብ ኖ ኤክስፒሪንስ ለፈተና ወዘ ሞ ሊሳብ ሶሪ ያለ እንጂ ታይምሲ ዊሊክ የሚሳብ ፈልኪኑ የሚ ወታ የሚጉልምታ ፈልኪኑ ተችዋይ አስፎል የሚኖ ሆቱማስ የሚፖለመር ፕላንስ 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
1: 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Mr. Joseph, listen to radio for not to what I'm talk talk but Joseph here now hemi putum end lo story and blood today me tell him thank you lo you where you stop lo you where you stop churn him story and start lo beginning koko kasem and me tell him thank you to lo Joseph where me save join him you me to today lo story and bye no last time me to fly story and bye no last time Joseph me bye me give him update lo site lo agriculture development lo southeastern part lo area lo nga tana babai Joseph emi kam sam na rafla time parken but until then listen to radio Vanuatu you pass someone nice flat day mo stop safe for all time.

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Mi hopsi you stop kat wan good fella time long last fella hour blue you historian show mo enjoy all the music we mi fella stop play I come li you. Pamba you to come now ya plus have join him hemi bislama program plus today mo long historian ya Tiffany Baldwin hemi historian with him Christel Garay Tari lo Vanuatu National Hospital. Fulem one new vla histology unit we hemi officially open long laboratory blolketa and hemi make one big step lo health sector blo Vanuatu.

0: all get the health authority all it alem sin new vla unit ya hemi so im important progress plu yumi strengthenem laboratory mo diagnostic service lo country government blo nga van matu hemi putum money or help plu fund them equipment we hemi kam with them support plu South Pacific community with them Kebai Institute listen kam lo story nya plu yu harem pathologist we hemi base lo Vanuatu National Hospital hemi historian mo lo new vla equipment ya mo hauna bamba hemi gifan big one lo yumi
1: so nemlo mimi Dr. Kristen Garay Tali mimi focus on general pathologist lo Vanuatu National Hospital okay I think first of all this same time I've been semi one as one journey and since mimi start work as one doctor lo 2007 5 years me work as one general junior registrar lo medical ward so medicine after lo me just come again training blo me lo PNG lo side lo masters of medicine in pathology let me finish come back start work biking after lo training blo me lo 2017 so it's been a journey of almost 20 years this is my 10th year working as a pathologist so it's a real big overwhelming experience but look journey when we like come through there's been a lot of people who have been behind this also you've been also explaining for me so giving word of thanks look at that conference room during the official launch manager George he got all staff primino place PLO or laboratory scientist who else we got our partners primi where is the assist so Ministry of Health DFAT even Kirby Institute who's under Australia government after got to get a lot PNG RCPA so we feel really humbled really that finally we have managed to arrive at this stage I was telling one of the staff that me aramo sem one big flash achievement be me feeling to sem hatlo me me I feel sem me burdened or heavy from road play me long one yet and by me tell him say expectations plan man be me now come pick one say oh I'm flash sem again diagnosis look this by still you me send them all samples where urgently need him diagnosis he go overseas while you Mr. Webb blow you me develop him good when I'm you me come blow open him today yeah so you me try them all stains for me or cutting you mean on them tissue blow man me one no that you come out one sample but if finish you know so you must treat him or say maybe one blood but by me run him the blood you must collect them again and again or lumps and tissues that you got on one time, you remove them. But you finish it, I know got one around. So we have to treat it with care. So if once we can establish properly our processing here, by me place, I will make them all processing, blood tissue, look this, yeah? After diagnosing slides too, look this, yeah? So we still need assistance from SPC, from Australia, which we have on the ground now, our CPA. And I think that's an important part to get this journey fully established.
2: Lo site plo you need him assistance you mean lo site plo funding or capacity skills.
1: Capacity building. Right now me lo staff lo place ya. So by me the only pathologist and I got one histo technician who hem na isabe processing all tissues for me. He got one senior one and one junior one that we're hoping will be able to you know stay on longer and be part of our team. And in cytology, you got one more. So if you're looking at it in total, it's just four. So we need more staff to join, really, as the load will increase, for sure. And then we need, because at the end of it, by Mblema's diagnosis, we'll slide some. Look at that, by if it is inside the room, we'll processing no more. Make them all slide you ready. Now, by slide the pile up, by needing pathologists, let me diagnose them. And turnaround time, really, for all different tissues, I mean, different. And sometimes one tissue, but you have got several slides there. So, but maybe later on, put them out, clarify them as, okay, turnaround time for each tissue. But as we mentioned before, or get all in the urgent diagnosis, but maybe I still send first time. Maybe still got to maintain assistance where currently we got now with them Sullivan Nicolaides pathology in Brisbane. After I got Laverty Laboratory also in Australia that we are sending samples to.
2: Yes. Okay. So for the work to be actually be done here, lo you need lo lab, and you think sebaya start with them.
1: Right now, we started with appendix. So appendix from hemi also remove usually hemi one infection. So we play look at in 5 appendix finish. Only the trial mall stain yet. So today now stain was said. By later on, after everything calms down and everyone goes home, or Mr. Luko slide in our appendix with the one cyst.
2: Okay.
1: So we're starting off slowly as we go. Once the stain's getting better, then we get more tissues in.
2: We understand, say, before you may send them all samples overseas, after you may wait from, after you may take them enough time, you may wait all results. Now, where you may continue to do you meet by. And me also more work a pile up. Let me make him. How do you feel about this?
1: Yes, so sometimes I'm telling me one mixed feeling. I'm excited. I'm some by me tell him say suppose you me your machine where you mean to say stop. Oh, I will go at it like yes, but it's a big undertaking. Yes, game patients and understanding the public because I know people's expectations will run high. If we set it up properly now and get a team behind us, start developing our team now, or begin early school, only should look only one that take him up career blood pathology from. You may have full up surgeons, you may have full up all get our little obstetrician gynecologists. Tissue after by who read him. By coming pile up, and we want to set up an oncology unit, but we need people here to actually diagnose. Suppose no, by me cut no, yes, we cut patient and we haram put. If we need him diagnosis with brutalized semi cancer, no, might by me have to wait for a long time. So it's by me say mixed feelings. So excited, but then looking back and thinking, the manpower behind me by come where. Right now, me appreciate him. I have a dedicated staff, and I think you may break out family and challenges in life, but this is for the people of Vanuatu. Thank you to God. And we pray that by his middle service, yeah, by Mr. Maintaining for the future to get more skilled staff, scientists, pathologists on board to help us to get it going one day.
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Welcome Long Vanuatu. And yeah, me kutwa life lo one island Long Vanuatu. Ikat ol kakai oli kro lo karen. All sweet music long mandres I play mo time lo ren too I stop kam kolosap. Long time long rain, andap long sky hemi all some one big wala nasara, way all cloud long Pacific only come together lo hem. Water way hemi stab inside long all cloud, hemi come out long warm pool, more all trade wind, only karam all cloud ya I come together. Obis lo medio hemi column cloud nasara ya say South Pacific convection zone. Cloud Nasara hemi stab move throughout lo 1 year mo I make him all season long weather long yumi lo Vanuatu all some dry season long yumi we hemi start long May kasem October mo wet season we hemi cyclone season long yumi mo hemi start long November ko kasem April every year we dem kind weather long yumi ya I make him say hemi straight one time long all current long yumi Isabel Karem Kult for La Kakai.

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All impact or no good side long El Nino long Vanuatu isave stop long 1 year or ego more after all something isave go back long normal back again. Be sambala time El Nino is have stop long time between 1 year long Vanuatu. Long some narvala year, obviously long El Nino is have happen. Obviously long meteo hemi kolem all time ya La Nina. Long time long one La Nina, all trade winds only come strong more cloud nasaraya hemi move long southwest direction towards Vanuatu. Madam say hemi sabi karam more rain way ipitim normal ikam long all islands long Vanuatu.

0: Long time long La Nina, by isabi kat plenty heavy rain, crown long all hill isabi fall down, mo water isabi come and up. Emiam by isabi spoil em all road, mo tamitsum all infrastructure, long yumi, mo pull up water isabi make em all kataiwe yumi planning, eco no good or eco steam. Obis long medio he Mr. Watson mo makem seasonal forecast or long pala look long side long rain mo dry season long all manis way is to come. 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
1: El Nino mo La Nina only no climate change to a part long normal climate system long yumi long before finish ikam. Climate change by isawi make him say all rubbish time we hemi come wait him el nino mo La Nina isawi come strong more long future. All fashion we yumi save lanem long adapt mo live wait him kind climate long yumi we igat all change lo hem isawi help him yumi long prepare from all no good side long climate change long future. You savvy take an action, time you stop, karam all latest seasonal forecast or information, we come out long office long medio.
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4: 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Go make him test blong save suppose you got HIV or no. Test hemi quick more hemi secret.
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Number 3 edition, Plong Vanuatu National Youth Parliament 2026, Emi officially open, Long number 13 August Plong 2026. Event here, Emi take Emi come together,

0: all young representative we only come across long van watsu long learn more about democracy leadership more civic education opening me been attended by speaker of the parliament honorable Stephen Dorick Felix honorable Ralph Rekenvanu also minister of climate change all representative blo New Zealand ICOM mo embassy blo Japan Vanuatu National Youth Council, UNDP, Civil Society Organization, mo all naravla patna. Long time ya, all young representative, all taken part long profiling mo interview, share my experience long olgeda, mo prepare olgeda long olgeda activity we stop go ahead. Pamba yumi kam now long harem hemi tok long clerk blo parliament blo Vanuatu, Mr. Maxim Panga, we bambay hemi talk about Vanuatu National Youth Parliament 2026. Mo how now hemi very important.
1: Imi sabi se contribute mi skatet lol islands from lo northern part kasam lo southern part. So imi megem this activity imi try megem hemi imi ka from bolyangula primi arong lo contribute mi. We've been organizing one lot 2020. We have me one where we got some participants who started with me, ballista with me around lot this time around. But have been happen lot put villain mo. But local youth will been start. But have all youth we like lot different origin lot provinces play me. But only start lot put villain mo. Have me actually but this one me actually karam yuvla we will start lot all. Rural part lumi lol Narva Islands lumi lo country likam dobise. So youth parliament pavle look yumi kantasem parliament lumi hemi one hemi follow Westminster model one will se talam se mi Westminster model we hemi kam lo United Kingdom hemi kam lo England. So initiative blokat youth parliament pay look across lol parliament will so only follow same model or start make them that activity. Hemi blo kaderam ol young vla ol new vla ol future leader blo country polikam olumigem simulation blo one mu hemi sema kosem parliament proper ol sem ol members lo parliament new li stop ol si town moli tibete mol los blo country mo ol narvla question we hemi ol issues blo national interest. So youth parliament hemi vle want them make em blo to share hemi one highlight. One name with Trulo Mivla Law Secretariat, Trulo Office Law Speaker, Office Law Clerk, with every staff was a Mivla Mingalo Business Plan, but this year, Mivla one them say, this activity by me one highlight blue, yeah, yeah. I got all Narvla activities will start up plan, but Mivla one them say, me one success. So, me a Yuvla, Yuvla everyone, we lay stop, we look across, we look Yuvla, Stown Law table. You lay smile, me like him, me happy, me look on Facebook, me glad. But you lay got swim that interest, but represent them all young vla blimi. You miss us, all young vla me, only for me one people apart blow, population blimi. And, vla and them, had a voice people. Through all kind platform, mulsim, all activities, but you lay save, vla and harem voice people. Might you look by you look low all narvla, platform was in social media or narrow platform where we let me go to parliament and possible or narvla line agencies lo tip of law ministry bro government will save me game but sometime one way also me direct but you bring in one change but you go to parliament now where you make one change so you want to change one something one law one policy we him stop. So by you me go across law activity I got all training see come. But all sessions will be explained them one them all way now where you place have a voice privilege have come when set up parliament more all leaders play me all members of parliament bills have a harem more only debate them. So me want to give him that introduction also man more introduction and introduce him to this activity me tell him thank you everyone. So me eager mo mi wandam haram how bayuvle bayuvle ko ak bayuvle te andak tegem training ka sem lo en lo 19 and then bule me rehearsal blam lo 20 and then you let me get that sitting proper me lo 21 me really happy or me wonder haram me is very interested by haram voice bula one perspective bula lo angle lo haramul issues po country bula me you me every time me haram all bula man all stam gam tok tok be me wonder haram all fresh ting ting where me you bula all yang bula be you like give him that perspective yeah.
0: Long day to Blong Vanuatu National Youth Parliament, long number 14 August Blong 2026. All young representatives will continue with a more different session, more discussion, more building knowledge, more leadership skill. One long main discussion may focus on climate change, impact Blong Hem Long community, more importance Blong all young people, Blong all save play role Blong all geda, Blong protect them environment. Mobility one Vanuatu climate resilient. Long discussion we have led by Honorable Ralph Reken Vanu, Minister responsible for climate change, together with Mr. Joe Kalo, Long Vanuatu National Youth Council. Pamba yumi kam now blo folem hemi voice blong Mr. Joe Kalo, mo Honorable Ralph Reken Vanu, we bamba ituvlay sherem or talk about climate change, mo role blong ol yang vala. Long fight against climate change.
2: Youth Parliament, me really appreciate them. Lo isabet them time. Lo come stop with them. You me lo time. Lo session 7 and also lo ram lo give him some context. Lo story and we stop. We have me climate change. Just to give him some context, I'm leaving me say climate change. I mean, one story we have me stop. I mean, one story or one theory, one something we stop long way. I mean, affect them livelihood. Do you mean lo Vanuatu? You've like experience them. The place we've like stop lo him. And you've like look all. I mean, affect them all kakai lo karen. I mean, affect them livelihood. I mean, affect them. How you may live, and it may change a lot of things inside law society. Blame me. Times talk about climate justice. He may bring me one narrating thing back and say, he may not just one issue about the environment, but he may also one issue about justice. So time talk about justice, but he may tell him also say, who na am responsible? Who na am I got? Am I affected more? Pity more or narawan? When am na he may duty block of man? You must have help them. You need to address them climate change and all injustice where may happen or someone as a result of climate change. They are important. You may put them context and stuff. And then time you start to questions for you, but you try to ask them around law present. When I'm not used, I've made them or someone one young fella. Time you talk about climate change, but you think about say climate change is not just affecting me when I am, but me or Kato will come after, will inherit them. Life we miss up him, environment we miss up him, place we miss up him. And suppose we want them give him lokata one future, one him can future now, you want them to say give him lokata. And suppose him one ancestor one, one him now, you also one young fella, one youth parliamentarian, you say make him. And youth parliament session or platform, maybe not just one platform, you come, you talk to. But him come, you carry more ideas for you carry more all advocacy for you learn and plan something inside the person. How long is a correct upak law, lo communities play you? Student law climate change, semi, you me put to my same way stop, and me start with them one idea, and then emi come one movement, and then government emi take him on board, lo carry me go further. Me glad we make at honorable minister stop, you me got all young fellow, you been start the movement, yeah, and then you come kasem one point where. Government emi take him on board. So by this.
3: So you go back history, been got one time, lo industrial revolution. We start lo Europe, especially lo England. We only find him out, say you have a using coal, black stone where you think you find him inside Lokran. You have a ponem, or you make him, or something your own, energy. So start lo time here. You may be all humans, only been start to take him out coal, lo run him all engine, lo make him industrial revolution, where he nuvala phase, lo development, lo human race, where you may start to go all engine, steam engines, you may start to make him something else. Igam kasem time where he discover him, say, oil, gas, everything we come out look around, or something here where you must talk about the coal, oil, and gas, or you call them all fossil fuels. Or you call them fossil fuels from him, fossilized, even if you say one living thing or say one tree, he fall down, you go look around, and he stop, go, he go, he comes stone or on him, he come fossil. And then he stop and look around, he black. Oil, coal, gas, and you will result from a living organisms where only dead, and even all bodies, all animals, for example, everything where he organic, where he got carbon lem, and he go down and become fossil fuel. So I mean, all time we come about, that's what they talk about, time we talk about fossil fuels. So let's talk about fossil fuels, blow make him energy lem. I mean, industrial revolution, we talk about 1800s. He come because one time where after World War II, you me. All scientists have been finding out, say, that you burn him fossil fuel, you release him carbon waste too. So I mean, you say, you been no contribute nothing, law. He think blow world, yeah. I mean, all country, all same. England, Europe, China, US. But I mean, tell him, say, all country, I mean, pick one, only contribute, pick one, law, make him problem, yeah. Effect blow problem, yeah. I mean, now you will call big fella cyclone, or extreme rainfall events. He think blow world. In a long time, you must have come to all whatever you call them all planetary limits or limits of life of planet Earth. And the first one, you may be in Passem, Lord, this year, and then you decide all coral reefs. So definitely, you must tell them with 100% certainty, say, your lifetime, believe us, which will live Kasem 2040 or 2050, but you know, got coral reef, the world, the Vanuatu, you know, got every coral reef by death. But you must look when it's happening now. As you go back to home blue where coral reef, you say, look, see, start with death now. We have passed that limit for coral reefs. Every coral reef, love Vanuatu by death. The food world by death. So you try and think about it, say, you must have lived with them coral reef for generations, thousands of years. You must have benefited them. Now, if I finish from climate change, from temperature of the ocean, become hot to us, coral reef, you know, must have survived. So one block of the adaptation measures where government is making. So adaptation, you say, how you may adapt, Lord, change here. One more adaptation measures me for last time again. What I start to come from, I start to melt them all ice. Not to the end blow world. So, you got sea level rises that happened too, Lanaya. So, all small island developing states, all the time, looks at by me for life, first one affected. So, Robert Van Lierop, put them all together, only walk, only set them up one organization called Association of Small Island States, AOSIS, where he exists, cousin today. You may be in founding chairman, Blem, Vanuatu. You may set them up. You may ready blow, you may talk with them every other country about one agreement, blow, you may try and stop them climate change, stop them greenhouse gas emissions. So, law 1991, they got first conference, international conference, and then law 1992, world even agreed, blow, first international agreement, which was the United Nations Framework Convention on Climate Change. United Nations Framework Convention on Climate Change, world. Well, country law will be in Agrilem law 1992. So I mean, you may call them UNFCCC, UNFCCC. That's the agreement of every country in the world, how we're going to address climate change. You must always say, you must stop the use of fossil fuels. You must put them all measures in place, all adaptation measures, also as I mentioned them. But people believe me, but deal with them change when they come to the environment. You need to start to talk about all issues of some loss and damage. So law. Same time too, Vanuatu, the first country in the world, but tell him say, you say talk about adaptation, you say talk about mitigation. Mitigation, I mean, you say, you stop them use of fossil fuels. You mitigate them. English, I mean, you say, you stop them fossil fuels. You got mitigation, you got adaptation. You help all people, blow, adapt, blow, affects them. And then Vanuatu, blow, time now, 1992, 93, have first country where tell him say, we got one more something you must put to blow agenda, blow climate change, is loss and damage from Valesta, losing something finished.
0: Vanuatu National Youth Parliament 2026, hemi kivim longol young people one important opportunity blong learn, share my idea, mo strengthen em leadership skill blong olgeta. From democracy, mo civic education, ecolong climate change, mo community action, olgeta discussion ya, by help em ol young representative, blong peta understand em responsibility, moral we pamba li blem long future blong Vanuatu. Vanuatu National Youth Parliament 2026 hemi continue kasem number 21 August. We all young leader pamba li continue blong learn, speak up, but work together blong one positive change.

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Key message number one, must save all get a danger, more warning sign, blow volcano blowing you. Look save all get a tennis, round long all volcano, more report them long VMGD. All get a changes, all same, assist blow volcano you fall down, or leave kakai, lokaren mo krasi dry, or loud noise long volcano, earthquake, landslide, smell blong cast blong volcano. Any other chances where you look him. Key message number two. Lanem mo take part long early warning system blow volcano blong you. Masabe map blow danger blong volcano, more danger area blong volcano. All get a danger long house blong you, place blong walk, school more long community blue. Karamo latest volcano update where VMGD emi stop give him out long all end long every manis. Key message number three. Must save all nara danger where volcano eruption is save make him. Volcano eruption is make him earthquake, flash flooding, long soap mat, landslide, thunder, mo tsunami. No kakai fish or shell long solwata taimanda water volcano e erupt from by save posen em kakai long solwata. Key message number four. Karamout assist long roof blong house. Make him sure say house blong you hemi strong, moba hemi no fall down, easy suppose assist he pile up blow him. Time blow eruption, stop inside long house blong you, mo no expose long assist blong volcano. Must watch him good assist time hemi stop fall down long house, mo go outside hurry up, suppose house by hemi save fall down. Karamout assist on that blong roof with him extra care. Sakamol close long all space, long door, more window. Key message number five. 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All get a supply all same mask blong blockem dust, plastic wrap blong cover bubble electronic something, more karma torch light, more radio blong you. Blong cast some more information, use of a contact them geohazards division, long department blong meteorology, more geohazards long telephone 24686 or email long geohazards@meteo.gov.vu.

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12: Welcome, lo you were you listening inside long week here. You may travel direct to island long Pentecost, blo save join them company long Albert Bulle, where Mr. Paulsem owner long Nancy guest house long southwest long island long Pentecost. Welcome lo you Mr. Bulle, and you kutumas blo save kat company blo you first time suppose you save talk about long how now you start them walk here plus have own them one guest house blue you me Long Island Long Pentecost.
13: Okay, thank you for the chance. It's no question blue you. Thinking lo me thinking lo me start one guest house here, and me just for them no more me look cause and say demand blue him. Demand them lo mi kula lo pesa hemi high, so mi thinking so hemi one good for la thinking lo make one investment lo side lo to guest house pe guest house mi make me ani mi name Nancy's guest house lo hemi take name lo mama lo hemi lo finish pe ni disciple budo name lo guest house lo name na kasa hemi start ha, so mi kula mi step me just up finishing of last year. Towards the end of last year, me completing guest house and me operational na lo me vla lo south Pentecost.
12: Now, blue you start him off guest house here. Who now any been helping you blo save give him all get a thinking lo how you go about lo save manage him one guest house all same. You been got background lo side long hospitality or you must go through lo one training?
13: To be honest, me no go through lo one course one training hospitality. That's just from like me start observe around lo me run lo place where I look at, and then me start go online and then me start make some research and find out how lo you serve start them off, and then one and now you serve make them lo help them all guest time only come. So me through the observation more on personal research for me no more. Me find them how them serve start, and then eventually na yung start make them be. I got some training where me start attend them after me register them guest house here, yeah? With them license, and then me register them the Financial Service Commission. And then I said, I want to just get a guest house. So now I have a workshop or training or same way. Maybe a little tourism, hospitality, and then you partner him. So that's how Mr. started my people.
12: Now, guest house here, I'm establishing a village belong Vanaya. Time where people come establish guest house here. One em now will get a attraction colossal. More one em reason now, I'm bringing people blow pass through long guest house where you own them.
13: Okay, thank you. So far, awesome. All guests will come. Will come for different purposes. All guests so far, where Mr. Prime, got all politicians, all stop come, all come, all business bloggers, all politics, and all meetings, and so on. And he got all guests where he come, Ministry of Law, Health, all come, all check them up, all work, special project, all stop, all Pentecost, all side of health, all health facility, all stop building, all get all health, tool, all volunteer, all stop come, all come, all stop. And then we got all, training on workshop. For example, this week we got one health workshop where and we start around with the college. So we host them full level health workers, God bless you. But then me, I'll start one full week here, guest house and full level, we'll start running a workshop program around with the college. So this one full week. And then, of course, we got all tourists to only come, and me actually put on one Facebook page to a guest house. So then we only look, only book, only come. I mean, for different purposes, so only come only stop to a guest house.
12: Me look, I got one waterfall, and me stop colossal to a guest house where you stop long him, where Vanuatu Travel Information Center, and me put them out, blow time people you want them visit them waterfall, you have a go through long him. Talk yeah. More, lo attraction, lo place, yeah, more, even blow Kokasem, lo Punlap, lo place where Nangole, me stop lo him, people you come see Libya too.
13: Yes. Sorry, me forgot to mention them. But yes, waterfall, let me close up. Waterfall, we got the cascade. And then, let me close up. We got college, one of the college, let me close up. And then, we got hot water spring, where you have a stable guest house. And so you got all the different tours, where me available, me available place there. And then, we got land diving, where me close up. So, guest house, can sleep. I don't know, have a co-watching. So this year, I mean, different little bit from where all different tours, especially for land diving, only got all different day during the week. First time, I mean, Saturdays no more. Saturdays no more, where only stop some land diving. But this year, I mean, different. I got 3 times 1 week. We'll give different tours, only organize some more jumps, blog. So yes, guest house, I mean, stop close up. All guests, only have a call, watch them all land diving, yeah. We got waterfall, they got hot water spring, and then we got all custom village. Another activity, cave, waterfall cave. Got one cave too, the waterfall village. You know, waterfall number, we got cave, we got one tour where any server guy, them all guests, all tourists, also the interest, the server go watch them. Yes, got another good sandy beaches, all good place for snorkeling, the waterfall. But yes, we got all tours where it was only all guests, or the one them call only go visit them on places, eh? Or the service, we have organized with them all to us. But otherwise, accommodation, we stop close up law, or live different activities, yeah, we stop.
12: Island blow, Pentecost, Blundell, Mivala, even me no got Chinese blow, Savi come visit him, Bill, true low one, where you put them low Facebook, and make him say, Mifala too, he got Chinese blow, Savi look him, and me could blow, look him one guest house also, me stop, colossal blow, Sol water too, suppose, me right.
13: Yes.
12: You got all get a overseas guest will stop come to lol get a Narfula country overseas, more one country finish, or you come blow sleep with them you low guest house.
13: Last December got some old tourist base or Australia, and me old family blow wife blow Australia, they only come. Will I spend them 2 weeks of Christmas, please. Only come, only really enjoy them, please. I got about 12. only come, only stop, only explore all about. And then I got one tourist, let's say, I got one come to go watch some land diving. And I got some booking finish stop. I got end lo June. I got two lo Spain, only book. Lo, only come, only one them watch them one land diving where Hemi, only one authentic. Authentic chang way no more got one bag, I think only one again South Pima. Only one them come start no guest house, only go watch some land diving in Spain, all the way from Spain. Yes, you can say, but how now you lay, you say about Nancy's guest house. So now you lay, look, you are the best in lo social media, lo Facebook. So that's how you lay. He advertised some guest house. So I got this. People are only start look and only start book. Some only companies only go. But yes, and you got on Facebook page plan.
12: Inside lo guest house play. Hamas pangalo you cut mo lol kita where you employ mo kita blo work. Emi family no mo inside or you cut all kita people where you recruit mo kita blo come into lol different language lo English lo French lo Spanish. One em now emi all kita logistic where you stop in place lo guest house yellow island lo Pentecost.
13: Okay, lo guest house, we like to start. So naya me use more same for family no more blowly only me more washing more prepare kakai. Yes, only start me more only help out with them I work about from time to time me with them wife let me know me to lay especially with them cooking time where You mean only more people than by needing extra people. But me involve in community too around. And where I went and local kakai. Then me organize with them all mama lo village. Lolis I prepare more local kakai, we come. Lo meet him eight lo guest. But yes, me will like to start, but me will like some more family no more, blue again all walk inside lo guest house at the moment, but maybe in the future, that you may expand, might by you may have a more people outside lo family, yeah? But at the moment, you may work all same yet.
12: Lo kam lo guest house, one em airport now, bamba plane mi kam lehem, mo lo side lo traveling arrangement, kam kasem lo place ya how now, one guest mi save kam kasem lo place where you stop lo hem.
13: Okay. Airport of Mibula Station, I mean Lonoro Airport. Lonoro Airport. So you supposed to come to Villa or Los Santo, Lonoro Airport, Mibula Arena is a calling, the Mibula is a big lo airport. You got all taxi in a place here, or them bus, with them just transport, local transport, where Mibula Station, picking up all guests, you come to guest house. Normally, all rate where all all taxi, all stop. That's it. Lo no reka send the guest house. Send me 1,000 baht. Lo one way. Yeah? So lo no reka send lo Nancy's guest house. But yes, lo waterfall. Send me lo waterfall passage. Because you come the ship. One tourist or one guest, one and travel the ship. You come solo waterfall passage, and then you must have organized and transport bag and come. Some taxi only does 300 baht. When you close up, no more some 400. The waterfall, like some low guest house.
12: With them, all get a increase with you, Mr. Harem, low side long fuel in a long time. MIME affect them transportation payment, blow you me too long island, blow Pentecost. One M now look where Mr.
13: At the moment, Mino Harem yet say all taxi, all is that increasing rate long at the bay. Me just pass yesterday, me look all prices all fuel station there, and me just let me go to the place, it just got quantum yesterday. So, me no service might be in the following days, but I got some small increase from Naya by price of fuel, and me actually lo me go to the place, and increase as of yesterday. So, you may expect them, huh? You may expect them, like, I got one small increase, lo prices, lo charges, lo taxi, yeah? But at the moment, I know me no aware or changes. Say it's a Hamas naya be. I know normal one. I'm also now. I'm even telling me. Yesterday, price and I just have one that yesterday. No fuel.
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12: Now you need to stop talk with the Albert Bulel sem owner blo Nancy guest house lo village blong Vanaya long southwest blong Pentecost. What if now with me some will get a challenge where you follow some will get a local entrepreneur blo you me where you will stop operating business lo side blo tourism you will face him lo island blo you me lo Pentecost where em important blo geta leader blo yumi oli mas look le hem blo mekem sure say yumi ol nivanwa tutu yumi kat fair share blo save mekem living blo yumi through all business way yumi operate them.
13: Okay, thank you. I think one challenge where I'll say me personally me look to the experience when we been go through le hem I'll say blo Mr. Den Nancy's guest house. Hemi outlook on pocket blumia, one shall tell him said. And then he come complete him. And then he went and put one story on him said. Then after he complete him, okay, Naya, by what the law provincially telling him is, okay, you pay him license. After who move by, you pay him license to you operate. The law beginning was a mistruggle, say, me try hard me one say. You must make him one something all same. Lo not just helping family blo me but lo helping economy blo Pentecost mo lo Vanuatu one sem you me interconnected lo some way can you help him economy blo you me the and then me one challenge some other people only start lo same thing as them only cut thing blo start them and make me can work by only struggle from where and me no one small something blo you me make him send them meeting one standard where I'm the lens all guest, only happy lemma. I suppose government got some support where he missed up where you me have access him some financial funding and support, financial support blow, help him maybe me kickstart and then you me move with them meetings by help them other people where only one day make him, only sorry make him blow, help him one business thing blow together. So one challenge when Emena when we look, I'm blow Mr. Them guest house, Mr. Them outlaw on pocket blooming. And you know, me no carry many support samples law province or government or one. And then by end of the day, by only ask him and say, you must pay one license or something or say. Suppose to say only been support by maybe for you mean talent so okay, by you help me all you may blow you may have my experience or you may interest no push to more you go. The time where one individual where heavy struggle blow you make one something or same. Meetings for that polycatal could also like thinking less than one business. The money now he want something where he one limiting factor blow make a molly. So he want something which was common, he look less than some of them all. All local business also no, so got one fund someplace where you may want to start one business and you may serve say, oh, government say no, you got one fund also. Then you may serve tap him and then you may help him, you may start a more small business also. Why me go too much?
12: How now you work with them department blow tourism through the business where you operate them?
13: Okay. Me first time was me just finishing my mea, then me one officer no the lot to the me look can you at the Facebook and me call me after me tell him say why you me sister and my guest house play you and then by me I got some requirement whereby you must meet him. I'll send them one email and one phone card, me pull them up and then send them a cover logger and then only I register them and then I give one code to come. Say, I'm going to code for guest house for you. So that's where me start blow me link up with them. And then lately, lo weekend or more, lo all of this tourism and bagan on the come. And then I use the local advertisement blogger that Naya lo weekend from where I start with them. And then I come back and got one officer of tourism. Obviously, me follow them group. I come. He comes with them. He's a historian. How only serve help him me actually guest house, to always have promote them, not market them more. So I'm one good for something, we only come only helping me with them. And I think say especially go back to villa, I think by connection by any come more better and support yeah, with them got up with me villa, especially all owners all guest house, I think by him become much more better. So anyone positive positive step where you look seven by him is have help them all to our operators low pressure.
12: Now time we bamba me come low time long emergency. You got one medical facility center or one hospital or clinic or dispensary, Mr. Kolosap lo place where you use table him?
13: Yes. I think by me tell him say 3 minutes drive lo guest house and runaway dispensary. Runaway dispensary. So I mean very close lo guest house. I'm with dispensary, and then the next is Mills Hospital. I'm close up, I think, by 20 to 30 minutes drive. But I'm going to Mills C. So I'm close up to the health facility. Yeah.
12: With good fellow location where guest house is established. How now you work together with them? We'll get a Narfala tourist operator blo yumi long island blo Pentecost blo you follow make him sure say you follow work together in unity with them we'll get activity more we'll get attraction we stop low place yeah.
13: So far when we me stop work learn yeah so me just start lo towards lo end of last year me karen Mr. Woblo karen will contact lo all different tour operators yeah. So that by people and have work together, especially with them all interest, all guests will come stuff. Especially when them all go watch them land diving or waterfall or cave or hot water spring. Then we can all contact together. Even all taxi drivers, more all car bar operators, we can all contact together. Where so one guest and come, any interest from them. One activity yeah, be make a contact where we have talk with them together. Lo guests only have a call different activity we only interest them. So so far make a full up all contact all different to us yeah. So time one tourist and come one guest and come where anyone them lo any call specific lo one particular activity then of course we have organize with them all different to us yeah.
12: Mr. Albert Bule, nangol o land diving long rang suksuk pamay ni one lol kita main attraction we blande lo yumi especially lo mi fala we no kam lo pendikosiet pamay mi fala interest lo save kam lukem. Ebi ay mi operate throughout lo full year o ikat one special season no mo we nangol o land diving e mi stop taken place lehem.
13: Okay, thank you for the question. Langol we Mr. Lo Rang Suksum or Narawanya, Emi happen no more lo this year, Hemi start finish, he start finish lo beginning of April, yeah. And then lo knowledge for me, lo whatever we find about yesterday, say this year but my Hemi different a little bit from where by Hemi extend in almost of no more lo May, June, but now this year by Hemi Kokasen lo July. July or this year, so yes, period play him and normally on stuff some law saga when we saga about the period where we started land diving any law money in April because May, June, but this year because some July. But yes, traditional knowledge plan and we celebrate them harvest law new year. Ma. Now, like you may stop one period where in Savetalem's activity and it become more of a commercial activity, and maybe that's the reason why we decided to extend them eco passion law July. But I mean, not have intention or reason behind that. My possibly have a talk with them all over the state, but it's have a give them a better explanation or clarity law. This and why only extending question in July. But yes, normally only start na gamol jumping yan lo manisa na April, May, June. Pero sa mitalam sa loyeya, kami kasan lo July.
12: Emi good time mi kat Chinese flow tok tok wetem olgeta long nanggol and then bamba yumi karam straight tok tok mo confirmation long olgeta. Now long Nancy guest house with you operate them. Access lo side long water mo electricity.

0: lo town, lo level place, and that lo bus one time, and it's very fresh water. And then you like come lo one tank, storage tank, then tank and supply all villages, then you like come as far as like a lo guest house. But lo site lo electricity, Naya mi bala lo place ya, they got hydropower where any source from waterfall. The lo guest house Naya, mi bala is one small solar system waste up. Ogadalo hydro ya only short little bit yet lo cable lo li ran and become lo guest house pe meta is tap pe only ran short lo cable only promising is by the end of this month only should find them cable lo only extend them power kasem lo guest house pe otherwise location where Nancy's guest house and stop hydro power emi come through le finish.
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0: Okay, thank you. Encouragement to me lo anyone we anyone then we will start one guest house me one in the land say go for it. You know, give up, even those maybe are you looking finances and one difficulty also need, I miss them. You know, give up. You make it slow, slow. You make it slow, slow. Once are you completing, come by, you want it, come by, you would benefit me. So, any encouragement to me, or anyone where anyone them get into this business, you make a start. And then, you know, give up, you continue. Might buy, you got one way out, some less to support the camp. You make it one start. You make it one start. I think any one small piece of advice when you want them blow, you want them blow. I encourage them, anyone with anyone them blow, any step into one business also. Okay, law contact law Nancy's guest house. Suppose you call law Facebook, you can access law Facebook. You got one Facebook page, Lo Nancy's Guest House. Name and now Nancy's Guest House. As you click there, you have a follow, Lo different activity web, you will start display Lo Facebook page. Also, you got all mobile contact, Lo digital, any 5400207, 5400207. More for the phone in 7382468. 7382468. The men are in contact where you serve a customer. You will have one Gmail account too. Every information is what you call Facebook page for Nancy Guest House, but you look every contact details and stuff. But again, thank you so much for chance where you have allowing me to have a story and lo afternoon. Thank you so much.
1: Thank you so much, Mr. Bulem. All the best, lo, one em where you stop, Megan.
0: Thank you so much.
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7: Lo wicha yumi fortunate or yumi glatumas plus aveka taso kelep was the one revenue collector blue yumi long notice lomalakula where we come out long island blorano umpa hemi talk about small when I'm now actually yemi make him long TCA plo save able blo collect revenue long or the business way only establish lo yumi long notice malakula. Thank you.
9: Thank you, Rob Sandro. Thank you for being time we you started taking me bring the field. Me also one way. I think we work 21 years ago. Area Council Secretary, without him, Michael Rodriguez was in the fall. 2019, we resigned. We take him back, me, 2024, which is one trial. No, we don't know how much we have make him notice the council. AI Blundla, Zero Mlundrula, we take him more, we take him more. We take him, Walavani, we take him more. Oh, time I'm going to make him close up 3 points. And then, 2026, so they take him back me. He start, we take him full area. Better, you got some of the power. We capture him, I think, close up, or the total number of businesses in the same, 333. Total, when we collect them so far, I mean, 1.5 plus. I mean, I'm total collection. Not if you come to Mino Casemol Gata, we already start campaign. The Lambical Met, the province. I mean, Mino including all land transport. Mino including two or get a license for Lika. And for everyone, you go 100 by me. Closer than by me to follow 3 or 4 million. I mean, I'm thinking when we start in the limber. All total collection of me collect them. You make a 1 breakdown blow. Only give him more collection. Wow, I'm top him. Wow, mainland, Mote Mile, small island. And make him 700,000. Rano in the second, and make him 500,000. Now, number 2, 3 longer, and me wala. Now, 4 me Aten, 5 me Pinalu.
7: Okay, you've been rightly telling us more of the introduction, but you finished long today. Say you've been work 21 years long, Kafman, or your provincial Kafman, Blimilo, Malamba province. When I walk straight, you've been making law 21 years where you've been work after finish, you decide to resign.
9: Decision to resign from age for me. I mean, I think it's 70 time, yeah. I always say me. I mean, not really 70, I mean 60 plus. I mean, resign. Look, it's been chance, look, young, blah, blah, blah. lomi we lo notice re kancer lo bani ka chance lo apply to mi mas give him special mi mas give him special lo one in ka chance lo mi apply be 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Now all priorities blow ni ni kalau building map all schools. All schools blow notisiri council blow upgrade. Musaame all kindergarten. 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
7: okay what the work you been make him after lo 21 years so you start with the Malaba provincial Kathman where you work as some secretary play you me lo Malaba provincial Kathman kasem dete yo sem poste am if a kitty stop you got one man am take him it so lo tise you work as one revenue collector by again you collect mo ta revenue blong or get a business lo you may start lo pinalum kasem lo wa mo you been rightly tell him say lo tise you been collecting one revenue where me been over lo 1.5 million mo number of lo business lo you may long lo notice area me over lo 300 plus business where you operate legally me been sell kato license lo le save operate long area spimi so long walk about blue your some revenue collector lo you may long pinalum ku kasem lo wa when there some challenges where you face him time you work part compare all previous years where you start making a work here with them recently lo this year it got some challenges way only you overlo compare lo previous years where you work with them or it got some challenges here I mean no more or same before I mean less time again say I mean simply you serve to talk with them all businessman blog collect them all revenue lo get all business.
9: Thank you. No, various years, sometimes you mention them. E-art, you collect them license, lol man. I think before lol challenge, by you fetch them all talk. You got all talk with me normal. You will collect them money. After when now work, you will say come back. You will look. I mean, all talk with by you are and everything. Leticia, sometimes I'm telling them. No, wow, you got some attention. You know, fetch them to my talk with them. Milu kalau sampai full up, boleh saber. Lo, kalau sampai saber lo, ane feel responsible lo. Ane mula mereka mula sampai business. Time you ko ask you approach mereka kata, boleh kelat nama lo PM. Ane kat so small challenge, kalau sampai the challenge nama lo walk out iko mau come back. Amena or challenge be. Otherwise everything when me walk out me kelat. You want talent to engage too. Lo community lo you meet lo notice the counter. We only stop, only work close with the people I work together. So, people I go to them, lo achieve one man, you're saying we, lo part we collect them, we go to Malaba province.
7: So with the work where you make him lo area primi lo tiselo pinalum kasem lo vau. I mean, when people walk where you and catch him, you collect them all money. So after you collect them all money, you carry money, you go submit them. Igolo, lo all the service you money up, lo awesome one plus money, lo all the development, all the areas bring along. Different sector, lo Malakula or Malamba province.
9: Thank you, Emia. All money, lo we believe all same, lo. But me, go to possess them direct, lo accountant, lo Malamba province, Eric Tulman. And mania emi go stop by lo November sitting emi time lo one emi financial report or finance. At time emi by very looking more difference between Oleria Council. Amastal is abe make em lo meeting more budget lo notice the council of lo full Malamba province. And mania emi like collect them some question we used to ask. Mania emi like collect them or go stop. And all councillors play me now only responsible for money. Sometimes you call process a small project, but it's a make a councillor. All the time I ask him, through all my revenue where you will start collecting more quota, time any project, any community want them. Okay, they write the letter or write them or apply from. So councillor, he call him Eric. Eric, I think by me, he's accountant, yeah. Accountant by me. And we look on later, yeah. Allah, I'm partly present, only ask him. I'm asking one of them.
7: On the rear stream, long Malakulas, Los Idlo, or the project community assist to them. So by only serving incentive small patch, they can check no help him work at a council stream, the areas will get a little more.
9: Yes, and then I have a new one where all money will be like a new line of Sakaramat. I'll get all responsible for money and I'm your councillor. Councillor, na by me. More time you want, or councillor, you want them only carman money, only must, or any project where you want them, Eric, any fund them, or Malabar by me fund them, only must cut quotation. When them hardware where you want the carman money, you go carman quotation himself, you give him the last letter, where you apply from, community apply from, councillor is sign long, you go give him the accountant by me them.
7: Okay, with them program or procedures where you stop talk about the site law, money where you collect them was one of the revenue long Malamba provincial calf money come after you go back by a kill or all the community through long all councillors premium where you start apply from, probably serve a tap them inside one of the project lo areas where come out them. So, me, you do are a small story and where you've been telling them today say, ilo you me long notice area, vow now, I make at people a number. Long revenue collection way. From when I'm now far away, we got more revenue collection. Lotisia, where you been go with the Mogata, compel on Larfla areas, you will notice Lomalakula.
9: Oh, thank you, Thomas. One good question. Me to me interest flow. Time is Ablo, me interest much, Lomal Manual in Polver Mokata inside the business. In all Manomo, Roman too. Roman, you call a smaller land, you call a man land, Sema. Mimiting sell Manomo, but he will go inside the business, Momato, he will make a business. I miss out on what kind of bar in all man. Woman put up only in problem of the time side of business. Look about. Now, time, me no make a breakdown yet on business yet. I'm not sure about the papa where all man on the islands of the make him. I'm telling you, no, Pablo, Nakamal, Kapa, Nakamal, Lobau, MEP team, retail. Nakamal lo wow, ibit im retail bombay dalam jam business lo wow nomo. 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Por too much business. Business logo é me pedir mais um pouco. You colo, you start lo lambong. 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É me um business. 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One something é me talvez o mal vou ali no mal vou ali chelos. 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I can say number of business and big one.
7: Okay, with them statistic where you collect them, lo area play me lo notice lo malakula. Start lo pinalum kasem lo vao mo. You been rightly story and small about how situation lo vao lo side lo businessman mo woman. Everyone only participate together. We swear long rano with the wala mo atin. Ogata lika that corporation to stop together with the mokata lo setting up lo business or you look no mo lo vao.
9: Mimi look. 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
7: Okay, also now you may look more long set long business look or perspective you may tell them where all people only contribute plenty lo hem lo set long all the different kind business where you may have a on em lo village display me so far lo statistic where you collect you may look him say wow hem I top em you may notice lo set lo business from maybe got some reasons lo look lo set lo all get the close up lo santo lo collect em kaku na patu maybe from only corporate to get up lo support the more business plan get up tell you look long run with the wala mo atin it drop plenty and you may look lo statistic we stop na ya atin me full time plenty. Okay, why awesome atin me full time plenty we before you may arm say atin me stop lo top lo set lo business per day atin me come down lo statistic we just collect them notice so I mean below. When I'm not look blue, or sometimes we you look low statistic, we make them noticia with them called community display me. Where at one time, at chin and me top them and tablo side lo business.
9: Thank you. I'm Mr. Lavansal. When me come, me observe him Lavansal, me look all men store no more lobbies. We all big ola store, you compare them with some store lo at chin with them Lagatora, some only you look how only. You look store inside, you look no one store yet in Mr. Blue Villa or Sandro. I mean, all that's in bed. Good side plan from only got few store. I think Mr. Blue Laval Salem, you call him. Everyone start low, we start a mellow Green Forest. Yeah? You come down a mellow come low Western Union. Everyone, yeah, you come is a regular local store. Yeah? Only contribute to them. Only club to them out the license. Even all get ring him say you come, you want them license, and now leave them out. The time you call a smaller land, only 8 blonde. I think one or two to lay payment number, not one. Only no payment.
7: Okay, so now you tell them say you got some only no payment license, but suppose we only find a matter get that say only stop operate, but make a more sales block that without one illegal document. You got one fine, but only receive him, or when I'm not, I mean one punishment, or yeah, blow or get only receive him from only no comply law regulation or law act to MSTAP.
9: Thank you too much, you breaching one, you operate one business without one legal, illegal, but you operate one business, or you operate one business without license. You have a pass law court, you pay one fine, maximum maybe 200,000, you fine from business frame or imprisonment for 2 years. I may even plan the law court decision them. The law, I mean, tell them, suppose you break them one law, blow, and then you can. You find the 200,000.
7: Okay, so with them naya fine we buy all get local business people probably receive him suppose you only know only document them only kill all procedures only save on and one of the business area. The day you be look say maybe you can one big challenge way full up man only no come out publicly plo pe mato license plo gata pe only continue plo operate in one flat business illegally or so we rightly tell them what them thinking we stop what them by camp you should be pass lo area plo ri check them by camp say application so when away only pe plo this year only continue plo actively operate or all gata well you know Well, in November, we'll stop continuing to operate. But you still pass low area, but you look low area, all kind of areas, so back and all
9: that. Thank you. Thank you, Lomi. We were in compliance office, but we were visiting some low area, but notice low liquor. We'll get out when we stop sale without proper license. And then, but we start tomorrow, low toast. Look, Lomi, we were check. 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
7: Okay. Ikut. Thank you to mas lo nga story an wo yimitu sabi kat lo site lo revenue collecting wo yu pin mekem lo tisya mo yimi luxe lo tisya yimi collecting one revenue plo 1.5. Mo yimi gato valo 300 business oli operate lo yimi lo notis lo malakula wo health lo all different areas lo malakula yimi no collecting. But what them look where mistap na ya yu wo can walk ya mo lo week lo tis week back in or lo test day but you continue on back in the side lo lika lo find out say who long old community so li salem lika pe lika tol proper license lo li save operate from now to you me look say close up every day or liang follow li drink and you me cut question say all operate this year lika tol legal license lo li operate or no got so what them think thing we you me go through them when I'm last talk now you want to tell them lo you me lo side long program lo malamba voice play me lo week here
9: Ano mimi onem talem thank you to from Kolkata we only really work with me no help me lo work no collect my license only look sabe se time we mi independent mean se yumi na kapman le yumi yumi ol 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province premier. It's in Tabea. Tabea is responsible. That's why you Tabea is the command of it. Malaba province, we want to tell them thank you, Lord, businessman. Business owners, Lord, start Lord Betel, you got some love out. No corporation, one and way you will have a maker, maybe contribute to one. Lord, them province premier. Planning, every something. Same time, you got some national government too. Okay, Lord, DLA too, only one to save, say, only look, save, only one to save Tata. Hey, explore. Not this year. I can't say what place. Now you miss out long. And time only you have a businesses, more population. I mean now you miss out any more projects or training. Some day now, but miss out long. AI play me. How miss out making or some day play me happen. I mean now, you long never buy now or long never buy. Well, I miss ask him, we give him out all the same, Mr. Mekamal broke down plan beneath, we give him, then make him reporting to the DLA department.
7: So thank you to my spike and we VPTC Malampa. It's a taken time, blow service to run with you, or some revenue collector play me on this Loma Lakula. Thank you to my slow time, blow him to serve a cat together, long first blow Malampa program play me this week.
9: Thank you to us.
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emia olga the key message to earthquake where you need to survey. Before the earthquake, number one, find a strong place inside your house where you survey hide low hem, underneath the table or bed. Number two, practice him when you survey make him the earthquake strike. Number three, prepare him house from earthquake. 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After the earthquake, check if you and my family suppose you got injury. Remember, but you expect an aftershock blue earthquake. Make sure the car is not leak from his cause of fire. 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Or follow Facebook page below VMGT to catch a clear message. 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

mo welcome long music baby program long today baba yung mi kamlo finish mo program long music baby with the sound long Rosa LSP lo island long Emau mi finish the program lo past 2 weeks ago some long the song long Rosa local string band tam mo mi finish the pastorian with them one long the director long string band ya George René Calvau and he been sub experiment good all songs for that lo napatu album will be releasing now lo edition for today from by you began lo haram all final song where from by

0: stop inside lo number 2 album lo kata. So this time papai mi lo historian with him George René Calvau mo papai hemi historian with him onara the last song we mi stop inside long edition ya.
1: Yes, yes, track number 12 ya mi one lo last song we mi dedicate them. Mi compose especially lo one very play mi lo wachano mo lo imelo tana. I look at me different from you to me local scream and me little pet mix explore language premium or watch especially. So I mean one very interesting song law in it.

0: Κάνω το final track, το album, το Rosa, είμαι Solomon Mary. George, maybe talk about a little bit before you meet Harem.
1: Yes, and then I think last track from Vlad, so we meet the Vintalem before the tracks of Ron, so last track, I'm Solomon Mary. And then we compose especially the two, one, and follow me go to RSC. I think him even go if I know one Mary blow Solomon Islands, and me blow Magira Island. So then we last song him about Tula, last
0: So who you compose him song?
1: So then we compose by Tim Carlos.

0: nabe himitu complete im album ya so far lo look do play you sale lo album ya
1: esa thank you sam lo sale to sale lo album y mis aves yo compare mteni esa como naya o pica full of stream pan al second album lo yo lo rose sale mi speed sale mi stop cut from no mo pai so pues you listen good lo album ya y compare mo también a full of stream pan mi wonderful flavor or one unique style where Rosha me put them out. Then when you are in full album Rosha, but you still think about all of the last three bands, you will know, especially, you know, Manga We Are War, Malarua, or whatever. And Patel, you will know, you will know, you will know, you will know, you will know, you will know, you will know, you will know, you will know, you will know, you will know, you will know, you will know, you will know, you will know, you will know, you will know, you will know, you will know, you will know, you will know, you will know, you will know, you will know, you will know, you will know, you will know, you will know, you will know, you will know, you will know, you will know, you will know, you will know, you will know, you will know, you will know, you will know, you will know, you will know, you will know, you will know, you will know, you will know, you will know, you will know, you will know, you will know, you will know, you will know, you will know, you will know, you will know, you will know, you will know, you will know, you will know, you will know, you will know, you will know, you will know, you will know, you will know, you will know, you will know, you will know, you will know, you will know, you will know, you will know, you will know, you will know, you will know, you will know, you will know, you will know, you will know, you will know, you will know, you will know, you will know, you will know, you will know, you will know, you will know, you will know, you will know, you will know, you will know, you will know, you will know, you will know, you

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0: Albania nawe you play complete in itekem you how long you play play call one studio maybe you have a credit them to production the studio where you live in making recording a land
1: yes I mean take it to my son lo preparation more or the composer will song will even come for the track me play almost it me play 6 months me play have a permit practice all song for the track before me through the studio and me play tell them people thank you opia flow all pan me pas rosa mo community blue me lo ngurwa lo ema wala me play tell them people thank you lo master sound Taren, uwe mne mi last man mne give him a good for sound or recording with Miles Avery production. To se queda el bambam mle.
0: Okay, Chots, Kalfau, Rene, maybe one final talk to you, you call all fans, blow roster, local string band, or people will start listening to the program, blow music, blow for natu, blow radio for natu, let's
1: take thank you to my son, last to talk to me no more, yes, I think all fans mo all go to way me Mr. like a second album Borosa e mi te continue blo ask me blo campo support e got all absolutely happy blo all says man blo milo to so sa sale ma all upset pai lo arm halpa mia mi very unique no so mi talem and mi feel de take them second song o amin tit fla second album e mi go lo every listeners we all love blo second band mo any you have find them all song blo rosa strimpan lo rosa strimpan or rosa lsp or website lo facebook mo you have contact them all salesman blo mi vla e kata 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

0: Emia olga the key message to earthquake you need to survey. 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Number three, prepare a house from earthquake. Put him all thing way heavy, or sharp, low floor, or crown. 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After the earthquake, check him you one, my family suppose he got injury. Remember, but you expect an aftershock pro earthquake. Make him sure as a cast semino leak from his have a cause of fire. Listen to radio all time, or follow Facebook page below VMGT, to cast a clear message. 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

0: Mbai Mr. Jane ma youth program with ma guest plimi we Mr. Wati min sarung studio finis Mr. Erin Langoyala yumi class plimi save kat hem with min sarung studio tete mbai mi say ko het mo story an lo anarafala topic plimi about mo youth olkata youth plimi
1: mi happy to much plimi stablo story an plimi blo liang falalo
0: and again thank you lo Mr. Erin mi save chene yumi today and Pambayim to go ahead with them storyan. With them topic plimi plonga today in the youth segment plimi. Hemi talk about how all get a young fella or lisave cat respecta hosem respect inside lo or behavior blo get a. So paying to start them off storyan with the first question plimi. Isove talem lo yumi wanem now hemi respect mo why now respect hemi important lo life blowan young fella. Thank you.
1: Thank you too much, Alice. Question is me one a good one question, more an important question. Too much lo you me everyone. Plan the time you me stop talk about respect. Behe me important blo you me must save good. One me respect more for one now respect me important lo life blo you me. Respect me minimum no more time where you me. Treat him narafala with them good for la fashion. Fashioned where you show him lo him where him quiet or kind. He make him hemi feel him say you value him. He make him too hemi feel him where you look him save say you stop think about him more one situation or one him stop go through him low life. One em thinking blahem, one em feeling blahem. Time you me, you show em fashion blo respect, the color naravala, or you me got respect, he left them up thinking blo naravala. Blo look him save, say me important, hemi got people a value, more got one people a contribution, the pathway, me save blame, he come inside lo family, community, etc. So even nation, do me as a whole. Respect them important from me help him all young for love, only build him all a good for a relationship, make him all good for a choices. More me give hand all get a duplo, only come all a responsible member inside the family, community, more nation, blue me as a whole. Thank you, Tomas.
0: Thank you, Erin. And Mami answer my first question, blue me. One him now hemi respect more why now hemi important blow an young fella hemi mascat respect so with him ma you me show with him introduction we guest hemi give him back again lo today hemi simple enough blue you me with you Mr. Listening come blue you me understand him so time hemi open his up phone use of a call in come long 26200 hemi number we use of a call in come if you got any question or might you want them share them thinking please or discussion please me today where you may talk about respect lo olketa youth or how no one youth me save kat respecta so bamba im to start go ahead with them storyan and while you waste all listening come you want them share a thing or question you feel free please have a call in come. So one am now one common behavior whereby you miss have a look low on youth. Nowadays I mean you miss have a look say hemi no cut respect.
1: Thank you to Masalisi. Nowadays you miss have a look him plante lo all get a fashion where young fella or list up show him where you know show him respect or hemi disrespectful. Hemi fashioned where he show him out anger or he show him out too harami no good blol geta. Lo one way where bahi kose moham lo naravala moham tu lo yumi everyone. Sometime by yumi save look him lo how will he talk. By you miss have a look him too, lo how will he listen, how will he treat him narvala, or how will he only give him all response plan kita or reactions plan kita towards someone where he stop come lol kita one fashion do one talk talk way come lol kita some example also mi talent finish lo talk talk by emi sabe swear emi sabe shout sometime you talk talk be you talk talk behind lo backside blame no mo emi tanem backside blame emi stop ko ali kat one important something to blo you mi I think about time by you mi stop story ko I think by you mi talk about mo be a listening emi no sema kol same way you try and harm one something harm one something you sabe harm but sometimes you no make him the time you harm after you make him emena emi listening so sometimes you mi stop you mi want them listen be you mi harm after finish you mi no walk him sometimes fascin you same too emi fascin we no show him respect yes.
0: Thank you, Tomas, Erin. And yes, Emmy, want through something. Also, Emmy want something. We Emmy real. Emmy stop happen nowadays. And Emmy sad. We miss a look. All kind fashion. So me come out all youth. We Emmy want very young age. We only stop develop all kind fashion. So me. And if Emmy stop remain all same no more. But by the future, by Emmy more worse. So with them youth segment, Emina, you miss stop give him out all good flat talks. We come. Yumi your parents, but time see yumi haram, yumi put me in action. Yumi talk talk lol kata pigini ni bli yumi all youth respect me one very important something or one value where one lol kata young fly could only shoot cut or even pigini ni hemi small could yumi teach him respect long lol kata from even sometimes suppose only no kat respect but hemi no affect them yumi no mo bemi affect them lol kata too lo future yumi never say so. Point to stop go ahead to them story and you will you listen to come and maybe one very good for topic so you continue to stop listening to come on radio Vanuatu with them youth segment bring me along today and nowadays social media too let me come on topic one so how now you miss a look any kind age blow all young fella only join them social media. How na social media hemi save affect him behavior blo one youth and how na with them social media hemi save make him youth hemi no got respect. Thank you.
1: Thank you to Masa Alisi. Tete by you mi no mo save stop him social media now. Social media hemi come one important part blo life blo you mi. Hemi give one you mi lo plan the way. And lo o life lo liang fala emi katol kut fala side blam pe also e katola a no kut side blam emi important blo yumi consider em or think about mo try blo a given lo all get up lo by only no ko tu mas lo no kut side blam social media emi one space where e given lo liang fala blo only save join lo big fala space ya blo all money come together only communicate only path all activity all program only join all things ya it make him one young fella he feel him as hemi belong and hemi given lo all get lo plant area blo life too also lo school lo research. And all even you some lo communicate between each other, mo family, friends. Be narvala side plehem now se social media emi one space to where plan the negative activities or list happen inside lehem, we influence em young fala too, plehemi no mo got respect. Or hemi show em a disrespect ikolo narvala or ikolo family, community. Emi encourage em young fella through lo all negative activity we happened inside blo hemi save give him ting blam lo comment we hemi make him and also hemi use some space ya blo hemi save talk about naravala mano talk about one something we in a straight way he continue blo build him up ting ya o fascinate him and One time, time hemi come out, all of a sudden, you misek hemi no mokad respect. Be hemi start building where, hemi start building na inside lo social media. Also, time hemi go inside no mo, hemi start look, all man, how will it talk, all interact with each other, hemi disrespectful. Time hemi disrespectful, hem to look, hemi to misave make him. Ale hem by hemi start lo join in lem koko, I come lo 1 point way, I come out lo forest lo narvala, hemi feeling me. In I confident lah emuan blo mi no need blo mi respect them nar blam. Bahaya mi start blo mi game mi kamu so one behavior one fashion blam. Yes.
0: So why now some youth only find me hard to listen very respectable parents or even nar fala friend blam or teachers lo school or leaders lo kita community.
1: Sometime hemi hat lo one young fella blo hemi show hemi kamlo yumi fascinia blo respect from no more might hemi feel him lo hem once yumi no understand him hem. Sometime hemi from influence lo all nar fella. Sometime hemi from hemi look also yumi to chesa talk about no more lo social media all manoli stop display implant de fascinia blo no respect them naravala man tok tok lo way mi no dis emi no respectful putum some post or make him one fascin online we in no respectful and emi is have influence mul kita tu blo li no show em respect sometime emi from se oli no pin kasem good for la teaching or training ya blo respect them naravala man lo naravala time. I think might hemi got one big fella cross or one big fella weary lem. Where he no sabe how play handle him, he deal with them. He make him say, hemi show him fascinate he come to you me. Thank you, Thomas.
0: Yes, I think by him to stop, move on, you go with them, all get other questions for you me. With them, how now you look, say, all parents or all from us, might be mitalam se teaching him start lo home. So how now all get our parents, teachers with them community, how now is have help long only teach him all young flab only respect him all narafala friend lo all narafala man.
1: Thank you too much Alisi. Yumi save good say tok emi kam naturally. Time one money talk talk to you save talem out ting blue one time. The one fashion where me important blow you me one you me train lehem or you me train em all young fella lehem to emi fashion blow listen. Sometime you me talk first time before you me listen. Behemi important blow you me listen first time before you me talk. Time by you me training mo liang fala bli yumi blo oli save ka mul kut listeners by oli save understand em save kut one em we important blo oli walk em from kut blo algeta kut blo family motu by oli lukim save one em now oli save make em mo one em now init blo oli talem o oli no talem. 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yeah.
0: Thank you, Thomas. Erin, Pampa, you missed up. Go ahead, blo continue with them story and blimi. So, suppose we one man, him, you want to get respect. So, one young fly, him, want to get respect. Does that mean that every time, by him, you must agree with the one him, Narafla, man, him, you tell him?
1: Thank you too much, Alessi. Mi important lo area ya tu, lo yu mi understand him se respect, you know, minim se yu mi must go along with them every something we one hour of a lie, italem. Sometime by yu mi sabe disagree lo things. Am you right, lo yu mi disagree. Be yu mi sabe disagree lo one safe, respectful way. Yu mi sabe first time listen lo disagreements blu yu mi try and understand them from one after finish yu mi sabe communicate them disagreement blu yu mi lo or pakeken lo one quiet way lo one peaceful way lo one way where you know make them narwala yi harami no good be yu mi try and understand them each other find them one road where blu yu mi walk together lo good blu yu mi everyone. Be respect in no minim se you mi must agree lo every something. You mi sabe disagree. Be how will you mi communicate them disagreement blu you mi he mi important. Lo fashion lo talk talk blu you mi mo lo fashion where you mi show him disagreement blu you mi. He mi must respectful. He mi must quiet. He mi must lo fashion where he no spoil him narvala. Be he mi fashion where he show him say you mi value him too. Ting blam, you may file him two contribution blam.
0: So yes, I think pampay mi to stop and then now story an blu yumi mi yumi want to continue lo story an ikomo be time to him Mr. Ko so by into go ahead to them last question and so with the question blu yumi today suppose when you tell me make one mistake or he mi show him one show him disrespect I come lo your family or my tall community leaders or mama papa how now you me your same parent or leader lo community you mi save correct him without you mi put him down him. Thank you
1: too much Alice. You mi save give hand lo young fella time we hemi he make him want something in our street lo fashion we you me approach him pe pakeken he must with him respect sometime time we only make him want something in our street you me try and blow you me address him right at the spot and sometime hemi he make him all geta he save shame he make him all geta he save got doubt, di megem ol geta isabe fright. Be hemi kut se time where you mi want them correct them ol geta, you mi take em ol geta ikolo one private place, one place where quiet, one place where safe lehem, and you mi story an with them hem. You mi point them out lehem, one em where hemi make me wrong, mo you mi give an lehem, lo hemi look him sabe for one em now, one em where hemi make him ino straight. Mo shem lem or talem lem one em way straight hemisave walkem. Yes.
0: Thank you too much, Erin, and you may stop story and be ating by me to come blo conclude to my story and be me blonga today. Suppose you save talem one last talk no me come lo your parents, we install it sinicam. All church leaders, all community leaders, we stop listening come, or even especially all kita young fella too, we stop listening come. One now talk we by say give me come the youth play me about respect mo behavior blo kita.
1: 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I mean, important, blow every time you me stop together, walk together, make a something together, you me consider him ya, more time blow make him, ikut lo area ya, blow meet him need, blow thinking blem, feeling blem, and body blem. But most of the time you make fun, lo grow blem, physical growth. But you know, every time you make fun, lem lo, a grow blo thinking blem, more feeling blem, and also spiritual life blem. Emi important blo you me all churches, communities, and even all families, you me support them all young fala lo area ya. And you me make them too a cattle space, well, safe space, where young fella is away, come inside lohem, blow him, a join with them all narafala, lol activity. And also sometime he come inside no more, blow his serum, ting blem, one them way, him is up go through lohem. A space also by give hand lohem, blow him is away, release him out, or him is away. Come out lo some difficult situations where he stop go through him, where he stop putum or pressure him thinking more feeling blem. Where sometime to layana he stop lead him blow he make him some fashion where you know show him respect ikolo narafala. Also talk ko action speak louder than words. Blow all get out, Lisabe good fashion, yeah, blow respect, more show him good. I go lol narofala inside lol community, blow you me must show him lol geta. Respect him, show him lol geta, say you me value him all geta. You me appreciate him all geta, more you me look all geta, only one important part of family, more community, blow you me. And in return, all geta too by show him, blow you me. From papa, mama, church, community, big fella role you must play me colo life blow young fella. Be young fella blow hemi show him appreciation blem. Thank you muhara mi kut blem lo one em you stop make him hemi ana respect. Be how we pa hemi show him hemi important blow you mi show him lo algeta. Teach him be also show him. I think hemi ana tok we misavetala.

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Every week, Yumi Karam All Young Fala, Ikam Long Tok Tok, more discuss together Long All Important Matter, where Emi concern them life Plong All Keta.

0: 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Use some bamboo or any naravala local material, long karem water under long hill, I come down long water emol grass lo farm. Building fence, long pig, fowl, tak tak, long place where I got plant the shape long hem. Feed him all pig, fowl, tak tak, long all kakai where I got plant the water, all sem navara, mo all nara fresh kakai, mo fruits, all sem popo, mo nakafika. 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

was key messages tok save long wanem blong mekem long time blong tropical cyclone. Wanem blong mekem before one cyclone. Number one, listen all time long radio blong harem movement blong cyclone. Number two, store and fill up water blong drink long all clean container. Number three, berem all pipe blong water. Number four, boil them or use some water filter blong cleaning water blong drink. Number five, carry them out solar panel mo solar pump colors up long creek mo river. Number six, close them valve long storage tank, close them valve long spring box. Number seven, make them sure say you got enough water blong drink. Number eight, cut them all three colors up long water tank blue you. Number nine, fasten tight water tank long you blow by him in a fly long time blow cyclone. Number 10, carry out kata long water tank.

One emblem make him long time long cyclone. Number one, use some good water where you been save him long house. No mix him cover with them. Number two, continue long listen long radio long harem weather update. And number three, make him sure se family long you em is safe. One emblem make him after long cyclone. Number one, build him back all toilets. Connect them back all kata long water tank play you. Number two, boil them or use some water filter block cleaning water before you drink. Number three, prioritize them water blong drink long all pikinini, all fala, sick man, mo all mama we elikat bell. Number four, check them or fix them water system suppose it got damage. Number five, use them all local material blong fix them all pipe suppose it broke. All same, bamboo, mo rapa. Number six, work with the water committee block cleaning water source, spring box, storage tank, mo follow rot long pipe, custom house. Number seven, water committee me must conduct them assessment mo report any damage lo area administrator, mo provincial water officer. 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

0: VBDC News mi kidinge miridim. Long education ika 22 young ni Vanuatu student olista prepare plus state one new vula road lo academic work board lo kata time oli receive scholarship award long Indonesian government lo taste weekend. All family oli come together with nation presentation lo all scholarship ya we mi start plus one part lo lift them up relation lo Vanuatu with them Indonesia. Tiffany Boltwin y attendem Ivenia.
1: Ceremony Karem Together All Scholarship Award is here. Family plong all gather with them all government representative plong celebrate them opportunity here with them all 22 young ni Vanuatu yabong bauli travel he kolong Indonesia plong study long all different program inside long all different university round long Indonesia. Study plong samfala itekem kasem 3 more 4 year. Blung government, blung Indonesia, scholarship, ya hemi blung strengthen relationship with them Vanuatu, Molnarvla Pacific country.
2: We have the vision of the Pacific elevation, where we wish to elevate our engagement for the shared prosperity and to become a reliable development partner to the Pacific.
1: Speaker Blong Parliament Stephen Felix, he advised him all student Blong take him care long one place where him far away long home.
3: 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So take an opportunity, think about the awards for your government, the awards for your children.
1: Rosie Charity Mochoni Luan, we can buy only course study long bachelor of long developing economy, more bachelor of long biology. He glad see Hemia one good for a chance.
4: Hemia is one opportunity when we have a core experience different level of education, long one different country, and then we come back with some support for me, more all experience with me current, but some help developing country for me.
5: Me being Mr. Work of Biosecurity and mi flex ta ti gote mol pepe to ciclo kakae lo karen a helpe mol famas plat faise mol kata lo ciclo sta skole mol kakae lo karen mena please now mi motivated to putum trim plomi o kol plomi a plomi mas costa timo ko in mo plo mi sape mo a pote mol ciclo li sta pete mol plan se ni ritent ani kam pa country plomi o Vanuatu a ba mi sape helpe mol fama.
1: Long time a well-known businessman, long portfolio Adams Lopez, he may encourage him all student long make use long opportunity. Yeah.
6: It's not an holiday in Indonesia. It's a place to study, come back to your family, to your country, and help build this nation.
1: 3 years past, Indonesian government has started giving scholarship long Vanuatu with them 5 students. He stopped study finish long Indonesia. Now ya all gather 22 year all start prepare plong leko family plong all gather next week long hope long come back more building one successful future long Vanuatu. Tiffany Baldwin, VBTC News.
0: Eka to system kolosa plong Vanuatu we kosem plan the cloud win more in lo country with our forecast talo meteo department Ellen Luke italem se one low pressure ikara close up lo east plong Solomon Island. We cause one area blowing with them development blow cloud more one eye pressure lo New Zealand.
7: So whatever currently we got buried body where we actively stop over the whole water spring. And the day we got on weeds, southeast weeds with the power blowing where we have a stop low 21 to 25 at 30 knots. And then we will see all the 5 UV and we have a stable of 2.5 to 3 meters or so. Not tomorrow too, we will say by Marine Wadi and we still maintain the stop. Wadi and we still stop about the crew law tomorrow, after tomorrow. No Sunday, Bolo Monday. It looks by low dot, it got out a little bit, but part of the drone will assault by any way they know where it will be started.
0: I mean, tell them, say, Tuvla system, in a putum any treat, lo Vanuatu. Miss Luke, tell them, say, cut no more warning, blow strong inland wind, more weather is a stop, Kasem Tuesday next week.
7: That lot tomorrow, it looks as a by severe weather, blow inland wind, by this stop, especially low. part lo lalas pili lo doto mo. 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But UV still stop expected cloudy condition there, and we stop from low pressure too, but we stop here, but that here we move so slow, economy as we move towards PAG.
0: Whether it's have come good a little bit, or Tuesday, more Wednesday, next week, where place is have come clear, start low south, while people is have expecting small rain. Long health ME make one important step for improvement in social health care service down in course for transport time look World Health Organization e and them over to El Center Lo Sanma Luwiga. Reporter Sabrina Voro Baravo is stop lo witnessing development.
8: With them clad hat long people long remote community long malau pick pe mo canal fana for he put one pick for a smile on face long all together. Time World Health Organization hemi officially and them over to Vela Health Center ya ikolong Sanma Health. Country liaison officer lo WHO Dr. Rivet Crisson hemi talemse Ministry plo Health through long Sanma Health hemi chusum 3 Olvala Health Facility lo Sanma plong renovating from hemi staff lo most remote area with a one big Vela population.
9: But ladies and gentlemen, a facility like this needs nothing, it is not used. And I encourage everyone of you in this community to make full use of this upgraded health facility. Non-communicable disease remains the number one killer in Vanuatu. So I encourage adults to come up with your regular NCV checks. Parents, bring your children to this health facility for vaccination so they are prevented from preventable diseases.
8: One mama long malau pick pay hemitalem se health center ya by helping pick one all geta.
10: Through low distance from me, sometimes me will like a problem. After me will look say in the long way to most block at some hospital by Umilo town. This time then me will look say you like at some hospital with Stalopecia and me help me will pick one low pavilions have a date or any problem about them. All mama, where you find them hard to save a report from hospital for you in town, and you help me live, plant it. No big one, lo life to me, la location.
8: Director of Public Health, Jenny Steven, hemitalem say long time, long cyclone, mo disaster. 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
8: 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Mani plong renovation ya hemi kam long UNDP through long GEF climate financing plong implement them adaptation strategy inside long sector plong health. With them partnership work with Ministry plong Health ikat with them WHO more Narvala partner ikat three health facility long Sanma province more Narawan long Malamba province where mani plong olketa hemi over long 300 million watu. Long time long anding over ya ikat presents plong representative plong World Health Organization, Sanma Provincial Government, Ministry plong Health, Sanma Provincial Health Authority, Health Worker mo Community Representative. Sabrina Furuparavu, FPTC News, Lukenville.
0: Vanuatu emistab senemol memorandum plong agreement with the Molnemba country plongem plong strengthening maritime border security. Minister Plo Internal Affairs Andrew Nopot and me signing with him Solomon Islands Slovakia one memorandum lo understanding alongside lo police cooperation. Napot Italem se semak emuyuya Vanuatu iwanem signem with them Fiji.
12: He said to me, Emi, pick one to us. With them one boat, you know save manage him, or you know save make him patrol go round no full he said to him. No time also mo kahman do imi no got enough resources. Imi no got enough resources plus have make am work. Imi mas ask am friend country blo imi boli help imi. And so me want them talama out the se mi vela ibn agrifinis. Se bambai lo pota blo imi lo torba province with them temotu. E me imi save katol join patrol operations is have happened place imi minimum se Solomon Islands is have give him one patrol boat blo him with them all crew blo him. And then you mean I provide them all police officers blue me through the maritime division blue me. Then all get everyone will have work together for patrolling area. Now suppose you sign them one MOU with them Fiji, come by same arrangement is have happened blue me patrolling eastern side blue Vanuatu.
0: Solar create more windmill farm blue Unelco with them waste oil management company, Ocean Environmental Solutions, Easter portion two big investment where you support them climate change. 45 officials block climate change where 15 only block Nara Pacific Island country only go visit them to La Plesia time only stop low one workshop low Port Villa. All officially stop low one workshop alongside low reporting more alongside block climate change. Thompson Marango, Ikat Mo report.
13: Longka wine plateau all participants only visiting 3 megawatt solar photovoltaic facility plong Unelco where mi one long all people solar farm long for not general manager plong Unelco Frederick Petit emitekem all participants long one tour long facility where mi one investment long renewable energy all same part plong all work plong town em dependency long fossil fuel most important for not long move eco long clean electricity. Facility aims have produced some offer long 4.2 million kilowatt long clean electricity every year. Long give him all participants something thing long something where country stop make him finish long side long climate change. Only visit him too long Kawene plateau yet all wind farm long Unelco. All participants here only come out long Papua New Guinea, Solomon Islands, Fiji, Cook Islands, more Federated States of Micronesia. Acting Manager Mitigation long Department long climate change Nelson Kalo me explain him all something will stop make him long side long climate reporting.
14: Let me application is please blow me report them. A different something blow me report them. I go another law agreement. I got one out of many where me most important one. I mean greenhouse gas emission. And your cars where especially the emission fossil fuel. You use more trucks, believe me, all vehicles, believe me, where get another stuff to mount plant the local cars here with them all livestock, you make them push through logging activities. So training them, you can give him you miss have a, oh no, you miss have a contact them one very thorough greenhouse gas emission analysis where we reflect them one activity, one country, and Mr. Megan.
13: Only visiting to one Nara private investment project where we relate long climate change, more clean environment, ocean environmental solutions. Company here me face one long Panotu more long Pacific where we want them manage them all oil, well use some finish or dirty oil. On up long company Cornelia Wiley and Mitalem Sepail use some technology long pyrolysis, more distillation where we advance long tanemol waste oil, ikam all fuel where we use some pack again.
15: So we're not burning diesel to clean up oil, we are going to have quite a closed system. And then the very last bit, the sludgy bit, the what is left over, what shouldn't be recycled, ends up in a sludge tank. It will be piped to the back where there is a further incinerator that reduces it down to a handful of clinker, which can be used on roads.
13: Mrs. Wiley and Mitalem say only want them serum thing will stop walk long them with them on Nara Pacific Island country.
15: We want you to be able to set up yours. If you're big enough and at this level, we're happy to share what has taken us close to 5 years to get to.
13: Visiting along to Fala Plesia, Emi Plong Swim, long all participants, especially all Keta will come long all our country, some long all something we found out to Emi Stop Mekem, alongside long climate change. Climate change works up here by me end, long Friday, 21 August. Thompson Marango, VPTC News.
0: More news, long sports. 18 athlete low Pacific will finish in 1 3-decades athletics. Train the trainer, course, low Oniera, Solomon Island, with them all trainer. Only kasem practical experience to help them beginning develop all athletics skills. You may cut more report. More than 100 students law Burns Creek Advantage Primary School will give you one practical challenge. Long all 18 coaches will take part in the course all same final activity for 3-day training program. All coaches only come to Australia Athletics, Athletics New Zealand, Athletics Norfolk Islands, Athletics Vanuatu, mo Tonga Athletics Association with Solomon Islands Athletics Federation all same os blue program. Kosia I focus lo develop all coaches long all basic athletics activities we only save usum lo make them sports more interesting, safe, more accessible lo all young children. Jennifer Addison, one long all representative lo Vanuatu lo training, Italem se Kosia give you one good opportunity lo all coaches ilan them all new la technique mo work together with them all athletics representative lo Pacific region.
16: Regiment blo facilitator lo closing ceremony with them presentation blo certificate. 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Lo everyone eco park certificate where they receive him. I mean all same one decoration lo wall. I mean one certificate just for application lo any training or any work. They me one certificate lo me fly masko pack, me fly make a mall walk, me fly run a mall competitions or kids fun day or run a mall kids make a mall bikini ni or save you some all kids athletics pack. Also when me fly you some detail or Burns Creek Adventist Primary School.
0: Them me continue to plot them se cause I give him all get a plan de save more practical experience. More only beliefs all skills ya politike mi kampa klo Vanuatu blo help them develop athletics long all beginning. All organizers little thank you lo Solomon Island Athletics Federation blo ostem kosia moli concordatem all kata edin coaches will finish him training.
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Dai mi kamlo news, ting bo VBTC news. Lo every kona blo Vanuatu, long island, long village, long town, mi vle karam true story ikam straight lo you. Politics, business, sports, weather, all big vle issue y affect them life for you every day. 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With them straight information, more professional presentation, VBTC news, and mi voice lo people blo Vanuatu. You and them suffer when we stop happen no country. Tune in to come to television for Vanuatu or radio Vanuatu. VBTC News. News where you suffer trust them.

Lelepa Island with some voice plong Gideon Kaloti team to Haram long this time. We have a place you stop tuning in Kamlahem throughout long day today, Saturday number 22, Lomani Splung August 2026. You said Jonam Company Blumi Alisi Serangi inside long this Saturday show. You may do be now follow me follow nice for a song, yeah? Olkata Pislama News Bulletin Blimi with Keith Inge inside long news desk. You continue to stop.

long day today. Bamba yumikatu and windy weather. Light shower blow rain bamba himself fall down over long the islands. One severe weather warning blung strong inland wind him stop now ya over long Holgata provinces plujumilong country. Moderate fresh strong southeast wind bamba himi blow over long the islands. Minimum temperature blong tedelo night hemi stop long 15 degrees Celsius long south mo 23 degrees Celsius and tap long north. Malong solwara one marin strong wind warning hemi stop naya over long Holgata coastal waters Blayumilong country. One wind bamba hemi blow ikamlo direction blong southeast with one speed blong 26 custom 30 knots. Wetem solwara we bamba hemi rough. Solora bahemi rafi sa vekuanta kokasem 3 meter high. Low southwest mo north swells pamba yumi expect them to long solora blujumi long today. We are blessed to tune in ikamlohem pamba yu pass one nice flat time.

0: All state-owned enterprise, SOE, only must start blocking him dividend. He come back to government for them new commercial government business enterprise act. Bell report is shame se plan de law all is so here, only stop operate long loss, more no ready yet, blow making profit. Chief Executive Officer, blow commercial investment unit, Sowani Joseph, it tells us some long all SOE, only stop facing hard time, blow making profit. But Mr. Joseph, it tell him say after the 3 years, but you no more cut excuse, all SOE only must give him dividend.
1: So, I mean, I say, Mr. Boetze, I'm only start come blow. Profitable? Tell you me. You mean want them now, yeah? I got some police at them now, yeah? But only not strong enough yet, blow contribute. No good, come any come out money, yeah? After I got no good bargain, but come any must put them back some money. So you mean it to assist them, say you strong enough? Can you pay and then you still sustain them? And suppose Christian, yeah, me answer, play me, yes, you pay dividend. Also, more Mr. Talan by next year. After next year, we don't have any excuse. Everyone must pay the dividend.
0: Low week, one governance training where New Zealand is supporting, it can blow help them all SOE, blow strengthen governance, accountability, more performance. High Commissioner blow New Zealand, of Vanuatu, Italian, say all get support economic development, blow country.
2: So, New Zealand, we're very proud to support and to continue to support SOE reform in Vanuatu with our friends from the government. It's really important, ultimately, to the people of this country that there's really good, effective, sustainable services from aviation to housing to media and many other areas. We are encouraged by the progress that has been made, but we recognise good governance is not a destination. It's a continual journey of strengthening systems, building capacity and raising standards. Every investment in better governance today helps build stronger organisations tomorrow.
0: Vanuatu and Mr. Absen and Memorandum blow agreement with the Molnemba country blongem blow strengthening maritime more border security. Minister blow internal affairs Andrew Napwat and Mr. Nem with them Solomon Islands low week one memorandum blow understanding alongside blow police cooperation. Napwat italem se semak emuia Vanuatu emi wanem sanem wetem Fiji.
3: I said to him, emi big one to mas. Wetem one boat, you know save manage him, or mo you know save make him patrol go round no full I said to him. Lo time also mo kahman to him, emi no got enough resources, you no got enough resources, plus save make him walk ya. Imi mas ask him all friend country to him, bloody help him. And so me want them talamau the day, semi vlay bin agrivinis, seven by lo poda bloimi lo torba province wetem temotu eme yumi save katol join patrol operations save happen lo please minim se Solomon Islands save give him one patrol boat blehem with them all crew blehem and then yumi save provide them all police officers bloimi through lo maritime division bloimi then all get everyone all save walk together blo patrol area. Now suppose yumi sign them one MOU with them Fiji pombai semak some arrangement save happen blo yumi patrol eastern side blo Vanuatu.
0: Solar grid more windmill farm blue unilco with them waste oil management company. Ocean Environmental Solution is top also two big investment where support them climate change. 45 officer blue climate change where 15 only blue all Nara Pacific Island country. Only go visit them to La Pleasure time only stop low one workshop low Port Vila. All officer only stop low one workshop long side blue reporting more long side blue climate change. Thompson Marango, a report.
4: Longka wine plateau all participants only visiting 3 megawatt solar photovoltaic facility long Unilco where me one long people for solar farm long for two general manager long Unilco Frederick Petit emitting all participants long one tour long facility where me one investment long renewable energy also in part long all work long town and dependency long fossil fuel most important for two long move eco long clean electricity facility aims have produce over long 4.2 million kilowatt long clean electricity every year. Long give him all participants something thing long something where country stop make him finish long side long climate change. Only visit him too long Kawene plateau yet all wind farm long Unilco. All participants here only come out long Papua New Guinea, Solomon Islands, Fiji, Cook Islands, more Federated States of Micronesia. Acting Manager Mitigation Long Department Long Climate Change, Nelson Kalo, may explain him all something will stop making long site long climate reporting.
5: Let me application explain me, blow me report them. A different something, blow me report them, we go under law agreement. You got one out of many where me most important one, and me greenhouse gas emission. And your cars, where especially the emission fossil fuel, you use more trucks, believe me, all vehicles, believe me, where get another stuff to mount plant the cars, where them all livestock, the imicatem push through logging activities. So training him, can blow, give him you miss have a, oh no, you miss have a contact them one very thorough greenhouse gas emission analysis where we reflect them one activity, blow one country, and start making.
4: Only visiting to one other private investment project where we relate long climate change, more clean environment, ocean environmental solutions. Company here me face one long one or two more long Pacific where we want to manage them on oil, will use some finish or dirty oil. On up long company Cornelia Wiley here me tell them say by use some technology long pyrolysis, more distillation where we advance long animal waste oil, become all fuel where we use some pack again.
6: So we're not burning diesel to clean up oil, we are going to have quite a closed system. And then the very last bit, the sludgy bit, the what is left over, what shouldn't be recycled, ends up in a sludge tank. It will be piped to the back where there is a further incinerator that reduces it down to a handful of clinker, which can be used on roads.
4: Mrs. Wiley and Mitalem say only one them serum thing will stop work long them with them all in the Pacific Island country.
6: We want you to be able to set up yours. If you're big enough and at this level, we're happy to share what has taken us close to 5 years to get to.
4: FCD ko long to fala place here emi plong swim long on participants especially all keta will come long on our country some long on something we found out to emi stop make long side plong climate change works up here by me end long Friday 21 August. Thompson Marango, VPTC News.
0: Principal plus Sando is school Mr. Reginald Carileo italem se emi lo capacity plong fama lo Sando plong lisave saplam kakai kam long school with them ting blow all pikini only got access long LT local kakai. Ting and now is to be no one new memorandum blow understanding or MOU blow connect them all farmer with them Sando East School blow Lisave supply fresh local produce blow feed him all pikini.
7: Me finance no Los Sando you meet up for farmers and for love long kakai where Bali contribute long brain blood pikini, body blood pikini, or intelligent people pikini. You may cut off the shadow. So that is why you may come with an MOU under the Ministry of Agriculture too. You may put in Ministry of Education and then you may try and test the need of Ministry of Beginning or the Internet could too long help him knowledge long with a wisdom long with a or one in Carolina in law school. And then I may be turning long agriculture expo long my voya.
0: A criminal in a look no more, LT Kakaya blown student, may give him to one market long farmer prosando, plus Salomon local agricultural produce blown get them. A criminal involve him 3 party, Van Chef Association, all farmer, most Sando is school. Van Chef Association supervision or supply will formally make him go to school, plus help him make him say all Kakai, only for him will need plus school more pignini. Mr. Carileo italem se all negotiation with the Mulfama, more parents lo serve lo price is tab go ahead.
7: Plo make sure say amount long kakai price plehem lo you mean can say long terrain and then lo amount lo kakai with something hemi kami lo structure lo school fee one time. Time hemi pen daddy mo mami to hemi no worry lo prepare on kakai blehem lo lunch long house. You need to establish more than properly change that aspect long lunch long beginning. You need to plan the location of welfare long beginning. One long get a welfare nine beginning in Muscat, right? Kakai, Lohemi feeding body blend, brain blend.
0: And before is floor principal for Sando East School, Mr. Reginald Carillo. Lo torba all peanut farmer blow gawali custom save. Blow making peanut butter through the training with department blow industry more trade. I give him lo alketa. Mika Albi report.
8: training e hemi ol sem one new vla chapter long olketa plong left map olketa out long room market mo move forward with them value addition senior research mo product development of visa long department long industry maridik e explain ma processing work long peanut butter we only been training mo farmers along him
9: so when in vla make him vla on peanut we been try vla roast them no mo training venue vla roast them jinish vla ya Shellem, Karamatol Shell Blem, Mivle Karamatol Autapat Lehemia, and then Mivle Putumikolo Machine. Okay, Mimi Trena Mogata Hauna, Polisabe Handelem, Loanai Chinique, Trulosmo, Basic Food Safety, Lo Oli Lanem, How Now, Lo Oli Nekem Brota Plolketa, say he must clean. And only package them by is safe for all consumer only consumer.
8: Emitalem to se ikat first step we only cut through long hem all sim introduction, food safety, food processing, more food preservation we mi final product long hem. One participant mo same time peanut farmer long iskawa David Wasaror. Italem se emitalem new vla something long training ya mbe challenge long hem hemi machine long peanut more packaging long hem.
10: When I am Mr. Stone with him. For some family, we will start to crown them now. Yes, we will start the many old same old challenges. Stabia now we got on the machine with them all the normal materials. More when we will need him, so when we will have been looking in the workshop.
8: Area administrator from Isgawa Area Council, Glenda Reman, Italem se Isgawa Area Council, Hemisave provide him assistance, plong voice him all challenge, plong Olketa, Hikolong all authority concern.
11: By you mean Area Council, Hemisave come in to help him Olketa through law, all communications with you me with them, department responsible, and then, maybe Dr. Plante and Olketa to say, maybe in Talem Olketa, and you say, you got employing, you go back. You not sit down with them or you not stop with them. You need to come forward. You need to come near a council, ask them assistance, and then let me to run and let me to run and help them. You no negotiate or talk with them or Mr. Responsible. No, I need to help them. You meet through law.
8: Training is tap kohit long week ya mo plan de long all farmer only ready plong apply from permit plong ko inside long value addition. Mika albi Fibitis News Torba.
0: Our explore work and we officially open an office program lo Paul Villa lo week ya. Marie-Laure Ludvon is tap lo opening ya.
12: Long tok tok plong hem long opening a ceremony, Australian High Commissioner His Excellency Max Willis, emi talem se emi wan important milestone long organization ya. Mr. Willis emi highlight em se officia emi wan big fla opportunity, plong sapote mo liang fala we oli fine emi hat plong kasem wan work.
13: 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We're opening a place where young, the Vanuatu can prepare for work, meet employers, hone their skills, and receive that important chance. We're creating opportunities for young Ni Vanuatu to build successful careers and to contribute to their communities and to their nation's future.
12: Owner Blong House Blong Work Lobes Adams, Emidalem Seoli Record Assemblies, 4,000 people were only stop look out the work long Port Villa.
14: Very soon. Our slow work by me receiving on virtual reality headsets. And we train more young people up to become electrician, plumber, architect, construction worker, welding. It's a lot. So Mifla is able now to create a more program too. And put him go inside low virtual reality. How to make them tulu? Or how to plan them one yam? So those things are becoming very, very accessible and easy with the help of technology.
12: Officia igam through long work together with them Australian High Commission long Vanuatu. We stop support them house long work long make them say more new for opportunity. I open long all job seekers long Vanuatu. With them as support ya, house long work I hope long help them more man, more woman. Long develop emol skills, long all geta, mo find emol job opportunity long future. Marie-Laure Ludvaun, VBDC News.
0: Lo Port Vila City Council election ekat one ballot draw we electoral office imekem longal candidate prosem se olino bias ami folem olishi we electoral office istab kasem longal political party long time lo vote in a straight. Chairman blo electoral office Edward Kaltamat italem lo VPDC news e droya ami blo mekem se oli work straight.
15: And so it's one where nebla me pull first one him by come up the first list. From one man he believes that one family couple of 40 he got him single page, yeah. All time I believe he got some first man. So it's a man where he go, yeah, he pull him and he put him or he take him name blow first one, no more established list, and then he follow him come down. Although he come down early, no or he blow read him. So by me make me feel every candidate, he must draw him name. From Runluma to me, a kind thing, idea say, you may look, let's say, Mr. Pais, Mr. Putum name, Blol, Mania, the political party, Blol, and you go first one on the list. First time that you missed a mission booklet, yeah. Any more no good from say, one book. By me, sorry, by me, the one example. One booklet, I'll say, name, Blol, can it install, you must open Blol, look, full of time, that all money is tight to stand up line. Only look first one, only Teremen away, I mean, no really choice plan. Recently, you must make a pilot throw. Blom make him say, whoever were, you meet throw him randomly, come first one, but he must call him the first list. Blom make him say, you mean no make him all team, or say, my man tells him he bias. This time, I meet different from God. One page also, name blow you every man, he listed them. Huh? You can remember, I believe I should pull up name one time. So you shall look at it later. So, but yet, law Italian, you say, must throw him name. Blom, you say, sequence him law.
0: Emi tuk tok lo chairman lo electoral office Edward Kaltamat. Long held Nuvela Histology Unit emi officially open lo laboratory lo Vanuatu National Hospital. All health authority litalem se unit ya emi one big la milestone mu one progress lo health sector lo Vanuatu. Vanuatu government ifanem plan de lo el equipment ya with them el plo South Pacific Community mo KB Institute. Reporter Tiffany Baldwin ia dendem Ivenia.
16: Nuvela Histology Unit ya pembahami help em Vanuatu longkat mo capacity long find em mo confirm em all sick especially all sick will need em test long tissue mo cell long body long an person. Minister long health Robert Bon hemi officially open em unit ya. Mo italem si hemi one first step mo one important progress long all diagnostic service long country or treatment long find em one em sick one person hemi cut.
17: For many years, when our doctors needed to have tissue diagnosis specimens, as has been noted, were sent overseas. They were sent overseas at a significant cost, not only in money, but in the anxiety that was endured by the patients and even the doctors, of the time it took to get the results back. With the establishment of this histology section, we are beginning to change that.
16: Minister Poni talem se histology unit ya hemi part 2 long big flap plan long make oncology service or area long medicine we deal with them treatment long cancer long Vanuatu hemi kam more strong.
17: The opening of this histology section is one of the critical building blocks towards achieving that goal.
18: It's still part of the journey, still continuing.
16: Dr. Christel Ngarai, we have got 10-year experience alongside here. Italem sol trial is up, go ahead, finish, while all urgent case from Biolico long Australia, long testing.
18: Mi aramos em one big flight achievement, but mi feel into sem hatlumi emi, I feel sem hemi burdened or heavy from road blame emi long one yet. And by mi talem se expectations blon man, but hemi now come pick one, so now mi flight sem again diagnosis lo presa. By still, you may send them all samples where urgently need him diagnosis. He go overseas while you may start with, or you may develop him good whenever you may come to open him today.
16: Nuvela unit, yeah, hemi one hope long country in a more depend long overseas testing. Director of long curative service under long ministry, Seriana Natuman, it LMC cut yet plant a walk long make him.
19: The opening of this histology, though, is not the end of the journey. It's just the beginning of a long pathway to setting up an oncology. It's an opening to the new chapter.
16: Government, Italem se Nuvela Histology Service ya, hemi one important investment long future of long health care, with them long time call long make a more specialized service or staff long Vanuatu long all patient. Tiffany Baldwin, VPTC News.
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20: 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With them, Hemia, Hemi, one first time, if I were one thinking also, may have happened, and let me happen. It said, look, people are Naraman, you need a country, when we end up, Lord, Sister Naraman. We were fortunate to us, from the beliefs, it's been our part by helping community, Blumibla, Torpa, Blumibla, what together.
12: Meeting Amy one significant step from all traditional leaders from Torba mo Papua New Guinea, blong putum differences long one side, strengthening fellowship, mo work together blong make more future work about blong all people, imo strong. Enhancing the Torba blue and green economic, Amy team blong Torba PNG dey we Mr. Welin Hemitalem.
20: Unity. And then after the display activity, this particular normal activity whereby all along the way we should cut some sport activity with them one forum before we plan the exact program Torba BNCT where we should post number 2 October and we put on one Friday committee give on the we've like decided on the we go next day, which is one weekend, Saturday, going for everyone, including tomorrow student or tomorrow woman.
12: Only the only hopes a reconciliation meeting by me start plong more regular dialogue, cultural exchange, more collaborative initiative between all chiefs, more communities plong Torba, more Papua New Guinea, long only away stop come. Marie-Laure Ludvaun, VBDC News.
0: One small back low port village launched one mini exhibition. 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
12: Manager blong one small bag, Rick Hinton, hemitalem blong VBDC News exhibition. He give you one opportunity blong all youth only share out all skills, creativity, ideas, more contribution blong all get along community. Through long mini exhibition, one small bag, he want them highlight them talent blong all youth. 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
21: Mi fella got full of different kind class. Mi fella got too much brochure lo all man way live lo side there. But now mi fella stop me again. And mi fella got full of something else. Circus, music, art, sewing, chess, music. So suppose you want to learn anyone something, so you come down to Swamp Bank. The Swamp Bank is at another side town. So every chance for me, Philip, to show him out the town or another side, so you can something on.
12: Mr. Hintoni pointed them out importance plong exhibition. Moi talem se anyone good for the opportunity blong all youth who are all you know stop long work or school, blong come learn them all new for something.
21: Exhibition here, and important young people from. I'm sure say you got full of young fellow, but you know, some people are not from making. You got full of young fellow, where no school, full of young fellow, where no work. And you fellow offer one safe space, low get that more chance for learning one something where might or get there, no got chance for learning. So, once more back, and you, like one place where you said become trying one something, you say try him 1 day or 2 day, might you like him, might you enjoy him, they might find him another for something go make him. And you may now put me fella, me fella with him to show him all classes for me fella, so at least I'll come try him.
12: Let me go ahead more Adam's exhibition here by help him all youth blong discover him all passion blong all geta, develop him all skills, more explore him all different opportunities with all interest long him.
21: Me think it's benefiting all young people, so we might okay, only find him one passion for that. We might only find him one something, but only things that we must never stop making, but only stop making. me learn in circus and fill up young fella where he come across to me or you can say we have too much, no sabi make it. The time where I get like only try hard or practice small, I get only sa climb or hang low leg low get that make it a different kind of style and it's just amazing. So we hope say young fella where you might you know got something to make it or you come down or you got chance for learning on different something. But we hope say it change your life or get that.
12: Mini exhibition ya ino just one place plong show em out all work plong all youth. Pay me one platform plong give him all youth one chance plong lanem, develop pay all skills, mo discover em all passion plong all geta. Through long exhibition ya one small bag is tap encourage him all youth, plong use some talent mo creativity plong all geta, mo make one positive contribution plong community. Marie-Laure Ludvaun, VBDC News.
0: Long education to school of Vanuatu, italem se inukatu one rule plong mobile phone, pro guide them on school beginning, pe only admit them say emi disturb and pick one learning. Marie-Laure Ludvaun with the most story.
12: Time VBDC News, it took with them a principal blong freshwater school, Joseph said, Mohammed Alem Selong school or picnini ino allow blong hole mobile phone, igolong school. Be igat negative impact long a concentration span long how only thinking outside long box, especially long one kindergarten picnini or primary level.
1: Mobile, time you watch mobile, you know, critically think about, you analyze them. Or some you come no more, Senya. And you weaken them, friend, lo big nini. Rather than suppose you read them book, or teacher talk lo you. You use town, you analyze them something, you use some more senses, lo you. And critically, you have to analyze things and you think about. And now, all some observation, lo me, all some one principle. But you know the same. All big nini, well, you seem too much mobile, only hyper. And concentration span will get a hemi short. After only sometime only become an issue. Blow you manage them one got out of class. So it makes classroom management difficult for teachers.
12: Principal Blong Santo is school Reginald Caruleyo. Italem se mental health blow one picnini is important before ni spolem.
2: Future blow one picnini lo levo nanya, but you find him say. First something we have arrived lo after lo kindy, after lo primary blehem, after lo first something we have arrived, we not tell him hello lo mami blehem. We have not tell him hello daddy. First something we have arrived, we ask him phone straight away. So lo hemi lo future time, lo future years we have him come. Lo level lo mi please by him give him one very painful something lo life lo one beginning, especially mental health. Mental health lahem.
12: Long sam school ol sem lisela momo mart school we oli ol big flash school oli gatol rule 2 we ol school picnini ino olem phone. Long time long COVID now we plan the school he make em home school package plong ol picnini ego online most have got access long ol school work. Long early August ya 7 news long Queensland Australia I report em say use blong mobile phone mo laptop he make em a plan the picnini I depend long hem. Mo islo em down reading numeracy long old school. Marie-Laure Ludvaun, VBDC News.
0: Mo news long sports. Dream blo Galaxy FC blo Kasem Face Deva OFC Champions League Grand Final I end lo week after with Solomon Islands Champion Club Central Coast FC I win Galaxy FC lo 3-2 lo extra time lo second semi-final. Yumikat mo report. Galaxy Football Club, you know, so we make him dream, plong him become true, blow Kasem Face ever grand finals, blow OFC Champions League, after we Central Coast Football Club, win him all together, lo 3-2, lo extra time. Lo first staff, Central Coast Football Club, he dominated full match, with him high pressure, more control, more equal after, with him 2-0 lead, after we Rafa Lea, is gonna two la point. But after the reception, Galaxy Football Club, he came back with a strong fighting spirit, where he came control the second half. Substituted Joe Moses, he gave him new energy to Galaxy, more with a strong team effort. William Medina, he scored him 2 points, to make him Galaxy come back 2-2. Medina, we stop the top all scorer the tournament, now he got 11 goals in the OFC Champions League. Dual team, equal to extra time, by one defensive mistake, blow Galaxy FC give him Chinese slot, Rafa Lehai blow score number 3 goal, blong M. Hat-trick blow Lehai give him Central Coast Football Club 1-3 to win, boy send them Solomon Islands Champion Club, yeah, equal to face the OFC Champions League Grand Finals. Blue say in the one historic campaign, blow Galaxy FC, where he faced them long low region semi-final low OFC Champions League.
3: First of all, I thank God for the strength, and though we lost the match, at least we put our 100% effort in the second half. We did a lot of mistakes in the first half, but anyway, we took back in the second half time, and then the boys got the fighting spirit and did well. And yes, credit to the boys too from never give up till the extra time.
0: Play makeup local Galaxy Football Club for second half, Joe Moses. Italian thank you, long all fans, plus have support them team since day one at Kassem long yesterday.
5: We play Trampers, Trampers score can be equalized, but even though in the same game, we didn't go, but yeah, thank you, Lord, from life for the Limit game. Thank you, Blanc, support. Trampers, if you man best, I would do that. We see all the best. Thank you to Lord, boy, Lord, performance good.
0: Galaxy FC Nawea by ready April Fry come back to Vanuatu after the one historic campaign long OFC Champions League. No matter where Galaxy Football Club and we lose last match, team we make Vanuatu proud after we make historic history block Kassem semi final block first time. Moemi and Blo Weekly News with Emi Kid Inge.

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0: Hello, more welcome back again long program blog custom or culture today long night. More any place where you stop listening come to him long today long night. 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
1: Night, bagaikan lo ini boleh mista blessing lo program lo custom or kansa lo tete lo night. And I think you've been looking pretty slow news long last week. We got one obviously launch lo one dictionary we hemi kapram up all kata area lo island lo North Pentecost. Dictionary, hemi take him long time lo only come about le hem lo makem say finally got launching le hem lo last week lo for it lo Vanuatu Cultural Center. We got two of the chief lo Pentecost we by me for I talk about from one now only thinking lo come up with him one thinking lo got one dictionary lo language lo not Pentecost. More how now only come about lo start him project here lo language lo dictionary lo language lo Pentecost. Before you may ask him to all the thing lo chief, we got Chief Selwyn Karu with them Chief Exxon Chief Lomba Otali talk about thinking lo dictionary. Edgar, suppose he You stop them waiting to command up about the dictionary. So suppose you have a talk about the first time. How not in the blog come up with them dictionary. I come, go, now yeah, we got launching blah blah last week.

0: Thank you, Thomas Ambong. By me come now when we talk in overall about book here. Moana Tabiana Revua Marai, the Lehida Luai, you know about me too, but then Bului Rubuka Reki, Sabaravi Reki Pemalue, in Anantoro, Nam School Nazaret, Lontaro Rebe, Richard Leona, Bibi Richard Leona, Nolaho, and David Walls, Ramulaho, Kamai, Nanantoro, La Class Tudara, Ilataro, Mulolo, Revua Marai, Ramulabe, Hadigi, and the Buka Moluliana. Thank you too much, Lo. You mean way, Mr. Plissina, we are. Book here, Hemi history, blue Hemi, long one way, long one. Mimi Stabiet, Mifalai, with school of time here, Mifalai, everyone with them, Church Pungiria, we man Blohana, Mifalai, start blue class 2 year, Lon Lingi Memorial College, before him in Nazareth School. Thank God, one man where he come, Lo time, Lo Richard Leona, David Walls. Duvalana we stablo collect more language from all talk blow me lo every language blow me lo Vanuatu, hemi power blow me, hemi strong identity blow me, mo every hidden culture hemi only hide inside lo one dialect blow me lo whole Vanuatu. So me glad to much blow launching last time where Hana Bungiri hemi make him. Me hope so every man Pentecost, every man lo every islands blow me lo 83 islands lo whole Vanuatu ya. In mi harem, pelo mi vala lo not Pentecost, hemi one big fala something lo mi vala, from storyan, or collective idea ya, or collective words ya, or likam in the reality, after mi vala enjoy, lo time ya. So, book ya, hemi thick, hemi very thick, we got calendar too inside, hemi not vala book. So, man wo hemi write them, hemi Hana Bungiri, be work lo Richard Leona, no hemi big one lo bless ya. So we must tell him thank you, Lord Richard Leona, for him former worker Lord Blazia, who is a work lot time here, him one cultural center of field worker, or get an only help or blow writing book here, blow me came come say the day me got one power blow me him stop or new generation of Bali come, but only service only by me everyone by me depend on one language blow me where me stop. I think he made me stop now more place here, but he got to all the colleagues where he stopped. But just talk around to him, but low me, he made Raga dialect here, or Raga language here. Original name of him, he made Avoy. Avoy means he made Valley talk to him. After second name of him, he made Raga, we established a dictionary. Raga, he made name of Pentecost, whole Pentecost. After Christianity, he made Butum Hano. Be one language, but he got three Valley names here. I come and I need one language no more. So language, I hope say me everyone on Man Raha, we messed up, me have one language where everyone here understand them. Play me, assume also me communicating language lo whole Pentecost. Thank you too much.
1: So all kata language, all some language we tell me, you have me Raka. Chief Boy is up, Chief Hickson. Suppose you say tell them lo Yumi, tell me talk about Rakan language. How much feel it's lo Yumi lo not Pentecost now? Or this up talk mo how now look to you lo language? Have we still sub stronger than before? How now you stop look talk about first time one of now or language way only one of now or village lo Pentecost body talk Raka.
2: Thank you too much, Mr. Ambong Thompson. Lo not Pentecost and me cover him up 10 area councils. You might cut 4 to 5 villages at lo one word council. By minimum together is that lo Taulo not and me button leo, you come lo high twin leo, come lo heren hala, Fatutogo, Haituin Leo, Leo Mahuri, Haten Leo, Fatuvekaya, Fiho, Tualigo. I got small part plo, Yimi lo Altatu or Totoklo language, Totol language plo Raga. So for over 20 years, Dr. Hana Bungiri having been sit down in Shalon Nagamal, Stown in Shalon Nasara, Μοστοράρετε μολ τσίφς. 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Dictionary hemi not just one academical text, academic text, but hemi one statue. We mamba hemi building one bridge between lo all of la, all yang fla mo lunar country around the world. Dictionary hemi kamol se one pang, pro traditional language plo not pentecos we have me linking place plo mi vla we tem language mi vla to talk lem so back again lo all same chairman plo herebul council of chiefs lo portfila mon etem time plo talent pi vla thank you lo god from help lem spirit lem mi sta wetem doctor hanna blem chave complete him one book one by staff plo help him all people plo not pentecos tomorrow you go.
1: Thank you, Thomas, Chief. Was way lo look for you lo language pro kata lo raga or from one of you like got one strong thinking also, ma? Lo come up with them one dictionary lo you me lo pericos either you talk small and then you may give him lo Chief Garu lo him too by give him share him some thinking lo why na you may want them come up with them one something also look at one language or one dictionary lo raga also.
2: Thank you too much. Also you may everyone may save we understand them good say dictionary him one book when me contain more languages more meanings lo keda bamba you look at French dictionary at English dictionary we got another dictionary to we save looking and through all dictionary all people around the world start to talk all language here to talk French to talk English more than to talk even Chinese so dictionary him become all champang all words all language all pentecost not pentecost we some lose finish today some to talk we establish a dictionary mi vla not pedigos mi la no mo sta piuso but thank you to mas we book mi come into place plo butu mo something come together all names we mi se vanem lo solvota all names we mi se finem lo lan mi believe that all names mi se anit lo crown mo all names to mi se vanem lo sky men something in your seasons we plan the man on must to talk land today but thank you to much Dr. Hanna from contribution blame from my games all names all seasons or months all months yeah but my mother said the team will be in the bag and lamb but it's a the best blow all seasons yeah when my link directly look around time the planting all level activity we have been look around I think thank you to much.
1: Okay, thank you very much, Chief. Now, may one them talk, wait them, you small, Chief Selwyn Ngaru. Suppose you have a elaborate small back and low purpose, or one of them aim or thinking where you may want them come up with them one dictionary or same. More Chief Hickson, let me mention them language. So, suppose you have a clear them too, say, dictionary hem is tablo language or is tablo one em is tablo one em language one no more or?
3: Thank you so much among more good night lo everyone we've been listening by me answering some little questions and maybe all colleagues will have help too the first one blo me talem no more thank you we got opportunity blo me talk lo language inside lo preamble blo country blo me preamble blo constitution blo me hem talem long he start of also me we the people of Vanuatu proud of a struggle for freedom, determined to safeguard the achievements of this struggle. After it, I learned an important line. cherishing our ethnic and linguistic diversity. Talk your cherish. Cherish and meaning say you worry or you care him too much, you think or something too much, you cherish. All the same way by making example, suppose we cut one man with a woman, one wife him to a lifestyle one house, or to a lifestyle one place blow to a with a one small beginning in blow to a suppose every water even is. Cut time where rain in a mokan water even is. Because small water we stop. By hulu trivala by drink. To a light cherish in beginning blue to a so much that water kakai by colo beginning. To a lava by to a light stop thirsty, to a light angry, by colo beginning. But not him is supposed to cherish him language blam. Low point where every Saturday stop where you hold him language blue. From one him. From say language me library blow knowledge. Blo custom, knowledge blo island. Every something where establo place blame me or fashion blame me, how life him establo all islands blame me before colonization and before outside him come in, he saved inside the language. Then where you lose some language blue you lose some identity blue you know, you lose some important savvy knowledge where him hold him life. You know him here no more. Language. He may determine how he may talk to side blue peace. Time where you know, sabe good language blue you lose all talk where all important talk where time we want to talk about all issues or same peace. You got all straight language talk where you may use man he may resume na side blue way where you may intend him blue may receive. Suppose no cut you may beat around the bush with the molting thing. Impact blue may no enough. Lo way we want to intend him blue cut. Sort them out one something or same piece. If we talk about the respect, if we talk about honor, all talk law, express them all values, yeah, all is better than all language. So, how important, how number by you me continue, blow me, make sure say all something I no lose. One big fella step forward now, I mean to do with them dictionary, yeah, so that you save them all language inside, yeah. Me use one talk yeah. Language say me library blue knowledge. At the day full of by land, but only tell him or same so full of berries, but only tell him say me love from say custom illus. Me no believe yet, yeah, say illus from say suppose custom illus, but language blue you stab intact. Then when you study low language, you study low language blue you by planting something, you have a retrieve him, you have a carrying back. So me think say or same. Development law dictionary, yeah. And me important lo sense here now, important lo look here now. From planting something, you must have taken come back. Something we lose. You must have a current back from the you must study the language. Me find them to say all languages blame me. In this case, law language law raga or law hano. One word is have meaning so many different things. One word is have got more than one meaning. Yeah, same English no more. One word also end. End me end end and me last one. But at the same time end me save come in meaning me purpose. To the end I was born. Jesus Italia. So for this purpose me coming. So one word is save got more than one meaning. Now you me talk about the language or language also. And that's why time you tell him you may study the language, you may carry back something from the day maybe one language, one word inside the language. You take one word no more, you have a meaning, meaning, blow word again, you say, blow it out, different context. It may be important, blow, all manually, or you mean where you talk language, you may come in to study good. Some look also, some look from say important step forward, the language, I got dictionary. Then, as me walk with them dictionary, yeah, or coming here, so I come, me have revise them. Something where me look, say, okay, you need to add them something in, or you look at them, say, you redefine them, some law or something. You got time to work with them. But it's important to must look at something right from the start where it happened. Me encourage him to say, since this is one of those first dictionaries, blow languages, blow not, you got some islands, I think some like can't finish. But he also say, it's the camp, or make him say, every language is not only should cut all dictionary now. I think me living first time, I'm born here, I cut all things is that maybe me have a story, maybe me have a talk about. But this point by Mr.
1: Thank you, Chief Selwyn. Maybe we go back to you, Chief Siba. We start asking a question about language, law dictionary. How much is that for one language no more, or is that for another language too?
2: Thank you too much, Ambong. Me understand the dictionary, it may be developed for language for not Pentecost, English, with an Bishlama. Purpose for cut three translation, and me make them easy lo Liangvala, where today all no total language, probably understand them. Only understand them meaning blo to talk lo language. Only look him lo bislama, then only call lo language blo understand them. And for anyone where him no anyone save language blo Pentecost, not Pentecost, him easy blo you save capture him in the dictionary.
1: Edgar, suppose we save come back to you. Lo side blo dictionary. You meet people who you talk raka lo Pentecost with them lo film or me want them you talk about distribution lo book ya. How number you will I keep him out lo who all kata number only sabe use him mo suppose you tip Selwyn me ask him you same time when I'm not looking for you, Lord, Katavoli, Talk Raga, or some side, Lord Lanwis, Kalsa, you go with them. You look, see, Hemi, some Sema called them before, most for the dictionary, and by Hemi, make them some improvement. Lord, side, Lord, way, you missed up. But first time, Edgar, how number you were, where blessed number you were letting things say, Lord, go put them all, Pookie, and him, dictionary.
0: Okay, thank you, Thomas Sambong. I think, all first of all, a place where all book all should save inside from law National Archive law in law place here. I got a dictionary law had they can moist up or suppose me right after one back again. I mean, blow one Japanese man, him to him and make him one. But I think all dictionary all stuff inside law archive. But he made to by coincide, he make him say by you could more. Lo sense na mo sem a work block culture center mi work plan me now work plan blo mi collect after mi revive him back in mi preserve mi self guide after mi archive him establish lo next generation of bole kam be you mi live through lo something from him one library him one old book play me all time where mi lose some place be mi run back mi come back up here blo find one him where it's up inside, you have a current back. Blue help them all beginning to blow me. Where Bolly stop. Full up time, Mr. Watch him, Blue Blessy, all beginning, only come around. Only want them make them all researchers blow together, especially law calendar. For example, calendar. Immigrant calendar. They make lot too much from calendar blowing me all time. He made 13, he made no 12. He made law not Pentecost. But me hope say full up island, he will say me. The one way stop inside Lobukia, me hope say every beginning way with them, every family way, Mr. Blovilla, me and Kelly Chimivala say, you know, things a book him expensive, you must cut one. Stop lo hash blow you. Blow beginning of blow me one world school, but only try hard to find him one word, but him easy blow come. So he made me one edition, verse one, but later on, by got full up again, Bolly come, lo different way, but. Or say me tell him today he me one power, he me one power blow one islands blow me. You must got book ya. Blow stop all time, blow whole entire custom culture or tradition blow me. Especially low one word where you may fast low him be you may believe say no. Me must go back low library, me must go back low book ya. From every something, you have a fine name inside Lord Brazil.
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0: alleicat los serpenticos tu sema. Ben, lo side lo distribution blame mi sud kowe, priority lo mie mi sud be all schools. From the beginning, lo linit plong save, au linit plong at access, lo side lo study, lo keta. Mi, Mr. Blo Island, mi just come lo villa, you cut all talk talk, nanya we, ino mo stablo straight place, lo keta ya. And I mean, I cut one something where you been asked Kemambong about ting ting where you think say hemi by moku to your sa name lo side all words more everyday use blo language blame me by improve mo your sa name. I mean one difficult something from man we hemi school you mean we go school outside the coming got one lo me mi got one tendency blo believe say each generation hemi come up with them language blame so hemi develop a new language after you know sabe make him say language, he must stop saying language all the time, and he must change for them situation, law, growth, or development, law, one place. At the same time, with the new generation, we come and up, he develop him own language, blame, one talk, talk, one style, blow, talk, talk, them. And may one believe, blow, full up schoolman. But Naravala look, them say, he want them that's all values, blow me, language, him important. You start, blow, you change him some, blow, talk, talk, you make him light. Me find me strong yeah, from say you me talk we start talk about or something where dignity blow man integrity blow life naya all talk you know sabi stabi you sumo street slang talk yeah. You must go back lor stamba talk where only holem ting yeah. The moment you tell him ting you kind of spirit blow ting or talk yeah, he stabi inside lor words yeah. I mean, now was in any one area blow debated yeah, whether him important say me must like generation each generation he come up with the one so language blow before he may no say my call same he may alright no more me for one me start blow look say change be must be controlled last time me talk law one big man law Matthew Spriggs me to tell a story one time. Blow house blow him. Ale he mi talem lo mi about name blow one foul. Sorry, name blow one pichin lo bush ya. Pichin ya uli kolem se malau. Lo language lo Pentecost. After he mi bin talem lo mi se name ya uli vay name se language blow you mi lo Pentecost pe he mi one all wala language bitin full up language. After mi ask him se Matthew, how na you sabe? He mi talem se from se all languages only change over time. You will not talk to me in Malawi. I've been stopped since where all the pita people only come in, only use some talk to me. You continue to stop. And today you will stop using the same name, you eat a lot of pichinia. So I'm here one little professor here. I'm here to talk to me. I'm here to name, just name blow one something. But you start blow, you talk about language, names, blow all emotions, blow me, all expressions, blow all values, blow me. And me too, I'm important, blow. You meet thinking along the line. But otherwise, me glad, blow, one name where he come out, finish. Also, say, later on, editions where by come up, by build on, one name we stop, finish. But important something, say, thank you, Hannah, say, you me cut one, finish. Hannah, blow one, Naravala place, but if married, they come, blow Pentecost, and he me just take him leading role, blow, you put one something in place where. Benefit blow all young valam, all people, new generation blow Pentecost will come and up. So you meet all them, thank you, Lam. Thank you.
1: Okay, Eka, maybe you, from time where it's up, you may come close up blow program blow you me. So maybe you want them to tell them one last talk blow launching blow dictionary last week. And then you may close them with program blow you me.
2: Okay, thank you, Thomas Sambong. You want to tell them also, man, I say, loimi we mi live lo villa emi must go back lo rus loimi from one way mi harem last time where Dr. Hannah mi talem mi lo mi emi very inspiring emi touch him emi touch him every corner of lo life from say book emi stop but I mi go inside every man will be go inside but it's find him full of interest in something lo him so he mena mi want to tell him say yes. Last time, blow me make him launching blue book. I mean, very good. I mean, one of the best.

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I think first one we me look lovely, yeah. 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If we must work hard blow cut one, have me no easy. Be work blow me everyone blow. 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He cut one power. Lo 1183 islands lo imelo Vanuatu be himi stop someplace or especially stop lo archive. I think he menemo. Thank you too much.

0: Ana milo kon sembe no hemi kamlo en blo program blo yimilo dete lo nai thank you to much lo you were used to listen and look at me back and sometime em ya lo next Saturday ko ka sometime ya me a bang Thompson look out good lo custom mo culture long you
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0: 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Where you've already been making one M now, thinking behind long young Pacific leaders program, yeah, where you've already been attend them.
1: Thank you, Tomas. Marino, the opportunity. I think just quickly introduce me, no, name for me, Linda Pita. Mimi Blo Island Blo MI, Lo Shepherd's Group. Me work with the one law non-government organizations, Blo ML, Lo Vanuatu. So, program, Young Pacific Leaders Professional Fellows Program, ME1 U.S. Government-funded program through the U.S. State Department, through the Department of Education and Cultural Affairs. So program, I mean, stop a long time little bit finished, where me implemented by Cultural Vistas, one non-profit organization, the United States. So also, my Italian program, I've been stopped for quite some years finished. Program, I design also one exchange program, the United States, blow support them all emerging leaders, not just the Pacific Islands. You may got focus the Pacific Island, but also other region to the world. Also, participation blow me for the US recently, and me also include them all get Asia too, well, stop. So, purpose blow program, I mean, blow support them cultural exchange globally, with them all are for the region or countries around the globe, with the United States, blow building up leadership skills, blow all young emerging leaders, also, provide them opportunity for all young emerging leaders to look at professional experience, exposure, lo United States, but also to support them international collaboration, lo United States and also globally. So yes, basically, I'm going to be the program.
0: What them program? Yeah, how now you been finding out about program? Yeah, mo who been helping you to save join them?
1: Thank you, Thomas. So briefly, me been aware that some fellow yumi or young fellow leaders lo Vanuatu ali been participate. Me been look only post lo social media page, blog at us on Facebook, but me not really aware good. So at one time, me just approach through lo LinkedIn, and then me come across them page lo Cultural Vistas, and also young Pacific leaders. So we also got page lo LinkedIn and also lo Facebook, and me find them out. We put them out application. Me read lo blessia and start them communication lo blessia now with them. Employer apply me, seeking support. Suppose me save apply from opportunity, and then from there me apply me yes submit them application where me also me got application form, but me also require them all supporting documents where you come the employer apply me plus support them, plus provide them recognition or provide them support. Plus me save participate lo program. Yeah.
0: Once we finally accept them, you how now you been feeling lo time? Yeah.
1: Once by me save. Thailand and United States, I mean, like one place where you meet everyone, especially the Pacific, more maybe all other areas of the world, like I'm visiting or learn. So then when we finally accept me to participate in the program, I'm really excited. I'm glad to always have accepted me to participate in the program. Also, by Miss Avetalem, I'm one no lifetime opportunity from CME fully funded. I'm one fully funded program where me have participated them. And also, whenever we learn them, time to participate in the program, I'm one very competitive program full of young fellow or young leaders only apply from program. So selection, I'm very competitive. So you may fortunate plot me participate them. So you may not participate them, lo sake plot opportunity, but you may participate them, lo sake plot also meet them, purpose plot program, me plot building leadership skills, plot young emerging leaders, you may everyone lo at all levels, suppose you may tell them lo Vanuatu, at all level lo Vanuatu, you may all them all different leadership role, either you sala national, look at a community. So program me one opportunity, plus support them, work plot young emerging leaders, plot building up leadership skills, plot get and also meet them. Lo side lo international collaboration, more international exposure, more experiences, lo different a practical solution, all different works you may stop making. And also, most importantly, learning, cultural exchange, more learning. You may have learned different life or different approaches where other people globally, at least I make them, especially also in the United States.
0: Now, time where you've like been travel blo kokasem long United States long America, me notice him, you know, you want no more, you come out lo Vanuatu, pe you got nafla participant blo you me lo country too, more even lo Pacific. Talk more lo program, yeah, from me look, you've like, you know, travel lo one country no more, but you've like travel lo plant a country before you've like go kasem lo destination blong you fola. How now trip long you've like me been go?
1: Thank you, Thomas. Yes, as I mentioned earlier, program where U.S. government me fund them. Let me provide the opportunity like globally. Me service I got a lot of rich and low world too, as I've been mentioning. Well, all stuck at all similar program, all similar, or cyber cultural exchange with the United States. So, you mean the Pacific region, I got me flat. 20 everyone we've been selected. Unfortunately, you got one we've been declined. One law for the Pacific Island we've been declined. More one law Tonga from Ogatalino Sabeco. Only no Sabe visiting the United States yet. We can say, I'm still participate. Let me participate virtually. So, yeah, so Dodo, you got me for 20 everyone and me like I'm a different background or area blow expertise. So, me participate, lo side blow climate resilience or disaster risk reduction. You got all Narfala. One will participate low side low social security, peace more security, low side low more policy, not for sector by again, low side low business, low side low health more emergency. Yes, you got planted not for a sector will me fly participate them. So, time if I participate. Lo tami vla sa participate lo program ya oli putu mifla go through lo orientation lo program is ta lo Honolulu lo Hawaii so mifla travel go lo Honolulu first time lo mifla sa vekat yes orientation lo program lo understand them good how now layout lo program mi look like lo ta web mifla travel out go lo different stage oli putu mifla lem so ose mi talem program mi supported by US Department of State through lo cultural visitors. So, to fly work with them all for the U.S. based organizations, plus support them program. So, Los Angeles, I put them in my place with them other organizations, we irrelevant, low expertise for me. Also, we come out, low background, low climate change or disaster, or we find them all host organization, low United States, where we put them in for them, where we have to make them same for work. So, yes. I think Emmanuel said well, support me for all placements, for me for throughout the different states. So, time for start the United States, me for no stop together, me for start the different states, the United States, more place with the more organization we meet them, where all is time we can for a walk. So, me been start the New Orleans, the Louisiana, me place with the one organization, one non-profit organization, where work play, me focus on climate change adaptation, more disaster risk management. So, non-profit organization, me funded lo 2015 after lo cyclone Katrina. So, suppose some vola lo yumi, subsabe lo some lo bivla cyclone, we affect them, United States, he got one willing call him Cyclone Katrina 2015. Mm-hmm. Then now I got three founding members blow area blow New Orleans where they come together. Try and blow work blow support them together where they affected. And then through law support blow get a lot time support them almost affected where they affected the devastation blow Cyclone Katrina or they work together go because then. That's one point where they said, no, but you may set them up one organization. So organization, we may start with them, non-profit, or we call them Common Ground Relief. So yes, work with them, and I said, we focus on climate change, and disaster risk management.
0: Lo time ya tumi looking you've like been experience a more different culture lo we mo even participate lehem tok mo lo experience where you've been cut time where you've like been stuck go through long culture lo experience and tanis lo kita Indian mo kita narfula cultural experience where you've like been got.
1: Yes, I want to all main purpose of the program, me lo sa cultural exchange, exposure to different cultures we make at globally. So, me lo placement lo me lo New Orleans, lo Louisiana, me been exposed mo like Fortunate lo attendem some local cultural events lo we atin one lo highlight local cultural event emi chas festival emi one annual event we stop host them every year around the United States. So chas festival lo yeah emi salo New Orleans, so ligatol team we celebrate them one big full area where even they start learn plan the different music, plan the different lifestyle, where you have a look, different culture, dressing, all historians. It's a matter of course, we host them all even, we have all got all things, we got all things, we display them. We show them history, we show them all tradition, we show them all way of life. One little highlight, we just festival, we not just about music, we fight for freedom. So we've been looking, only put on plan the display, and also tennis display, we explore art crafts, dressing or music, where only like fight for freedom, especially like all Black Americans or Africans, where they start well, demonstrate them fight for freedom, all struggles, we miss slavery before. I think New Orleans, me one law, Louisiana, me one law, main state, law, US, where planned all slavery, where they come to country, assembly, or Africa, or Lipin Stalin. And also, we got all even law, Equator. Plan de look different communities will start well, South American countries will start well, like at all different events too, where all celebration like appreciate all tradition, all celebration, really appreciate them land connection, blow land life, land with them life. So time come long time blow harvest blow geta only harvest blow talent thank you blow land blow kakai will give him or when we land give him blow geta and life will got blow save. You know, save live, more connect with them nature. So yes, I mean very interesting, I mean very inspiring. Some local culture, I mean high opening, like I open up, or you me when come like me when we come out one small island nation, but I mean not too surprising for me from meeting. So you mean certain plant the similarities, kind different cultures or same around the world.
0: You've been telling say you base mainly lo side blo climate change here now we make him say li putum you lo New Orleans now. Time where you been stop lo way, how now you been share experience blo country blo you me lo Vanuatu, especially also one country where me resilient long any kind hazard, especially lo big earthquake where you been go through long him, more get a cyclone where you visit him you me to colossal every year.
1: Thank you, Thomas. I mean, one interesting question. So, I mean, I started looking at blo mia time is tako, misa thinking long lo cheni blo mi travel blo mi time is tako, misa thinking se one na mi experience like one na mi expected blo look lo we. Some la something I mean, same mi open na mi surprising small, but not too surprising from whenever mi looking lo we mi certain plan the similarities time mi come lo side blo side blo disaster or climate change. Louisiana I mean, we start blo Gulf blo Mexico, Gulf blo America. Also, we miss a vestanaya. Okatatu, a very vulnerable listalo and low lying area where very vulnerable or prone to flooding. Low area from New Orleans, suppose you look low Google map or low map, you look in your prog about. So, Okata, very prone. Suppose you got one small rain, Naya, by. Most low residential area or most low areas blogata will stalo will flooded. Or semi low experience to me when we stalo, I got one small rain area, but we must look at them something to block them all edge blow house from flooding. They come and make a manda, but you know, come way so small no more, blue come through a lot of room when we stalo, and we fully flooded. So some one or two times we must move out low room blow me from Mr. Low ground floor. Lomofigo and up. So other if some Italian mentioned cyclone Katrina, or hardly prone low flooding or prone low like cyclones, or the first and planted cyclone too, and also once I knew me look him low way and me man made disaster. Or some low nature itself, and me also I'm already very challenging the man made activity too, and me contribute planted low. Blow me can say issue blow disaster here. Me just exacerbate. We make more worse. We affect and plan their life. Blow me blow away. So me also me mentioned me observe and plan the similarities. Let me love Vanuatu around local leadership. On something when me club blow look him blow away. Me talk about or some part blow learning, more sharing. Lo knowledge, my experience, lo we, me look in plan the politics, lo US, and you already want difficult something. Then we can lo look lo me more whenever we learn him, lo get a lo address them climate change impact. So once I'm when me lugim lo Louisiana or lo New Orleans especially, or at all in no wait lo Kaufman. Or at all take them up like or take them up initiative lo on level lo geta common ground relief also when me mention it while non profit organization and me no wait lo emi trample work with the Kaufman but me no really wait lo Kaufman emi mobilize them or local volunteers, community volunteers plus support them local climate change adaptation initiative lo geta lo way. So yes, only group of Malgeta, as long as we find a means for transportation, we become a part, we support Malgeta, we mobilize the community volunteers, organize the transportation, only go to the bayou, only go to the water, we just start like volunteer really. We start, we plan them all grass, all native grass, we plan slow, we try and protect them, coastal environments, and also we start with disaster risk management, we got all plans in place, we take them local initiative, we make them fundraising, we organize them fundraising from time to time, just we make them sure we got stock available, we got funds available, we suppose any emergency, but we have help to address small communities, we start to get them, support them. So once I do, when we look in, me inspire me for him love what to you make him plan the low initiative for same so when Mr. Vitalis will voluntary work will start making Mr. Mark will work well city triple C so community disaster or climate change committees play me love what to will start making yes I think I'm with them me observe them a lot me learn a lot but me also tell us me proud semi me one even what to me proud local country play me semi come out love what to plan something when all practical approaches when me look and me applicable love what to we miss a learn or you miss have advance them or some first and foremost me want to make one people shout out law minister blue emir Ralph Reganvano minister of climate change plus champion advocacy law global platforms especially the mr law united states me very proud from the 20 law may you may been got UN you may been got United Nations General Assembly resolution only been recognized or say when you miss have so law time me really glad Thomas law country blue emir blue champion only team global advocacy lo sa pe climate justice ma grand dependency so mi pinto ka pat plan de mo mi klat se plan de lo se nan profit we mi stalem and also ikat sa la college mi universities we mi engage to interact with mal ketal ka tu li recognize mo li really support them so United States ikat plan de pe kula support stop inside or within the United States we support them climate change justice or grand dependency. So I think maybe one we're really proud of them and we're really proud too the leadership of local government Blimil provincial government council of Vanuatu plan the provincial Blimil establish them or support them plan the initiative for side to disaster risk management or climate change also you meet them local leadership we start demonstrate them local place when we look the way we meet class you meet to you start make plan the local place and also city triple C so when we been mention them and one all outstanding youth group you meet law FAT Mira Gor Preach Youth Association law side law protect them ecosystem or cleaning error lacun more support them mangrove restoration so whenever we look low New Orleans or start make them wetland restoration or only plant them all cypress tree only plant them some native grass time you look after Miss Manzi see you may love another do you must make a similar initiative for some more loss side of voluntary work yes you must make them plan it too so you got some plan or some like good for a practical approach I mean setting them to continue to interact or engage with them all community-based groups play me, blog, sabe continue, blog, serre learning, yeah, blog, sabe continue, blog, yes, advance and more work, blog, sabe, blog, sabe, blog, climate change, adaptation, or disaster risk management, blog, vanuatu.
0: Miss Linda Pita, you meet to stop talk talkiko. You go yeah, you go with them plan the experience from you've been work lo Red Cross with them Katol Narvla organization where you've been work with them apart lo care where you go under the hem through lo Young Pacific Leaders program yeah. You meet to talk talkiko with them one name where you share them lo America all get the people away all you survey about Vanuatu also one small island state inside lo Pacific more. One of now, let me feedback lo. All get a talk lo. All get a lo. One of you me too. You me stop me game lo. Face him all impact lo. Climate change lo. Country lo. You me.
1: Thank you, Thomas. 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So lo experience blow me, personal experience blow me, lo New Orleans, more other states, so me travel across them. Parmi cette adolescence, 99% ils n'ont even savé Vanuatu. I think two no more where ils savaient le Vanuatu, ils savaient how one not follow one ils savaient, but he me say ils savaient le Vanuatu. One friendly me mi walk le piscop le Vanuatu. So me been Wareham Island Tres, me been Wareham Island Tres for me sta walk out around Washington DC. After me look, he say, oh, mi look save costume, mi colem costume. Mm-hmm. After mi explain elem, say, you plo Vanuatu, mi say, yes, mi say, mi look save costume, from say, one law and friends, mi work lo episcop, so mi can say save, so yes. Basically, plan de mano, li no save lo yumi lo Vanuatu, so mi prot lo walk out with them traditional dress plo yumi, with mi island dress, mo flag plo yumi, plo, yes, soy mo promotem country plo yumi lo United States.
0: Emi, mi one first trip to you out of Vanuatu, apart from the Narvula country, the Pacific, we used to visit them. What am now experience to you side of traveling more? Same time, look to you time where you go to the same way?
1: My first time to me, plo mi travel abroad, mi pingato opportunity plo travel around the Pacific, you know all of Pacific, few countries lo Pacific include Australia and New Zealand, and also as far as Asia. I think with MMM, mi wanted to thank you to us lo all INGO, mo Red Cross lo give me all opportunities lo yumi, Nivans lo yumi save kat all, yes, mi save kat all opportunities as me lo kat experience like regionally or globally. So yes, mi pin go as far, I think lo Asia, mi pin kase lo Malaysia, mo Singapore, lo site lo global health security conference, mo lo site lo hygiene promotion in emergency. And lo United States, yeah, mi first one, first time lo mi. So whenever mi looking, mi observe lo all colleagues lo mi, when mi fly start lo, almost mi fly everyone, mi first time lo United States. So mi want incredible opportunity, one good flow opportunity to mas, lo US government, you continue lo support them. Yes, support them or give him Chinese, or me lo yumi lo Pacific, and at countries lo world block out all kind cultural exchanges same. So that way Mr. Lo New Orleans and me with the one lo Taiwan. One lo fellows, lo same fellow program all same. You meet lo Pacific, you meet young Pacific leaders, professional fellows program. The professional fellows program, PFP, yeah, and me got lo at a region to lo world. So lo got a lo Asia, li been stop to lo time, yeah. So meet for la two, me lo Vanuatu, what I mean, lo Taiwan, meet for la been stop together with the one, I mean, stop together with the host organization, yeah, when we been mentioning common ground relief.
0: Now, time where you've lay stop lo way, or same one team, lo Pacific, one em common ground, now you've lay stand up, him lo save, give him out one campaign, lo. How you miss have protect in Pacific blue yumi?
1: Me interest to mas lo kustenia from you mention them common ground by me go back little bit no plot talk about why now organization only call them common ground. So that way me go stop me place with the Malketa, me place with the common ground relief lo New Orleans. After we talk about this trip lo organization, only that I'm all same siga three for la community leaders lo New Orleans, we also making best blog get out, so try and work together, blog support the market when you affected the cyclone Katrina. But every time when you try and talk, or story and together, or discussing one another, I mean, next plan blog get out, blog support them people away, only always got all small issues, petty issues among all together. So one all together, you tell them say, you may always get all like small issues, personal differences, plural get a me, so you know, so we work together after I meet all along together, so you may need to find one common ground. You may need to find one common ground, play me, so petty, also small issues, play me, or personal differences, play me, but you always stop. But you may need to find one common ground, play me, so you may have a work together. And that's where they come up with him name, plural organization, so common ground relief. We stop, we'll say we stop today. So Naya, all like younger leaders, the New Orleans, all start leading all together when you've been founded organization, all the retired finish. So I come back to question to you, lo side, lo what's next, play me, lo Pacific, play me, so we work together. I think by me, you some good floating thing here, playing garage, so me, all fellows, recent fellows, so me, flipping co, mo come back with them all alumni when you've been staffing is, lo me, planning, lo continue, lo good flat collaboration from time, me fly learning full up something, me fly only, like me fly learn about, not just training no more, but all practical solutions. So I'm training, we've been mentioning a lot of leadership training, professional experience, my exchange with different expertise or sector we may represent them. And it's networking more collaboration. So I think a lot of networking more collaboration. Also, I'm Italian, I'm in the US, I'm not surprised too much. We share a lot of similarities or issues, but also all strength. So you may look Pacific region, you may say, Mark, you may share and plan all similar issues, all strengths, please. So important, please me continue, please me network, you may collaborate, please me share my expertise, please me, please support you me. Los sector we me represent, we lo sabe climate resilience, los sabe climate resilience, we me need him, lo ongoing or continued collaboration, mo networking, lo Pacific region, please me sabe support them. The building of Brazilian Pacific Plume going forward from the Yumi Save Good. Yumi lo most lo Pacific region, Yumi very prone or Yumi very vulnerable that become lo sablo climate change impacts or natural disaster. So, yes, one something when we want to look at continue, lo Yumi continue communication, continue work here. You go, lo Save Serre learning, lo Alianga one, only Save Kama, only Save Len Lem too. So what I mean, we want them also add them quickly one on something when it really inspired me, the United States. We mean I think so I come across them. One or something when it's up making one or university, more one or college, law New Orleans, and we support them all communities, more like you work across with them all schools, law New Orleans, and work with the community, law document them traditional knowledge, more practices. So when something will inspire me, I say, wow, okay, I got that too, really. Them value for traditional knowledge, and really important to us, please, me say, how you miss up, look at the environment, please, me look at the life, please, me, et cetera. So I think you may love, you know, I think, but you may love another, you may also stop making more. You may, as you may have a good country, you may live by tradition, more tradition, more culture, you may. So I think you want to use a memorable in Garage Molian Valable or work closely with the more elders, you may, or community or different settings. So you have a style of society, blow, save a name or help with either document them or pass them on traditional knowledge, more practices, you may going forward, or yes, like future or younger generation, you may.
0: Thank you too much slow time for you. Miss Linda Peter, plus have a part inside law, Vanuatu Focus program the week.
1: Thank you, Thomas.

0: 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Before the earthquake, number one, find a more strong place inside the house where you serve a hide lohem, or some underneath the table or bed. 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Number three, prepare him house from earthquake. 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After the earthquake, check if you and your family suppose you got injury. Remember, but you expect them an aftershock blue earthquake. Make him sure as a cast a minor leak from his cause and fire. Listen to radio all time. Or follow Facebook page below VMGT for customer clear message. Talk Savea, you come to the Department of Vanuatu Meteorology, Mutio Hazards Department.
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0: 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Lisi nol kita program we Radio Vanuatu hemi give him out long you. Time long you me inside long studio hemi 8:30.
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9: Welcome long narla time back again long voice blong Torba province tete with me Mika Albi we me all time update you inform you mo educate you with them all get development more get events we stop happen long province blong Torba now long radio program blong tete him to fortunate blong cat seniors research and product development officer long department blong industry Miss Mary Dick by Mr. Botem you meet today blong give him a little bit update long one training what department blong industry mo trade even give him long all farmers blong kawa long week yeah. More next one, Jimikat Area Administrator Blong Iskawa Area Council, Mrs. Glenda Rehman. By me also start with them, you meet to Tete, Blong Story and Long How Area Council. Blong Hem, by him, Savikim support, Long Olga the Famas, Blong Hem, Long Kawa. Now, thank you to Mas, more finding one good for place, more follow up story in here. First one, Jimikat Miss Dick, Senior Research and Product Development Officer, Long Department, Long Industry. By him, start Long. Give him a little bit update, long training we've been running, long old farmers, long gawa, long week, yeah.
10: Thomas, I've been current request, I come to East Kawa Area Council, I come to East Kawa Area Torpa, I've been running training for peanut papa, for me understand, I got the peanut lo Kawa, so only request them peanut papa with them kava powder. So therefore, I've been making way I come, ni teke mo kata conduct training glupinat pata o processing glupinat pata we mi finish yesterday lo night and then tete ya mi bula neke processing glo dry chips kava iko lo kava powder so mi bula end them up kava powder tete so ika two request na mo we kam lo is Kawa Area Council, plo mi palalo department lo industry, plo kan help them all. 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
11: Yes, thank you, Thomas. 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
10: 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Mivlay roast them jinis, mivlay T-shellem, karamatol shell glehem, mivlay karamatol outer part glehem ya, and then mivlay butumikolo machine. Okay, mimi trainer mo kata hauna plo, oli sabi handlem lo wanay chinikwe, through los mo basic food safety, plo oli lanem hauna o, plo oli nekem protak plo kita, say imas clean, and only packet sometimes is safe for all consumer, only consumer. So whenever we learn about that, first of all, we'd like to go through the introduction, we'd like to go through the food safety, and then we'd like to go through the processing and preservation where final product here in Campina Pata. So we'd like to purchase one machine for peanut butter. We come on the way to fila, to help them all farmers or processors look our. And then we will put them roasted peanut. We will go inside the machine, and then machine we make them the peanut butter and we come out them. So outlet them and we come on peanut butter. So it depends. So see, you want them a crunchy peanut butter, you should make them crunchy peanut butter. And suppose you want the one running peanut butter, you should make one running peanut butter. So all participants will learn them how to make them peanut butter. So all the same, we can help them livelihood to all get all the same, all peanut butter to all get instead of send them raw product to all get or raw produce to all get to Santo and Villa. All the same, value you had them to make them peanut butter to help them all household to all get
11: before you call cover, I am first time blow all farmers play me only taking part lo training lo peanut pata all same lo gawa or you've like been running some years finish or sometime finish.
10: No, at any first time only we meet in come run them peanut pata. 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Only come blow, learn them how to make one peanut pata.
11: What am I training blow peanut pata? One am now observation, one am now look blow you, especially all participants will be at them early at them training blow peanut pata. So one am now observation view blow you, all participants, only happy, only glad, only cat. Di kasi mala ideas we industry kami kamplo help mo kita lo hem.
10: Okay, thank you Thomas. One something me clap lo hem Thomas. Ol kita li clap lo how why only the campi last pata plo kita pe. One something when me clap them from ikat sample only come forward lo only come happy oldest plo nivela. So tomorrow by me will I help local all farm loketa all processing facility loketa lo sabe help them loketa lo come all IP industrial permit holders lo only apply from industrial permit. So okatali one can make also one business and only one them me will I lo facility more facility loketa lo tomorrow and me class must say help me from training lo me any no call nothing no more but ikat sambal ni tip ma kuat something how lo training ya lo help them livelihood lo kata so only take them Chinese lo mi bla tomorrow be bila ko facility mol facility lo kata ini kat one way ni nemple uncle ma ku em by mi bla facility facility plan what them one cooperative we ini ask mi bla lo facility ma facility plan lo only sabe continue lo production pinat pata.
11: Thank you too much. Also one trainer, you identify a little bit some challenge for farmers here. What's the experience in low especially low side low peanut?
10: Yes, only pin talem lo mi se only stop kukum peanut, only stop planem peanut, only no sabe se pa only salen y colo wea. So market lol kita ni one challenge lo place ya. So whenever mi talem lol kita se you sabe make one peanut pata and you sabe identify em all kita all tem peanut pata lo you any all neighbor lo you any all school picking in me only stop close up lo you lo here ya lo you sabe salem one peanut pata lo you call all kita and then you look ikolo sola o santo o potfila. So challenge lo kita ni market. Only ask them how now upload the marketing will product lol kata and class lo bigle sa the help them kata lo site ya lo site lo marketing so mi talem lo kata say look lo home lo you first time area lo you first time before you think big ko lo one another place but you must I must kata money lo freight is stop lo you freight them all product lo you instead lo you make emotion you look close up lo you no more close alem out all product lo you.
11: So at the moment, we'll train you to look at us. So suppose only make him peanut butter. So I may only have a sale normal local small shop or small retail shop. You mean normal local? 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
10: Yes. Only have a sale normal within area of East Kawa or West Kawa or close up lolketa. Mi pintalem lolketa setamwe, oli kami to processing ya, oli sentem ol sample lolketa e kam forward lomi, lomi kome ke mol testing lolketa, provide mol shelf life lolketa. Sabe se, protocol lolketa e expire what time. So that's how we going to go inside lol shelf, lol shops, oli sabe kivim lol schools, de oli sabe ol shelf life lolketa.
11: Thank you, Thomas. So what the machine where you've like make him into practical site learn with them or with all participants. So machine baba me start with them all pharmacy or baba department you should back all pharmacy must look on machine block at a bargain.
10: Time when you come, thank you, Thomas. Time when you come on IP holder of industrial permit holder. I got monitoring or follow up no IDO or officer in charge no torpa by any particle or IDO the septo looks away on challenges blockata or one now list of them. And then I make a request to come to the department of industry, the people have a help mogata, all machines, all packaging, or small something or sempa, and send a request to me come to Mikla help them all get a land. Lo na kem na mo se business plan kita is sustainable mo emista continue blo grow.
11: Okay, yes, thank you too much, Mari. You need to come back lo side blo cover. So yes, talk a little bit lo process blo cover and me understand say you've like make him into practical side plan so you can make it you come into about that cover. So talk a little bit lo process plan.
10: Okay, thank you too much. Cover you need save you need carry out green cover lo current. And then must wash them good, and then you must slice them good, and then you try it. Trying it, you must ensure that vitamin oil kata say ensure that moisture content flow. Trying oil kata you must below 12. Below 12 your moisture content from say locodes, alimentarius or standard locava. And vitamin say by you must below 12. So time when you vitamin oil kata say time when you below 12, you stop the safe side. So time where you stop the safe side lo 12 here, you save continue blow you crush them cover blow you blow mechanical one powder. But suppose you no stop the safe side, suppose I above than 12 lo standard, but you got moldy go inside lo cover blow you or cover blow you where you been trying finish. So olfama olika sem save problem namo se nivlay no kata nivlay no pin karemol moisture mita lo olketa mi pin talem lo kata sa tamo you come on high the old up lo nivla pa nivla ensure se pa you ask him moisture mita pa nivla save make him way lo nivla save purchase him moisture mita lo you you check him on trying lo you so trying na is very important lo one processing lo one cover lo hemi tete mine paino kat spoilage lo or contamination lo cover blue you time when you stop lo processing into powder. So after lo mi blay try and finish and then mi blay puto mi kolo machine. After I kolo machine mi blay crush them and then mi kam lo powder mi blay shift him, mi blay package him and then mi blay display him and give him lo pharma lo li test them. So tete lo afternoon ikat all testing lo all cover all powder cover when mi blay pin na package him, all kata all farmers, all ipin karamiko, sample all itring powder cover ya.
11: Suppose only come into full interest lamb, then only produce him a big of quantity blow powder cover. So, you think some industries have a come help him or get up to find a market plan?
10: Yes, lo, inside lo, department lo, industry, you got marketing division. Marketing division mo ikat lo la offices lo provinces only sabe help lo only sabe look out them or look out them one market or connect them all get with them all market lo locally mo sambalas po so you want them go into export only sabe help them or connect them all get iko lo export market.
11: Thank you too much. So one of my observation for you lo la of cover farmers locally interest lo from you may understand all same before only stop ka use no more green cover and I come lo time where only use some try cover only sandemico only salemico lo sandemico lo santo so na ya imigat na la plus bagen ka mandap so li go into a debt value lo about the cover so one am now observation view blo you lo farmers time only come lo a take man new la idea bagen especially lo side lo about the cover.
10: Thank you too much. Me tete mi class when mi class too much from ipin kat two farmers and if you come forward or two farmers where to fly want to go into processing, to fly come forward. One of you if in full map from finish, the ten are one of full map form by again, look I'm one high P older plumivala. So me clap to mass no help and business plan. No side blow processing blow cover powder. So I got all narawan way only karam all contact plumivala, only want them call a house, co story good with them all family people and then only call them nivala. And me I make him semi clap to mass olkata two only clap, nivala stop, nivala finish the tape, olkata only start with them nivala yet, nivala tata to get a stop, only ask him all questions about processing. So make him semi stop, lo help him olkata yet, even though nivala finish, but now nivala stay yet, lo venue, lo training, to only start ask him all questions yet.
11: Thank you too much, Marie. Yes, so I think with them one way you touch him, you may pick him up, plant the points, lo finish. So suppose you got any last. Ting blow or talk when you want them blow touch him, maybe even think they will touch him a little bit, you forget or one last word where you want them to tell him blow, especially all farmers play me, blow summarize him small story and play me till afternoon, yeah.
10: Okay, thank you, Thomas. Me didn't come lo Kawa finish, but me didn't come lo West Kawa. But when we meet in Kam Lo Yeya Lo East Tower, we find them out say any can speak for opportunity. From airport and Istabia, Mo Ikata ship and Istab Kam down here. So all farmers lo East Kawa, only got speak for opportunity, plum make them all processing, plum geta, and then only putum lo plane or only putum lo ship. From only got speak for access. And me. We look quick for potential place where we start them from. We look only plan them cover, only plan them cover, and only plan them peanut, only plan them peanut. And then, only Isabe help them all get to expand them all small current all get or some of the people for current Isabe help them all get from only the people opportunity where Isabe go into business. And me club too much time, you look all get and me look all get only happy to must ask them question, me make a me feel good, me feel good, me look save say no, okay, want to call a business, only no save we are blessed department, the industry establishment, ministry blow trade and me is aware. Okotali no sabe, plante lo okotali no sabe, ano li no sabe, walk lo mi vela lo department lo industry and mi kla tu mas time where mi vela isera walk lo mi vela, when im now mi vela isam ne kem lo mi vela isabe help em okota, help em okota lo, is no in no is kawa na mo pe as a all Tarpa province.
9: Mo las one mi kat administrator plong is Gawara Council, Miss Glenda Raymond.
5: Thank you to my reason behind lo training is plan the time me fly receive him for la doctor go complain it am blood farm up lo you me lo crown only so pa it at all comment will give him for one him no by you me you me plan him self for coin me plan him pila go go but one him no by your account send him again lo o cash money again lo look save me la so what am partnership with them trade development of trade more industry only from the look survey and the beginning of the year to lay like, been talk talk or obviously responsible on the survey been talk talk with the Moller administrator lo solar and then living new life in that is identifying more sometime also obviously responsible and maybe in camp the talents by you got one training whereby development of trade more tourism trade the industry by only run them low place and by him should happen you mean lo east kawa lo iya sometime lo money soon so you know been happen also Mr. Lo Chun only new life it move home or it come to same lo money same you like been attentive you like been make him contact them through lo office responsible with them all farmers when he live inside lo era council lo you me so him training him lo today one me blow yesterday, me blow peanut, and today me blow cover.
11: Thank you too much. Also, government look around where you stop, you look, identify, more need blow people. Them training, you think so by him come, blow help him, training by him help him, all farmers, premium, or Gawa?
5: Yes, yes, me lo mi me lo training ya have hem help plant here. All farmers from all farmer only show me interest lo today we pass yesterday or them today. Full up all is looking positive outcome le hem so lo look lo mi think se by training ya have help them all get party one.
11: You think say when I'm now a council or government lo crown him is have come in lo help him all participate ya lo lo save cat strong thing lo stand up strong lo added value our with them two la different training ya so when I'm now you think say government lo crown him is have come lo help him all get a all farmers lo you meet him.
5: Okay, thank you too much. One man look this year, any by you mean a council, he may come in to help them all through law or communications with you with them department responsible and yeah, maybe Dr. Plante and all get out of the maybe in Talem long time, you say time you got in training, you go back, you not sit down with them or you not stop with them. You need to come forward. You need to come later council, ask him assistance, and then let me to go now, and let me to go now, help them you, to negotiate or to talk with them, or Mr. Responsible, to help them you meet through anything, any document, or you miss them, make them, either to, you miss them, full number one for registration form, but you miss them, you go to him, and then him, no, but him is on the voice to you meet, you go on down the department for consent, let me get my approval, and then, by department, he missed them, he missed them, all the materials or all items will buy him you for the bless to you time no time where department any approval request to you so they may not when he message to any pass and even talk long get a plan there but I'll say by training by any no stop by that will not have different training by any still come on top we have many team working together lo you meet like you work together lo make sure that one way you one is where you carry the training today but you must go implement them the place where you start the okay like me one day like one make one small talk no more come lo you meet where you establish now the special people do you meet lo gawa suppose you start listening out you and one farmer when me learn to identify you me kapar patalem le you say me learn for them you by got all training we start come and that yet and by you still work together with the department responsible lo you make sure say by you still come run them on training where is needed or is suited lo all communities for you so you or mama you start plant you or papa you start plant you no give up you continue to plant from by land but they will still come back lo bless for you and by me will car station lo community lo me will save help what the department responsible will save run and training where is straight lo you lo place where you start them so I think him and more thank you too much.
9: 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Thank you blong follow map me vla ma you pass him on ice vla time.
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2: 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Emi stop come out every Monday kasem Saturday. 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

0: Emia will get a key message to earthquake where you need to survey. Before the earthquake, number one, find a more strong place inside the house where you survey hide lohem, except underneath the table or bed. Number two, practice him whenever you survey make him the earthquake strike. Number three, prepare him house from earthquake. Put him all thing with heavy, with sharp, low floor or crown. Number four, collect them extra firewood, kakai, water, and put them in one place where you have access in quick time. The time blue earthquake. Suppose you stop inside the house, go underneath the bed, the table, and hold them tight because they have a crown, and you stop the movement. Suppose you stop outside the house, go to one clear open space, and sit down the crown. After the earthquake, check if you and your family suppose you got injury. Remember, but you expect them an aftershock blue earthquake. Make sure it's a cast and minor leak from his causing fire. Listen to radio all time. Or follow Facebook page below VMGT for customer clear message. Talk Savea, you come to the Department of Vanuatu Meteorology, Mutio Hazards Department.
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0: VBDC News mi kitinge miridim. Long education ika 22 young ni Vanuatu student olista prepare plus state wa new vula road lo academic work board lo kata time oli receive scholarship award long Indonesian government lo task the weekend. All family oli come together with nation presentation plo all scholarship ya where mi start plo se one part plo lift them up relation plo Vanuatu with them Indonesia. Tiffany Boltwin yatendem Ivenia.
1: Ceremony Karem Together All Scholarship Award this year. Family plong all gather with them all government representative plong celebrate them opportunity with them all 22 young ni Vanuatu Bombayoli travel he call long Indonesia plong study long all different program inside long all different university round long Indonesia. Study plong sampula itekem kasem 3 more 4 year. Plung government, plung Indonesia, scholarship, ya hemi plung strengthening relationship with Vanuatu, Molnarvla Pacific country.
2: We have the vision of the Pacific elevation, where we wish to elevate our engagement for the shared prosperity and to become a reliable development partner to the region.
1: Speaker plung Parliament Stephen Felix, he advised him all student plung take him care long one place where hemi far away long home. Rosie Cherethi Mochoni Luan, we can buy all the study long bachelor long developing economy, more bachelor long biology, he glad see him here one good for a chance.
3: And we also want opportunity when we saw experience different level of education low one different country and then we come back we saw some survey from me more all experience with me current but some help developing country from
4: me. We think work of security and we flex the tea with the mol pepeto, ciclo, cacaelo, current, help them all farmers, advise them all better, or sequest the school mol cacaelo, current, and listen now, me motivated to. Putum train plumi or call plumi a plumi mas costatimo, coin mo plo misafemo about the mon sick, will start the mon plants and in return than you can back to country plumi or Vanuatu, Bamisabe help him or farmer.
1: Long time a well known businessman, long port filler Adams Lopez, him encourage him all student long make use long opportunity.
5: It's not an holiday in Indonesia, it's a place to study. Come back to your family, to your country, and help build this nation.
1: 3 year pass Indonesian government has started giving scholarship long Vanuatu with them 5 students. He stop study finish long Indonesia. Now he are all gather 22 years. All he start prepare long leko family long all gather next week. Long hope long come back will build him one successful future long Vanuatu. Tiffany Baldwin, VBTC News.
0: I got two system colossal plo Vanuatu, where he cosem plan the cloud win more in lo country. With our forecast talo meteo department, Ellen Luke, italem se one low pressure I crap close up lo east plo Solomon Island, where he cosem one area blowing with them development plo cloud more one eye pressure lo New Zealand.
6: Currently we got Barin Wadi where we actively stop over all water spraying or PPA you become all weeds, southeast weeds to the power of low where we have a stop low 21 to 25 at 30 knots and then we will reach your right UV and we have a stop low 2.5 to 3 meters or so. Lot water too we will say by Barin Wadi where we still maintain the stop. What do you still stop about the group law tomorrow after tomorrow? Law Sunday, Bolo Monday, Ilukose by law, not in total real debt, but part of the central will assault by any way they never really be started.
0: Let me tell them, say, Tuvla system in a putum any treat law Vanuatu. Miss Luke, tell them, say, got no more warning, blow strong inland wind. More with a is a stop Kasem Tuesday next week.
6: That lot tomorrow, you look at the by severe weather, low inland media by the stop, especially low Whereas by lo central whatever dot dialects, dot and profits with a balaba, including balaba, but on dara seva with a cafe by Idahat. Look at the showers when we stop Koetia from Troferia, when we stop Kolasabli, or average low wind speed, when we stop a very we can see that like a cloud and we stop over UV. But you will still start expecting cloudy condition. There we start from low pressure to by we start here, but up here we move so slow, economy as we move towards PAG.
0: Whether it's a come good, a little bit low Tuesday, more Wednesday, next week, where place is a become clear, start low south, while people is a expecting small rain. Long health, Emmy, make one important step, low improvement in social health care service. Down them cost to transport time, you look. World Health Organization, he and them over to El Center, Lo Sanma, Lo Wigia. Reporter Sabrina Vuro Baravo is the witness him development.
7: With them clad long people, long remote community, long Malau, Pig Pemo, Canal Fanafo, he put one pig fella smile on Facebook altogether. The World Health Organization has officially handed them over to the health center here, Ikolong Sanma Health. Country liaison officer of WHO, Dr. Rivet Crisson, has told the Ministry of Health through Long Sanma Health, has chosen three of the health facilities of Sanma, long renovate them from the most remote area, where they want big for the population.
8: But ladies and gentlemen, a facility like this means nothing if it is not used. And I encourage everyone here in this community to make full use of this upgraded health facility. Non-communicable disease remain the number one killer in Vanuatu. So I encourage adults to come up for your regular HIV checks. Parents, bring your children to this health facility for vaccination so they are prevented from preventable diseases.
7: One mama long malau pick pay hemitalem say health center ya by helping pick one all get a
9: through low distance plumivla sometimes me will cut problem after me will look say in the long way to most block at some hospital by you mill town. This time then me will look say you like out on some hospital with style of Asia and me help me will pick one low pavilion save cut date or any problem about them. All mama, where you find them hard to save a book out from hospital to you below town, and me help me live, plant it. No big one, low life to me, land of this year.
7: Director long public health, Cheney Steven, hemitalem say long time long cyclone mo disaster. Ministry plo health, make him sure say health long people, he must come priority long remote area.
10: 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And we want to make sure say all health centers, all dispensaries, all aid posts will continue to provide services to people in very remote areas.
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0: Vanuatu Mistab Sanemol Memorandum Blo Agreement with the Mulnemba Country Blongem Blo Standard Maritime Border Security. Minister Plo Internal Affairs Andrew Nopot and me signing with them Solomon Islands Slovakia one memorandum blo understanding alongside blo police cooperation. Napwati talem se semak emuyuya Vanuatu I want them sign them with them Fiji.
11: He said plo yumi emi pick one to mas with them one boat you know save manage him or mo you know save make him patrol go round no full he said plo yumi Lo time also mo ka man do imi mi no got enough resources, imi mi no got enough resources plus have make work ya. 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And so mi want them talama out the day se mi vlay bin agrifinis. Se bam bai lo poda blo imi lo torba province with them temotu. E me imi save katol join patrol operations is have happened of place imi nimse Solomon Islands is have give him one patrol boat blo him with them all crew blo him. And then you mean I provide them all police officers blue me through the maritime division blue me. Then all get everyone only have a work together for patrolling area. Now suppose you sign them one MOU with them Fiji, by same arrangement is have happened blue me patrolling eastern side blue Vanuatu.
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12: 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Acting Manager Mitigation long Department long climate change Nelson Kalo and me explain him all something will stop make him long side long climate reporting.
13: Let me obligation is blow me report them. A different something, blow me report them, we go under law agreement. You got one out of many where me most important one, and me greenhouse gas emission. And your cars, where especially the emission fossil fuel, you use more trucks, believe me, all vehicles, believe me, where get another stuff to mount plant the little cars with them all livestock, you make them push through logging activities. So training I can blow, give him you miss have a, oh no, you miss have a contact them one very thorough greenhouse gas emission analysis where we reflect them one activity, blow one country, and Mr. American.
12: Only visit him to one other private investment project where we relate long climate change, more clean environment, ocean environmental solutions. Company here, me face one long Vanuatu, more long Pacific, where we want to manage them all oil, will use some finish or dirty oil. On up long company Cornelia Wiley, me tell them sepa, use some technology, long pyrolysis, more distillation, where we advance, long animal waste, oil, ikam, all fuel, where we use some pack again.
14: So we're not burning diesel to clean up oil, we are going to have quite a closed system. And then the very last bit, the sludgy bit, that what is left over, what shouldn't be recycled, ends up in a sludge tank. It will be piped to the back where there is a further incinerator that reduces it down to a handful of clinker, which can be used on roads.
12: Mrs. Wiley, me tell them say only want them serum thing will stop walk long them with them on Nara Pacific Island country.
14: We want you to be able to set up yours. If you're big enough and at this level, we're happy to share what has taken us close to 5 years to get to.
12: Visit the long to fill place here, and we plong swim long all participants, especially all get a will come long on our country. Some long or something we found out we stop make them long side long climate change. Climate change works up here by me end long Friday, 21 August. Thompson Marango, VPTC News.
0: On news long sports, 18 athlete low Pacific will finish 1 3-decades athletics. Train the trainer course low on the era Solomon Island with them all trainer. Only has some practical experience to help them beginning develop all athletics skills. You may cut more report. More than 100 students law Burns Creek Advantage Primary School will give you one practical challenge. Long all 18 coaches will take part in the course, all same final activity, law 3-day training program. All coaches only come to Australia Athletics, Athletics New Zealand, Athletics Norfolk Islands, Athletics Vanuatu, Mo Tonga Athletics Association with Solomon Islands Athletics Federation, all same as Blue Program. Course here, he focus on developing all coaches, long all basic athletics activities. We only serve use them, blow make them sports more interesting, safe, more accessible, not all young children. Jennifer Addison, one long all representative, blow Vanuatu lo training. He tell him say, course here, he give you one good opportunity, blow all coaches, he learn them all new technique, more work together with them all athletics representative, blow Pacific region.
15: Regiment blow facilitator law closing ceremony with them presentation blow certificate. And we encourage them every athletes where lo each participant blow one country where they come. I got Tonga, Australia, Norfolk Island, Solomons, Vanuatu. Lo everyone eco park certificate will receive him. I mean all same one decoration law wall. I mean one certificate just for application law any training or any work. They me one certificate, but me fly Masco Park, me fly make them all walk, me fly run them all competitions, all kids fun day, or run them all kids, make them all bikini, all is have use them all kids athletics park. Also, when me fly use them detail or Burns Creek Adventist Primary School.
0: Then me continue to plot them, say, cause I give him all get a plan to serve more practical experience. More only beliefs or skills here, while it came back to Vanuatu to help them develop athletics long all beginning. All organizers, little them thank you, Lord Solomon Island Athletics Federation, blow host them, coach here, more concordate them, all get our 18 coaches will finish him training. On news, blow sports channel, and we put them in blow VBDC News.

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With them straight information, more professional presentation, VBTC News and the voice of people from Vanuatu. 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

Lelepa Island with some voice plonga Gideon Kaloti team to Haram long this time. Wherever place you stop tuning in Kamlahem throughout long day to day, Saturday number 22.

One good for Sunday morning, you but you stop listening to all time no broadcast for Radio Vanuatu. Thank you to my company to you, but again, Radio Vanuatu, me want to wish you one good for Sunday morning today. We are pleased you stop listening come. Thank you to my company to you, the national broadcast for Radio Vanuatu, the day long early morning. Where you've been stop enjoying the instrumental number we misave. Wake him up you the day long early morning. We misave kick off at one new day blog. The day by again, Sunday number 23, August blong 2026. The you where you stop lay down yet low, pet you stop tuning come, holy you where you wake up finish ready blow start off debut low kitchen where you stop ready blow start off fire low kitchen view blow the day low morning or might you stop finish low for a pawn steering wheel, log the pass driver be me, log the will stop try for the day low morning, will stop tuning come. Radio Vanuatu, me want to wish you all good for listening up to Radio Vanuatu. 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Follow Magadaran town blow, the day low, Sunday, also more time, pambayimitu, kick off, what's my morning devotion, be me all time, long 12 minutes, profane one time. Long 6 o'clock, Primijanem Kit Inge, Watemogada National Pishama News. We are pleased to stop listening. Come local time, Dimitula Vanuatu, the day long early morning, Hemi 12 minutes, profane one time, long 6 o'clock, Pampa Yimitukam Nabla Janem, Emi morning devotion, Dimi, the day long morning.

Good morning, everyone. Nimi started the devotion. Bless me, Papa. Thank you, Thomas. Bless our listeners. Nimi, Lord God, Lord Prayer. Papa, thank you, Lord. What do you bless him? As we ready to take him, Mr. Serem, and bless him, everyone. We bless our listeners, Lord. Bless you too, and Lord, every place where we will stop him, Lord. One or two. Lord, name Lord Jesus. Nimi, Lord Prayer. Amen. All family. Nimi look at the wall. Nimi Satan. Nimi come to steal, to kill, to destroy. My spoil and plan the family life. And Nimi throughout the week. Nimi. Arem talk blog God finish him stop. Tell him one him now make him all papa you must take him place for you first one you God create him you and you must lead him family for you in a woman you lead him family and woman or wife you submit all time lo husband for you and husband for you now must work him one you need him helper from God him service you need him helper that's why me create him woman out for you and you not treat him woman for you all same. One stranger, but then your own body, blue Bible, and then said the two shall become one. Then become husband and wife, to lay one no more. From any come out, wife blue, the body blue, you no more, or rip blue, you no more. So that you treat them with them love. And every situation we come to the home, the life, the family, you under them everything about them love. And by all things, because straight, it go good, but peace is stable home all time. Unity by me stop, blessing by stable house. So all husband, love and wife play you, with all heart play you, and all wives, you fully submit your husbands, believe a and respect them, Mokota, share them all thing together, no work one, from you to like on one flesh. All picking in me, another look at one long life, one successful life, lo warrior. Bible limit them, honor them, our parents, play papa, mama, play you, more obedient. Today, it means a look, it means a loose now, lo community, play me. And love, Lord, all husband, Lord, wife, is a blues. That's why you look, you got all broken homes. Even Kukasem family lose one member. And all wives, only must continue to submit from Bible in Italian. I may me stop talk about topic and our family with God and me want them. All double him. All respective place, all roles play me, blah, play inside the one family, blow me success. And lo, we care to him, look, say, you must live wisely. And wisdom come from God, I will limit them. Suppose you need him wisdom, you ask him, him. You look, you know, ask him all about, you ask him, him. Ask God, bring him wisdom. Solomon, you know, ask him all about, you know, ask him about problem, bring him wisdom. You know, ask him, problem, King David, no, you ask him, God, bring him wisdom, him. And we want. One king where man in the side forgot him because him today from wise blame where God may give him lamb. So, in me, everyone, me need him wisdom, Lord, live wisely, Lord, this for the last days. From now, me look, days up different, and we must live wisely. Let them lightly me shine. Who is the light of the world? Jesus Christ. Everyone, you must cut Jesus Christ. You must repent, Lord, sin blow you, and ask them, Jesus, Lord, life play you. Bible, let me tell them, Acts chapter 3, verse 19, that says, repent then, and turn to God, so that your sin may be wiped out. The time of refreshing may come from the Lord. See? So, God, today, you must repent. Everyone must repent. Papa, you must repent. Mama, you must repent. Beginning, you must repent. And ask him, God, why was the mortal sin blame? And time will say, now, you must have say, you ready. All family must ready that day, permit him God. Time will say, you start come dark will say, today, with the time in us, in all same before, you must have some say, because of Jesus, you start come back now, Jesus, come back now. And you must ready. Or it'll say, oh, you must tell him, say, you are the same story, and I say, Jesus, but come back, you not come yet. No, you must not come yet now, from me, you start wait till you repent. You start wait till me, blame you repent. You start wait till me, everyone, but you must ready. Right, you say, see him already. From him, tell him, say, but me come one time, you expect them. So, that you expect them, somebody will come, you must ready. Then him, tell him, say, but me come, but you tell him, time, so you must ready. So, if you run family, you must ready. Papa, take him up position below you. Mama, take him position below you. Beginning, take him position below you. And you must ready. Everyone, you must ready. Come back to Christ. Bible and tell us, for God, they may love him, you me too much. Where he may give him son, blame Jesus Christ. Say, but he may run, he may believe him, he may receive him, he may got life, where he may eternal. No got one by me perish, but everyone he got life. So, family, it's about time where he may ready now.
It's about time blame me, people and family blame me, Hashem Noah. He must, he got on Bible, it's the time of revelation, or disaster, or cross blow God, but he become low warrior. But you, me family, he must ready before cross blow God, they come, you, me also know, I'm a covenant, I'm safe. So family must ready. But parents, or papa, mama, or beginning, he must prepare. Repent, no sin, blame me, come back to God, reconcile to God, fellowship with them, God, and God, by bless him. Papa, by blessing mama, blessing all beginning, blessing house, blessing home, blessing family, blessing community, blessing nation, blah, blah, blah, too. Key, emi, emi, animal. For Simon de Lucan, successful, better, blah, blah, too, blah, tomorrow. Papa, taking position, blah, you. Mama, taking respective role, blah, you. Work, blah, you. Place, blah, you, inside one family. Beginning, submit, obedient, honoring parents, blah, you. And then, by him, cut on good for blah, blah, too. Especially Mr. Mestre Morplesia, where in the fallen pattern block out, then or something messed up. And then by him, look, say, he start no good little family. After he start no good, he go, because I'm nation too, but he start no good. So you must think about Satan, by his come no more, blow, steal, kill, more, destroy. But he come out and plant something. You look, you save, one him something. Mr. Talem, you save. He come and you, me. You say, man, not life. No, this is not life. Life is in the Word of God. Life is in Jesus Christ. So accept them, Jesus, life for you. Repent and accept them in life for you. Invite them, Holy Spirit, for me, guide them, you, Papa. Invite them, Holy Spirit, for guide them, you, Mama. Invite them, Holy Spirit, for you, for you will pick in me from Bible. And then I say, in the last day, I will pour out my Spirit upon all flesh. Not all prophets, no more, not all kings, so simple, Old Testament, no. All flesh. So all pick in me, you too need them, Holy Spirit. Papa, you need them, Holy Spirit, for you. Lead him good old family blue. Mama, you need him Holy Spirit, blow Sabe. Teach him good old being blue. All beginning, you need him Holy Spirit, blow you wise to this for the last day, blow you not make a rapid decision. So, everyone, then you make him all same year, but you may ready blue meeting master, more you make at one good for the family, good for the community, good for the one not. God bless him, talk to blame, Lord, blame everyone. Thank you, Father, Lord, talk, bless him, talk to Lord, blow. Everyone will have a lesson, Lord, what Aram talk to blame the morning. Thank you, Father, Lord, day to day, my Malay call all various places where my Malay want to worship. Oh, well, place we Malay stable, my home, me pray by you, start with me, Fala, my Malay, my Malay must prepare me, Fala. Ready and always respect them one name where you want them, if they make them, inshallah, one house, one family. All roles for me, fella. If I man, if I weak, if I find him help you, you lead him, if I Holy Spirit, I lead him family, or if I make him all something way, straight, more light, more shine, more wise, more prepare, we meet him, you God, because God's have you come back. Thank you, Father, Lord, bless you, bless him, Lord, my friend, in the name of Jesus, me play prayer. Amen. Thank you to my soul listeners. We care in me, talk about all family. And God is blessing you for our family. Praise by one or two by God. Good for our family, well, or good for example. Lord, not for our community, more, the nation, or not for our nation, too, but look so one or two, or your family, well, you fear and God, more love and God, more wise. Thank you for that, Lord. Everyone, bless him. God, I will hear him what we throughout the week, in the name of Jesus, my prayer. Amen. If I got on good for the time. Good for the day. Thank you to my everyone.

0: Hemena you just a follow him hemi morning a devotion to me the delo morning we are bless you stop listening come what a morning devotion to me the delo morning hemi put some local time be me too hemi 3 more minutes plus final one time lo 6 o'clock at the day morning be me join my kids inge what a mogata national la pishama news after long national la pishama news pamba yimi put some out to weather bulletin. After the weather bulletin, me go ahead, blow, put them out of the selection, blow music, blow, final one time long half past 6, play me, Janema, Nikki's program, Dimi, we have me children's corner program, but then Pastor Dorlin Lalwagi. After the children's corner program, no fog them, pay by you, me get a Christian education program, blow, 7 o'clock, cause one time long half past 7, you me, Janema, get up. Information weather update mulgida selection the music plus final one time long 8 o'clock please make it 1 hour life dedication start long 8 o'clock so one time low 9 o'clock 1 hour life dedication 9 o'clock you make it a woman in touch program follow much half past 9 community hymn sing sing program with them John Abulekon 10 o'clock health awareness half past 10 1 hour 1 or 2 life program so one time long half past 11 you meet JNM church service play me lo final one time at 12 o'clock play me at national pishama news strat one time at 12 o'clock what's em kids inge emma now him yoga the rundown blow you me blong the day long morning local time limit to 1 minute the final one time long 6 o'clock pambay in the long time you me jenem my kids inge what's em national pishama news.
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0: VABDC News, mi kidinge miridim. 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We ta fukasta lo meteo department Ellen Luke italem se wan lo presa ikera klusa plo east to Solomon Island we kose wan area plo win wetem development blo cloud mo wan high pressure lo New Zealand.
1: So whatever currently we got Marine Wadi where we actively stuck over all water streaming all data all weeds, southeast weeds with the power of the wind where we have a stop low 21 to 25 at 30 knots. And then we will see all the way by the wind and we have a stop low 2.5 to 3 meters or 7. Two we will say by Marine Wadi where we still maintain the stop. Wadi still stop of water crew bolo, but they look at by law, not equal to that, but part of the central level of South by any way they never really did stop yet.
0: Amitalem said to the system in Oputum any treat law Vanuatu. Miss Luke Italem say got no more warning for strong inland wind, more weather is a stop Kasem Tuesday next week.
1: Severe weather law inland wind by this stop, especially law. Part of the island streaming or daughter, whereas by the central, whatever, or daughter islands, daughter province, with the Balaba, including Balaba, but on Dara Seva, with the cafe by Inokat. Looking at the showers when we stop Koetia from Troferia, when we stop Kolasabli, we were average blowing speed. When we stop every day, we can see that the cloud and we stop over the UV. But UV still stop expecting cloudy condition. We stop from low pressure too, but we stop here, but up here we move so slow, economically, as we move towards PAG.
0: When they have come good, the debate on Tuesday, more witness the next week, where place is have come clear, start low south, while people is have expecting small rain. Overlo 145 population plo tontar mo le rongrong village lo northwest b malikula oli tekem ownership lo one project plo solar pump water system lo wika mani plo project emi over lo 700,000 vatu reporta lo malikula ruru robsen ikat mo lo reportia
2: project emi plong provide one good for la solar pam water system world people long to village is a usum teacher a report to TBT country representative long triple G Isle of Vanuatu emitalam no VBT news a project ya emi plong kivim good luck clean water long for the communities.
3: Today you may no stop talk talk no more long plan more ambition. You may look survey all result long ground. We aim show em system yes stop more aim work blow give him clean water long community. With them sunlight, the solar water system yes store em water long one 3,000 liter tank.
2: And standing provincial water manager Lumalama province, italem to say today you me all communities now you me take him lead. But how blow manage him good water system inside long all the communities from you me all homes from you me.
4: Lo yumi lo community. Before me talk lo water community, but me talk lo yumi lo community. Yumi now, but yumi must take him lead the blessing. Suppose yumi stop cut all water rule, please yumi follow
2: him. Mr. Cherison Osia, Osem Area Administrator, Long Northwest A, Mo Northwest B, Loma Lakula, Emitalem, say Long Corporate Plan, Loma Lamba Provincial Kaufman, Long this year, 2026, say 90% Long Alta communities run Loma Lakula or Loma Lamba Province, all is it using water law homes, Long Alketa.
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2: With them all talk to ya Chief Silver, and me affirm full support long Olgeta, long water system, long fashion, long look at them, who manage them good.
6: There are 1 milestone, the area of Matanwatu, where you make up one project where you've been funded by somebody, NGO or government. So far, on water we exist, all man, the place here, only been made by
2: People le rom rom motonda lo Northwest A lo Malakula oli binivit lo one sola pam water system we tifat now emi phantom. Mokos plong project ya emi over long 700,000 watu. Robson Ruru report for BBC News Malamba.
0: Long Torba Police Commander Erickson Lagon became call long young people plo no involve lo activity plo marijuana from Emi Savilit no plan the problem. Mika Albi lo Torba ikat mo report.
7: Emi make him call ya time BBC News historian with him.
8: And with him marijuana Emi lead colonel no offense. Where we committed and we got one case where police have investigated Maya. And we one case for steal. And I link with them is from marijuana. So we have a bill of youth, a bill of community, say law of marijuana, what them steal, I mean, not tolerated from any serious offense. And the police deal very seriously. Law all offenders, those who only break them law, law make them say got one deterrence, clear message. People are the community say use law marijuana, I mean very serious, and my police deal with them. I mean, sure, say got justice, it done. Law you make one save our community, you make out one save our environment, we got peace. We inside, law you operate, lamb, law you. So we successful lol plan de work about me.
7: Emi talem tu se unemployment emi one big problem where you leading plan de young people long involve long activity long marijuana.
8: And with them employment issues will not employed. A plan de ten lo use some work about ya. Use some marijuana and with them alcohol and then cut intention lo committing more offenses. So emi start noticing already inside lo solar pluyumi, where we also in provincial quota, you start lo looking activity that happen and police and start work very hard or very close with the moral community. Lo you may advocate against them or make them awareness, lo you may must control them, especially use lo marijuana.
7: Commander Lagon equipped lo talem se nawia all stop conduct the mall community in catchment more house to house in catchment with the mall people or community.
8: More with them data we police in Mr. Koran lo collect them through lo engagement with them all see more house to house awareness and all narla area council will assist and Mr. indicating say marijuana. I mean, one look at a fast trend, low crime way, Mr. Pro. And with them number of low youth, play you mean inside Lotorba, I mean, one particular number.
7: Emi se marijuana emi one serious crime where is a lead long pressing more karem one big money long fine. Mik Albi, FBTC News, Torba.
0: Long sports 18 athlete low Pacific. Only finish 1-3 decades athletics train ta trainer coast on Yara Solomon Islands with them all trainer only kasem practical experience plong LP mol beginning developing all athletics skills. Yumikat mo report. More than 100 students lo Burns Creek Advantage Primary School will give you one practical challenge. Long all 18 coaches will take part lo course all same final activity plo 3-day training program. All coaches only come to Australia Athletics, Athletics New Zealand, Athletics Norfolk Islands, Athletics Vanuatu, Mo Tonga Athletics Association with them Solomon Islands Athletics Federation all same as blue program. Coach here he focus to develop them all coaches long all basic athletics activities where only serve use them to make them sports more interesting, safe, more accessible to all young children. Jennifer Addison, one long representative of Vanuatu lo training, Italian say coach giving one good opportunity for all coaches. He learn them all new technique more work together with them all athletics representative lo Pacific region.
9: 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I mean all same one decoration lo wall. I mean one certificate just for application lo any training or any work. 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
0: Them and we continue to protalem se cause I give him all get a plan to save more practical experience. More only beliefs or skills here, politically, me come back love to help them develop athletics long all beginning. All organizers, little thank you, Solomon Island Athletics Federation, blow Ostem, Kosia, Molly Concordulatim, all get our 18 coaches will finish him training. Munition, I will put him in blow VBDC News.

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1: 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Hemi putum local time limit to Vanuatu, the Delo early morning. Hemi 12 minutes, hemi leko 6 o'clock. Mo follow Magadaran down limitu, Bamba limitu, putum out weather bulletin. After the weather bulletin, hemi go ahead with the Magada selection, the music. Blo final one time long half past 6. Limit genem nekis program, limit children's corner program. What am pasta dogalin lalvoye. Local time limit to 12 minutes to me, like 6 o'clock. He me to come now, but join him. He me with a bulletin long at the day.
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0: Weather information blong the day Sunday number August 23 2026 blong the day motte the night we come no Vanuatu meteorology mature assets department look over the focus pampai mikat plante cloud under the sky what a windy condition over low country what a light rain over low northern island blo Vanuatu long narabla place pampai me expect them rain to miss a full town. Light, moderate to fresh wind blow one direction blong east southeast over lo Vanuatu. Maximum temperature blow today, hemi range low 22 degrees Celsius down south, kasem 27 degrees Celsius and up long north. Minimum temperature blow today night, hemi range low 15 degrees Celsius down south, kasem 21 degrees Celsius and up long north. Mawatse marine focus blimi blow country. VMGD of Vanuatu Meteorology Mature Assets Department himi put out one marine strong wind warning over along every coastal water blow Vanuatu. Wind blow one direction long east southeast long wind speed long 21 kasim 25 knot. Water rough salt water blow 2.5 meter over along every coastal water blow Vanuatu. Bamba you may expect them low southwest more knot swells where bamba you may expect them over along every coastal water blow Vanuatu. Information long sunrise plong today morning, lo Lucanville potfila molena kel. First time lo Lucanville pambay mi expect them sunrise plong today since lo 3 past 6 finish today long early morning. Lo potfila 1 past 6 long early morning, molena kel hemilo 2 minutes plo final one time lo 6 o'clock today long early morning. Follow marine strong wind warning over lo every coastal water blow Vanuatu. VMGD hemi put out marine warning where hemi put out yesterday finish plong Saturday. Saturday number 22 August 2026 mo pa hemi stop today to Sunday number 23 August 2026. Marine strong wind warning over long every coastal water blow Vanuatu. VMGD hemi stop urgent mo gada sea travelers mo mariners blow considerem safety action. Lolgada wind will is have produced olgada dangerous wave condition. We have very dangerous look at the small boat, small vessels, plimi, plong country. Hemi stop advice and look at the people too, plong take a extra precaution. 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Follow my severe weather warning, plong strong inland wind warning. VMGD me cancel my strong inland wind warning. We stop plong every province, plong. Vanuatu since yesterday evening, Saturday 22 August, mo pamba hemi stop today too, Sunday number 23 August 2026, with VMGDME cancelem strong inland wind warning over long every province plong Vanuatu. Mo lol geda weather or marine focus plimi plong country. Follow marine focus plimi more information on site bogda tides lo potfila mo Lucanville wharf. First time lo potfila at the moment you may still stop long one high tide today long early morning since long 1:30 finish today long early morning with a 1.22 meter high tide mo next low tide we bamba you may expect them today long morning lo 7 minutes plo final one time lo 9 o'clock with a 0.47 meter 0.47 meter low tide low potfila. Lo Lucanville wharf at the moment he may still stop long one high tide blow 1.43 meter since long 1:30 finish today long early morning. Mo next low tide bamba you may expect them he may long 1:30 today long morning with them 0.56 meter low tide lo Lucanville wharf. Information of Satbog the Moon Face Plong Manisia August 2026. Lo next week, Friday, number 28 August, Pompa, you may expect them full moon. Same time, Hemi Camplo Putum and Lo Ogda Moon Face Plong Manisia August 2026. Hemi full moon, we Pompa, you may expect them Lo number 28 August Plong 2026. Emelong Nikis Friday. Mawatsa moon face and now hemi putum ends lo weather bulletin blood day. One and weather you cut throughout lo the day morning you pass a one nice Sunday morning with him company blood radio Vanuatu. We hemi stop all time bring educate him, inform him, my entertain him you.
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0: Mena Uchester Fulham Hemi Olgada weather bulletin long the day after long national Pishlama news the day low morning. 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Thank you to Maslo Company Blue, log the frequency where you stop tuning in the broadcast by Jevanatu the day of morning. Follow me at Rantown Blimi, no forget them by you make at Children's Corner program long half past six, what I'm Pastor Dorolin Lalwaye. Emi one time where Pastor Dorolin him historian with the Magda Pikinini, so suppose you stop listening or stop tuning in the radio the day of morning. Emi wan chanis bliu save movum radio bliu ko close up log da pikinini blo li save a hara mag da kut kut fala story blo a pasta stor pasta torolin we hemi save sherem wat mag da pikinini de delo morning pa again hemi na we pambagi mikat throughout long half past 6 kas one time 7 o'clock pambagi mi chenem Christian education program di mi life de delo morning kas one time long half past 7 imi put them out weather update, follow me to the information, my selection the music, the final one time long 8 o'clock, imi join him 1 hour life dedication start long 8 o'clock, kasa one time long 9 o'clock. 9 o'clock imi kata Woman in Touch program, watem Pastor Dorolin Lalwaye, follow me to community him sing sing program long half past 9, watem company long Chona Bulekon. 10 o'clock kemi Health Awareness program watem company blo masing follow matema Vanuatu Life program start long half past 10 kasa one time long half past 11 himi chenem church service program di mi mostrat one time 12 o'clock pamba himi chenem back again kitinge watem national Pishlama news emenau himi algada program me pamba himi kat throughout the day lo morning kasa one time blo 12 o'clock. For a marine warning where VMTD me put him out, back again, Radio Vanuatu, me want to wish him you, where you just tune in the broadcast for Radio Vanuatu, or you where you stop listening, come all time the broadcast for Radio Vanuatu, me want to share one important reminder, no more, you me everyone, where you missed up listening, come, back again, for a marine strong wind warning, where you missed up over long every coastal water blow Vanuatu. By again, one special message, please, me everyone, where you missed up, leave close up with the coastlines, please, me, Lovanuatu, especially a fisherman, or la boat operator, mock the sea travelers, mock community, will it depend, lo, saltwater every day, plus, aveco come, lo, get the islands, please, me, my, to little mainland, or mainland to small island, heme, me, massa, take a note, lo, marine strong wind warning, over along every coastal water, blow, Vanuatu. Vanuatu Meteorology Majestics Department hemi stop warning stop put them out warning blow strong southeast mo east southeast wind long one speed tong 21 kasem 25 knots we wind hemi save create mo gda rough very rough solwara will save reach him 2.5 meter log da some area so lol gda fisherman di mi ol boat operator please mi masa take ma note ya or warning ya. Please, me must stop the safe side all time. So strong wind warning. My rascal water. He must have make him traveling. Please, me look at a small boat. He me very dangerous. So way for this have become higher, more strong. More look at the boat. Will this have become difficult? Plus have control them too. So he me got one people risk blong accident. So water. So suppose triply me no urgent. Consider him look at delaying blow journey until the weather, more sea condition do you me improve. See me, we you missed up, los solvar avenues, making sure see you take a more necessary safety precaution, blow, you may pay close attention, look at the latest marine warning, more get the toes will stop, prepare, blow travel, check him, look at the boat, please meet, carefully, make him sure see me got enough fuel, communication equipment, and you must walk all time, most importantly, you must make him sure see everyone only appropriate, life saving equipment, where me include him, life jacket. So parents, my families, please you may also remind them of the pikinini or young valably me to stay away from the dangerous coastal area or the stone reef more exposed some piece we or install one place where a solar hemi very rough long hem, so you mean encourage him get a picking in the swim or play or get a place all same lot time the condition of same. So long all get a community where you live close up long all get a coastline with me, a strong wind, more large wave for me save also affect him get a jetty's boat with me or boat or fishing equipment, more not of la property close look at the shoreline too. So secure him get anything. But you think some have blown away or damaged, so you may keep him both blooming safely, more secure all time. So remember, solar hemis have changed very quickly, so even weather hemi look calm, low show, the condition where I stop out low sea hemi very, very rough. So look at the sea travelers, more mariners across Lavanatu, please take him at warning him seriously, avoid him the unnecessary travel. Put on safety, believe me, can first more listen carefully, you'll get the latest information. When you stop coming to Vanuatu Meteorology, more at department, more to get the radio, believe me. VMGD me specifically advise you to see travelers to more mariners take safety action from the wind when you have a great time, or the dangerous condition of the small boats, believe me, more small vessels, believe me. So safety, believe me, come first. More me better, believe me, wait long and safe condition, then you may take one risk, so stay safe. Vanuatu, more keep listening to radio all time, the latest weather information bring me stop aware of weather bring me bike and long day long the day. And when I'm get the information with me want them share them with me concerning marine strong wind warning we stop over along every coastal weather blow Vanuatu. Imi to continue what I'm get a selection blow music local time bring me to 5 more minutes blow final one time long half past 6 bring me journey my news team. O bamba yimi chenem pasta dorlin lalwaye, we bamba yimi story anu te mongada beginini, long children's kona program. Imi tukam nabla listen, long nice fla song plong Fiji, watem title Lonely Days featuring J-Bok.

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3: Local time limit to a mistreat on time long half past six the day low morning. Mama by me to come noble genem, a children's corner program. What am Pastor Doralin Lalwaye.

0: Everyone, greetings. More welcome to Children's Corner. Imi come back lo airbag again. Lo storyan lo picking ini. Mo mi believe all same you one lo killing listeners. Lo Children's Corner every Sunday. You must continue lo story lo all KDD club. And by mi ko lo next storyan lo follow topic where mi talem. We are following Jesus when we are happy to give. Building God's house. Memory verse, please. Exodus 25:8. And say, let them make me a sanctuary that I may dwell among them. So a sanctuary where we build lo mount lo desert. And we build by all materials more family and given by all Israelite only make them all big people a donation. Plo all is have a building make more furniture plo a sanctuary and let me come out lo all could have. So time you may give, you may happy to give, then we are following Jesus' example. Eh? Before you may story and all beginning, but you may close your eyes, you may pray. Heavenly Father, me bless that come lo plo learn more about giving, more ways when bless I give plo help them other people. Bless them story time, plo beginning years, me fly learn, plo me fly sabe be happy to give where there is need. In Jesus' name, me fly pray. Amen. Okay, Jesus say me give him plan, they could plus something, lo you me. Reason from say he love him, you me everyone. But Jesus, he love him, you me so much. He gave his only begotten son, huh? God, and me love him, you me so much. He gave his only begotten son, where me Jesus. Son, plo God, and me Jesus, where me came to die, and me came to seek and to save that which was lost. You me all lose man from sin. But God, he sent him son, blame Jesus, he can't plo save him, you me. Jesus, and me give plan the good things, plo you me, because he loves us. Okay, by me look him some all good things, yeah. Jesus and me save say lo kakai we got emi talem limi plo kakai time em create em garden of Eden. Emi create em all fruit trees, all nuts, all herbs, all grains, all something else emna inside lo Bible lo pinini. Lo Genesis, God is all fruits, nuts, grains. 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All beginning, you are a molto all kakaya. Fruits, nuts, grains, and vegetables. 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Noodle, tin fish, chicken and chips. 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Hemi talem. Fruits, nuts, grains, and vegetables. Jesus, hemi sabe se, why you may have to eat every day. And Emmy give him you me one emblo kakai. Well, Emmy give him you me fruits. After suppose me ask him, you one beginning where you like him kakai fruit? Oh, good one. You know every beginning you like him kakai fruit, because some beginning will not start kakai fruit. Only you know only fried to kakai one banana, only you know say kakai one mango, only no say kakai one. Maybe you like him apple, be you know every fruit only like him. Because I give him fruits, blow you me kakai. Fruits are so good. And you shall say, got more than thousands of kinds of fruits. We got to create them for you, mommy, blame to kakai. And thousand, yeah, people are number, yeah. You may say, name him, koko, sam lol kata. You may not say, name, blame. Okay. Jesus and Missava say, we would also enjoy flowers. You enjoy smelling all flowers, some rose, more all flower well, it got good for a smell. You also want them all flower, only smell one kind smell, no more different kind flower, and smell different. You by you go outside, and by you look all flower, now you try to smell them. You smell them, say, same smell, you smell them, the flower, you have the smell, same smell of flower, or only smells different. What about colors? You look every flower where it's up the yard, you or beginning, all flower, blow mommy, everyone, only one color no more, everyone, only red no more. Or it got some pink, it got some white, it got some purple.
1: Oh, yes, you know, all one color. No. Jesus himself said we would enjoy different flowers and different colors. Isn't Jesus good to us? Yes, he is. Wasn't God good to us? Bro, give him you so many fruit to choose from. Time you be kakai, also mol kakai primi. Yes, indeed. Jesus himself said all birds too, bali make him life primi interesting. And so I show him lo yumi that God he love him yumi. Okay, but me tell him lo about one weaver bird blow South Africa. Weaver bird, yeah, and me live lo South Africa. Now all Pichinia only build a roof of sticks and straw. And sometimes a me as big as native hut. Oh, Pichino, I build him all house, all sticks, more all leaf. Sometime, all house will Pichino only build him, all is have come also one small bungalow, also small Natangura house. Hey, may I want something? Yeah. Then plant the weaver bed, only weave him nest, underneath the roof, floor. House plural, well, he build him with them sticks, more straw. Many weaver birds, only weaving nest plural, get inside the house, yeah. Hemi also one apartment house with them two beds to live in each apartment. Two beds, yeah, hemi, one daddy, one mommy bed. Okay, one male, more one female. And some weaver bed, only weaving nest plural, get from, only make them look grass, some only weaving nest plural, get all try leave, all bet you, all help him. You me play, you me look him. How much Jesus he love him, you me. You me should be happy, plo give offering also to Jesus. Time you stop call of church every time, all beginning. You stop carry offering or no? You show love, plo look God by giving your offering in church. By you me look lo some example, Susie with them chain. From the KDD club, yeah, to like every time to like call a church to like give him 100 watt to the special offering, more 100 watt to call any project offering. Mama blue Susie all time me give him 100 watt to blow him start give him all offerings blame chain him and Mr. Karam offering blame by saving her dollar instead of having one ice cream. Time me make a one walk after mommy give him 100 watt to lem. Hemi no ko kakai ice block or pem noodle or kakai ice cream. No, hemi save him. From hemi to him when they put 100 watt to inside the offering plate. To get a gela to lie happy time to lie start give to Jesus. Lo time lo offering time to like a church.

doctor protocol one village, and doctor couple helping one girl where I mean cripple, all missionary doctor only walk leg blame and only operate the leg blame, and now him is have a walk about better yet, and me also learn about the love of Jesus. All beginning, you just heard about four children and offering where to only start giving, where is have go out to help him all needy people. By you may not have where now offering, but you may start go, time you may drop him the offering plate, time you may go to church. But you may have say offering, I have go to help him finish him work, to share him gospel. Someday, when we get to heaven, by you miss have how many people only come to heaven because you share them offering blow you, it go help them someone blow tell them about Jesus law all naraman, and we want them help them others get well, so you make him offering blow all doctors small nurse too only have go help them all sick man, and I want them help others to learn about the second coming of Jesus, then you may not must stop to start giving offering to help them all ministers and pastors to go out to preach him gospel. By me look to some exercise and you may ask him also on all beginning or save giving anything else to Jesus, not just offering back. Only say give him any something more different something. Okay, by me look. Sally, Emmy want to come oneness. So I me dress up also oneness. You think that Sally save walk to hospital to take care of all people? No. One name me should do for Jesus now while I me wait to me train to come oneness. Well, while I me wait, time I me no nurse yet. Emi save go visit him all sick man lo hospital. Emi save carry flowers, more fruits. Go visit him sick man lo hospital. Emi also save visit him all of the people where he sick, all his tapla house. Emi also save sing songs for sick people. Emi you say it's Susie's. Sally save make him while Emi save wait to become oneness. What about John? Well, John, I want to come one pastor. I want them preach. Okay. Suppose John, I wear them clothes for pastor today. Or them long dresses, them long hands, short with them necktie after shoes. You think they're dressing up? No more. I mean, now to help them, employ me preach? No. You know now. Then one them now, John, you should make him. Emi save reading Bible blem, Emi save study Bible blem, blow me understand about God, Emi save tell them others about Jesus, Emi save let them things where me make them, I save be one witness, I go Lord Jesus, I go Lord Naraman. What about Jane? Jane, Emi want to come teacher. Emi want small girl, be just block out thing block out one teacher. You think she has to teach him all beginning? No. She has to make him all not something all same. Time I'm beginning yet, you know, come on teacher yet. She has to tell him all friends blame about one him now. She has to make him all Sabbath school. Time I'm going to Sabbath school. She has to learn, she has to color, she has to draw, she has to make one him. Emi save shielo lata pikinini. Emi save teach him all new songs where mi learn the Sabbath school. Emi save give offerings to help boys and girls to other countries too. Diki emi one. Time emi dress up as one doctor. You think she emi doctor? Could he go as missionary doctor now? No, not yet. Pe emi save work for Jesus now. One em na pa emi save make him. Suppose I want to come one doctor, and I must start visiting all sick man in the hospital, and I must help him all friends where only hurt or someone. And I carry kill after I come dress him so, play him, look out bandage, after I put him bandage or so,
And me, I'm Sam, became

Let me shall be kind, all old people as well as old friends, blame. Debbie, Emmy want to come one mama. Emmy pretends Emmy got one baby and Emmy current baby doll, blame. Emmy mama finish? No, not yet. How na by Emmy shall come one mama? Well, Emmy shall help him one, Emmy shall come one little mother. Emmy shall help him mother with a baby. Emi sabe run errands for mother, mama, send them po karemia, po karemia. Emi sabe watch over baby blam, time emi sleep, time mommy emi go out. Bobby emi want to come on carpenter. Be, tposi emi olem toolbox plo, daddy blam, emi no naf yet blam come on carpenter. You think emi sabe building one church for Jesus, lo Africa? No, not yet. Not now. Then what should Hemi do? Hemi say help him daddy plo walk lo yard. Hemi say give him more toys blem pick up. Hemi say sweep him, sweep more reke more footpath lo area plo kita. So boys and girls, you more me him to last to help him Jesus that you may help him other people, yes? Yes. Hemi just as important plo you may be good helper. Lo humble in me now, so that you may be good helper for Jesus, lo mission field, or somewhere else one day. If you may love him, Jesus, Jesus is save. If you may follow him, Jesus, Jesus is save. Now, by you may be able to follow him, lo heaven too. Time you may follow him, Jesus, lo crown here, by you may follow him, Jesus, cause him, you may cast him heaven. So what is our heaven talk? If you may follow him Jesus now, by me able to follow him in heaven. From say Jesus and me give you me every something, even and me dead from you or me. You may love him or you may want to be like him. You may continue, but you may do good. Boys and girls, let's imagine we are in heaven today. And you must follow him Jesus. Now your Jesus is that lead him, you may go now after you picture. Okay, Mr. Hopot, go Jesus, you go to front, after he's that lead him, you may go. I'm taking me go beside the one beautiful tree of life. And you may run him, sit down the grass underneath the beautiful tree of life, beside the sparkling river of life. And you may listen to Jesus is that hallelujah, you may how much you may love him, you may. And then you may follow him, he pass him. Lo feel and you may find them all beautiful flowers. You may pick them all flowers and you may serve it by only never fade, by never dry. You may walk about through lo tall green grass, you may look at all kinds of animal. One lion you walk about beside you may and you may not fright from him sakaka you may. Time you may follow Jesus equal of forest pe emi no dark all same forest blue you may look crown. Light everywhere. Jesus and me talk lo you meet I me walk about moim talele you me about all animals, it alele me about all trees. Everything and me much more beautiful than you me have imagine. And voice Jesus and me full of love as emi talk lo you me. So boys and girls, let's love Jesus now and obey him each day so you me have live with him in heaven someday. Now you may come to the main story, a painting party. Last week you may been stories and Mrs. Jones, I opened them door just in time and Miss Sick said John is stand up the veranda. And as John and Mr. ready to put him down, give play him the veranda, Mrs. Jones, and Miss open them door, he look John. Story tell him say time he look John, pe. Tears and me roll down her cheeks time and me invite them John blow to like go inside the house. Emmy story and with them John finish after John and me left Mrs. John's house and me call the house play him. Emmy glad, more excited, more out of breath time and me arrive the house, hardly make his parents understand what had happened. Mrs. Jones and me been invited KDD's over for Sunday afternoon and news is spread quickly one time.
Now here Mrs. Jones and me invite them also. The Sunday afternoon by every KDD only go a kakai with them him. Some not beginning only same about going to see Mrs. Jones. Only went. It was on a Sunday afternoon and only go lo house lo Mrs. Jones. Emi one very nice time, Mrs. Jones, em tell him thank you Lord picking anyway. Only one em only been done and also for their prayers. Then everyone only got glass, only taken one glass, fruit juice, and then only start blue story and more laugh, more talk, more act like old friends. Everyone we only live lo Elm Street, only stop talk. Only sabe about old flower woman where me never talk or smile or anyone, and only could hardly believe when I'm only harem. All KDDs only stop talk too. Only had decided that probably want to go to get Mrs. Jones' house painted. Time Jones' mother me harem a plan where me impossible. And me cost money for paint and who na buy paint. But there was no stopping for KDDs. Only really like busy heaven the next few weeks. Only ran errands and pupu or mommy daddy send them all only go from one time in a store. One only go pulum grass, lol flower, lol mommy or meme. Only do him anything, only earn money. By the end of 2 weeks, only raise him up. Only $15. Him no even much. Whenever na bali make him. Then only had one brilliant idea. Only thing call say, okay, by him got one meeting, lo all neighbors, Tete lo street way Mr. Blem. Mama blo chon and Mr. Lem say hem by keep him keep mo Bali Muscat meeting the same evening. Mol beginning only continue blo pray as it would take lots of money and work blo and me done blo whole house. Lo meeting and me easy blo only look save all KDDs only really made one impression the whole neighborhood. Yes, no one inside the area he like Mrs. Smith from him action blame the past years. Emi no good more painting house where me been taking money more work from. Only no feel like giving that to her. However, all seven children only urged their parents and all neighbors until everyone only laughed more agree. One man could get the paint wholesale and the others had ladders, brushes, more everything where only need him. One date him is set and then plans only made for this big surprise. All KDDs only knows I remember when they had been so excited from the time yeah, everyone only excited. Now yeah, only carem all something now blow only go walk the house blow lo Mrs. Jones. So only plan blow go paint them house blow Mrs. Jones. Only carem bucket, only carem paintbrush, only carem paint all something where he needed blow only paint them house. You think say Mrs. Jones and me surprised early one morning time we have me looking all people together lo yard play him. Oh, Mrs. Jones, he laugh, my cry, lo same time. Time only tell him, say, when am I now? Croupier come to make him. That day, everyone only did something. Some old mothers only stayed home or cook food for picnic dinner they would have after the house was painted. So only walk full Sunday morning, kasem afternoon. Late the afternoon, Mrs. Jones with them all neighbors only stand up, only stood back and only look over, more only looking White House shining with them fresh coat of paint. Everyone only so happy, and Mrs. Jones could not thank them enough. Just then,
All ladies only call from next door. The food is ready, come and get it. Everyone only headed for backyard. But not better, only look him that Mrs. Jones and me had all the help where me needed, go walk around the fence. All KDDs only so happy, and all neighbors only happy because only had given their best that day. So Mrs. Jones had me happy too. Had me sit down and me watch him. All others and me was really learning that it me better to give than to receive. So boys and girls, you mommy me always happiest time when you me give to Jesus more to others. Being happy, blow give. And me another way on which you may follow Jesus' example. And me want them to be like Jesus every day. What about you? So you may come to end the story blow today and our beginning now, yeah? Mrs. Jones and me say we finish. We are now beginning only revealing more kata now. The small introduction time, yeah. Mong at the same time, only come, blow, only ready, blow, only paint them house, blow, Mrs. Jones. By me, harem, blow, next story time, when em now it happen. So for now, thank you for listening, come. Remember, em me want good something, blow, you give to others. And Jesus, he love them, all cheerful givers. Let's close our eyes for prayer. Thank you, God. Lord, story, Lord, KDDs, we only give one small money enough, Lord, pay one small something, Lord, is our gift. Thank you, Jesus, Lord. Blessings, more love for you. If like committing every beginning explanation, I come to you that I be willing to give for good cause. In Jesus' name we pray. Amen.

Emir will get a key message for earthquake you need to survey. 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Make him sure as a cast and minor leak from his close and fire. 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Talk to the Department of Meteorology and the Geo Hazards Department.

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0: Local time do me too, Emmy. Straight one time, no 7 o'clock. My you been stop, Folem Hemi. Children's Corner program, what them pasta, Dolin, Lalpaye. Folem Agadaran Tom Rimi, Blong, also more time long every Sunday, low 7 o'clock, Emmy gets a Christian education program. With them, Pastor Frank Claude, we have stopped him to inside the studio, but have go ahead with them, life program, the Christian education program.
1: Good morning, Lord, everyone, where I start listening them. Before him to start them, or story him to, the book of Matthew, chapter 26. Concerning Jesus, my disciples, we could him do a part, slow prayer to pray. Dear God, the morning, we will tell him thank you. As we are about to listen from your word, we pray from. Think, play insights, blow word, play. Play help him every Christians to prepare well. Blow bless him, finish well. Blow resist, blow spiritual life, blow blow. Tell him thank you, every listeners. Round of a note tomorrow, wherever is the listen today. We pray, blood, spirit, look, give hand, make you hand, blood, talk, talk, play, you come clear. The name of Jesus, we bless the prayer. Amen. Before you meet to continue the second part of reading, blood, you meet to start at 6, question 46. We want to leave the heritage by in a long time.

Okay, count the years as months. Songa I really give him to one clear thing thing. Lo thing thing going to him sell the money here. Lo last 20 minutes is to come. Lo call him. If you must prepare, play me finish well. Prepare, play finish well. So man all start. He got one story and story and lo people in 30 minutes. Time to stop to talk with him about that disciples plan. Now preparation is very important. Time where you may start them walk out to you, change you play me, or you may start expect them. But I got one challenge by come look for it play me also. You may got some more cyclone warning. And where you may come you may prepare. Preparation is always you may make me one part of life play me. You may never let go. Preparation. Preparation is always part of our life. Go to school, go to work, you prepare. Now, Jesus, and Mr. Talk, Lord, disciples, plan. Now, he's not talking to outsiders. Stop to talk, Lord, get out where is the fallen Jesus. Lord, disciples, plan. And Mr. Talem, talk, say, watch and pray. Me, watch, and me meaning, say, you must start ready, or you must save all spiritual danger. Or temptation, or situations where some little you me, it come out long and then we straight. There be them, what's me meaning when them? What's me meaning say you must have ready, or you must aware of spiritual danger, temptation, or situation where some little you me, it come out long and then we straight. Prayer, you must have said, you want something where you mistake, you must stop connected with them, go through. Lo talk with them, ma'am. Or someone phone play me all time, you may use them, lo communicate with them, all family play me. So pray me all time, you tell them, play me, you may stop connected to them, God. Talk with them, ma'am, lo side, lo all sabe, lo you may apply my life, all strength, all guidance, time where you may not have a good road, and also protection. So pray to all something, watch and pray, me, today, you never cause a rock. And me also one canoe. Ika mama mo pigin ni bloke nu ya. So pray mi also mama mo watch mi also pigin ni bloke nu ya. Both of them must go together in life long one Christian man. Okay? To level ni a sail lo sea of storms. Okay? Lo tetele morning, but you mean to stop lo part two blood story and blame two, and Mr. Verse 36. He goes in verse 46, and then Jesus went with his disciples to a place called Gethsemane. And he said to them, sit here while I go over there and pray. He took Peter and the two sons of Zebedee along with him, and he began to be sorrowful and troubled. When he said to them, my soul is overwhelmed with sorrow to the point of death, and stay here and keep watch with me. Stay alert, huh? Going a little further, he fell with his face to the ground and prayed, my Father, if it is possible, may this cup be taken from me, yet not as I will, but as you will. Men, keep watch, as you will. Then he returned to his disciples. Then he found them, the disciples, the morning, will not stop prayer, no watch. He found them, Bible says, verse 40, he found them sleeping. Couldn't you keep up watch with me for 1 hour? Yes, Peter. Watch and pray so that you will not fall into temptation. From Amitanus, the spirit is willing, but the flesh is weak. He went away a second time. Nine but two time now. And prayer. My Father, if it is not possible for this cup to be taken from taken away unless I drink it, may your will be done. When he came back, he found them sleeping because the eyes were heavy. So he left them and went away once more and prayed the third time saying the same thing. Then time he returned back to the disciples, verse 45, he said to them, are you sleeping and resting? Look, the hour has come and the Son of Man is delivered into the hands of sinners. Rise, let us go. Here comes my betrayer. So number 2 point where him do want them look, lo example, lo Jesus.
Vers 1 in den Lügeln lassende, er mit erster Christians, im tun immer stipend, lo all understanding play im tu, bei ihm tun immer stipend on God. Ram ta wo chin stop to tog lo pita. Pe pita se no, ma sta va e mi, mi va mite tu te mi ya. O le disciple se no, ma mle te tu te, pe chin stal se, no, it is written in the scripture. Pe o kata li strong, o le ting se, no, pe no happen. But exactly, it happened. Peter in the name of Jesus. From him it depends on his own understanding. Having not depend on God more word plan, also more it is written. So in a life where you may live, in a world where you may live them today, having one world where every follower of Christ only must live according to the scripture, more it depends on God, for a life Lord. Now, but to talk to the morning, you do look like example of Jesus. As I'm aware of a situation by me facing now, yeah. Jesus is aware of treatment whereby he carried me a long time. Jesus is aware of betrayal with Judas yeah, make him finish. But Jesus is by me stop some finish by scripture and me fulfill plo Peter we stop with him and me deny him with the disciples. Those when you follow him, but you run away time where hardship, yeah, hard situation is here come. But you must stand up the place where you're right, but you awake what is right. But you too awake what is right. So you may live one time where today plant the Christians only start. But they cannot keep up with what is right in the world where you may live them today. You may look, lo reading, you may remember, Jesus taking the disciples, blame what the man, you go look at them, get so many. Verse 36, it tell him, say, him, and me ask him, what up, lo, sit down. First group, lo, stop, mo, lo, only prayer. And then, me take him, number two group, only stop, move, you go look for it, Peter, what them. To the beginning, lo, sepetia, you move, go look for it, small. And me say, you will have three, stop, lo, prayer. And then, and me move, you go look, number three spot where MM1. So now let's look at three spot. First spot, I mean, a big group where the piano Jesus. Second spot, I mean, group of three where Jesus in love him, or is so close to Jesus. And last spot, I mean, the spot of by himself. He was by himself now. And everyone look at that, the three last spot there, Jesus, I mean, second. Talk a watch and prayer. Time me look of a school, me tell him, look at this, you will stand near me, pray, pray. Now, you must have looked at verse 37, and also look verse 38. Time Jesus, me go blow prayer, now focus, pray me, out law, first stage, first group, and second group, where the three. But scripture, I shed them light, law, 38, law, only one person. Which is Jesus Christ. Let me tell him, say, his soul, let me tell him, verse 38, let me tell him, also, let me say, then he said to them, my soul is overwhelmed with sorrow to the point of death. Stay here and keep watch with me. Let me tell him, look at say, me harm no kutumas. Kolo point blotet, say, me only say, you will stop more, you will support me, la prayer. And verse 39, he went further and fell with his face to the ground and prayer. So you may look him the way how Jesus and me post and me fall down, look ground, more and me face him ground, more and me pray, and me swim say he really face a very hard time. Also, me been telling you, but me face some hard time, not no Romans. You know, no Hittens, but I face some hard time from one of the disciples in Salem, number two. But I face some hard time, no disciples, but I run well. But I face some one more hard time, where by close one, no metal, no number two group, yeah. But by him, it deny him. So Jesus, I mean, put him three states of people, lolly pray. I'm not mean number three. But Jesus, I mean, I'm not good from the first states, but he ran away. And the second states,
Poli runaway also. But the second stage, poli mega was something way como was by only one lot of the name Jesus. And something here me happened to me from say only no prepare him all got up only face him situation ya. So that only overcome him situation ya. From only not being prepared well. Only no make him example of some way Jesus he been stop making him. Jesus expect him group, first group labor. And watch. Jesus expect him second group when he close to my lips, so close. Step by only pray and watch. By the time Bible read, hallelujah. Time Jesus he come back. He saw the disciple whom he asked him to pray with him also sleep. First, did not him tell say, have you started talking about Bible concerning a cup of suffering, but also his, have you started mentioning him? Say, I'm not having no will blame. But I'm going to have a group sleep. Excuse me. When I'm storing him to learn him love, verse 36 goes in verse 47. You can plan day, something happened, verse 36 goes in verse 47. But verse 36 goes in verse 47, and we highlight one particular truth. And what is the truth? The truth here is people were prepared, but they finish well. The Christian life, look at them, they're ready, they meeting master, but like how many people will live on it, or surrender them will block it, you go to hand block it heaven. You see, Jesus, I mean, really set them one good example for every Christian man. Block only living one life where in a will block it, but I mean, will block it. Now, in order to you may live low one life where I mean, according to God's will, I mean, one life of crucifixion. That's why you may must carry a cross play me blow behind the master. Cross play me, time you must talk about cross, you must talk about something where in a low will blow you me. But I mean, want something where low will blow baba, blow you me. So in this life where you must live them today, all Christian man, brothers and sisters, you start listening to me today. Time you become the family of God, you may live underneath the will of God. Everything where God you want them, you may live them, you may live them. You may not come to become all thing blow you may law. Time you stand underneath the rulership law, master. And you may invite him Jesus Christ and become Lord and Savior. And we mean him say, awesome song here where plenty of time we shall sing Lord Church. It's no longer I that live it, but Christ that live it in me. Have you no more thinking blow you me? All thinking blow you me, have you all thinking all want them blow God? All desires blow me, have you all desires? Have you all desires blow God? Where God you want them? But from you believe in one world where me talk. You can plan something by challenging you, but trying to come out, you mean the one way right. You can come out, you mean the one way wrong. So Jesus, we tell him, look at the disciples, in order that you finish well, or some by finish well, whatever situation, temptation, trials, or circumstances, or persecution, where he hit him you. But in order that you overcome him, and you continue, look at the life of you, and continue being overcome until you finish him, right, spirit of all. One thing, he must continue to start with him, you. Jesus, he set him crucial tree from him. Blow only watch and prayer. He means that we are not just praying, but we are watching the situations or the circumstances. Remember, you may face him, but you may start prayer so that God may help me, so that you may not follow him, thinking, blow you me. Remember, you may follow him, thinking, blow him. In prayer, that you may talk to prayer with him, God, you may not talk to will, blow you me, but you may talk to God, the prayer, blow you me. What is it? God, in this situation, in the circumstances, when we want them, blow will, blow you, it must done, blow life, blow me. Plant the Christians, today, when you start listening to me today, that you may start facing all circumstances, all situations, where it trouble him, soul, blow me, with so sorrowfully. You may no more stop taking him into prayer. You may start trying to make him in our own ways. Because you may rely on our own understanding.
But you see, in all our ways, we must lean upon him. And how to lean upon him? One or something you must make him is we watch and pray. And we stop swim few things here. We stop swim, we are surrendering our will to him. In prayer, you must have to talk to God. We will want him whenever you want him. Yeah, pen Lord situation. May you be glorified, Lord, this situation. Even when my cause me will have pain, may God, you must be glorified in this situation. You see, the will of God, me want to tell him the morning, will of God, you know, just all time for your good time. God's will sometimes, it's sometimes bring tears to our lives. But it is still God's will for our life. Because when something I mean about God's will, it could blow you may stop God's will from you see Lord I'm Jesus and me come. Have me say why have me come to earth from. And God is sending me come so that whosoever believes in him should not perish but have everlasting life. By believing the one of Christ even make him the cross of Calvary. And then Jesus then when he come, even if make a plant in America, the man is surprised or stop go after him from. But Jesus Christ and he said, one something with him by and he must face him, lo end lo 3 years of ministry blame that he must clock cross of Calvary. And you must talk about will master ya. Have me say something here. Even it is very painful, even it is he bring a lot of sorrow in his heart. Even all friend blame only run with him, but it is the will of God that by him he must go through all situations. And brothers and sisters, time when him go through, it is good to stay in the will of God because when God's will for you to go through all situations of him, you see Jesus Christ, God's will, and he make him remember, he go through, he hang on the cross of Calvary, God's will, he make him remember, he must spare him, God's will, in God's will, he is risen from the dead, and now he is seated right at the hand of God now. Now, it's, he could blow, you must have blow God's will, then you must have blow our own will. Because in God's will, there will be tears, but in never so like tears always, there will be sunshine in life, believe you me. So we want to challenge him, every Christian who is listening to me today. Well, it's a seven master today. He got, today Mr. Stop sharing with you, maybe you are in tears. Maybe you still harm no good. Maybe when you see him. Maybe heart to you heavy. But sometimes, you know, some run away from the will of God. Sometimes it's God's will. And it's good time when you start one time of sorrow. We have to be heavy. It's good you may surrender the will of me, Lord Master Jesus Christ. Let them, whenever God you want to make them, Lord, hard time, Lord, you may, or Jesus, let them go and me make them. But you must say, not only God's will, Lord, you may, Lord, part time, spare time, God, it's really good from say it will take us through the bad times and start preparing when something more glorious where it beat him where you stop stage here. You see, you may tell him thank you. Lord, one example of Jesus Christ where I set them, you me everyone, blow you me follow him. And it's an example of Jesus that he surrender him will blame. Have he make him same prayer 3 times? Listen to me. Have he make him prayer 3 times? Not my will, but your will be done. He come to talk to us, you don't know prayer. You don't know what? He go back, he prays, heart to me heavy, but he may no will blame me. Papa, have he will blame you. Have he make him 3 times to pray, and then he come to talk to the disciples of them, that they should do it also where I miss them. Now, there's a difference. I got difference, Lord Man, that will surrender will block that Lord Master. Number one, when people only surrender will block that Lord Master, only no act wrongly in difficult times. Only stay quiet, only stop quiet, Lord, difficult times, only let the will Lord Master it happen. But people where you may not start live the will of master, time trouble times come. You may run from clever, you may run from every number of something, you may run from every number of something, no. But you may tremble, come, let me give you one satisfaction. You can't remember tears in your eyes, believe me. Brothers and sisters, that's not how a Christians, but let me start and let me finish well. If you want to serve God,
Ina chestat le baptism bli, brothers and sisters. You must learn, ble you surrender and will be le master. Whatever it happen, whether good or bad, will be you. I mean, no longer stop. It is God's will. You may pray, ble God, you may bring him glory. He got him glory. Le walk, le suffering, where you may stop control him. You see, my brothers and my sister, le problem, he may surrender him. We blame you, Papa. And I should always remind me with the only way we prepare blow for the challenge is surrender our wills to His will. If we find him, Jonah, and we make one big mistake. Jonah, and we run away from God's will. And we face more storms. More, we face one strange submarine. One fish, we take him, lo one distance. Supposed to be chum no more. Lo ship, and we go straight to places we caught, he asking him, blow him. But he went to runway. The heavy runway, he faced some storms. And also, he faced some journey plan. He ran, he transferred to one face. And many people will run away from God. You may look at the life of Pharaoh, Exodus chapter 5, verse 14. You start closing them in the morning. Pharaoh, he had a heart plan. That Moses, he told us, God sent him and said, you let my people go. And Pharaoh said, who is this God? That me had them had them. Every firstborn blow chip. Only kasam. Only lose some life blow. You see, may example of Jesus Christ. Awesome, will you be Mr. Follemem? Be a lesson blow everyone. Well, you want them finish well. Lo Christian life blow. Suppose master again, but by finding you be faithful. Is blow you be surrender and will. Blow you me underneath the will blah, blah, blah. So closing blow you me to them, we want to give him 2 point closing. Number one, people were only prepared to finish well. Number one, people were depend on God. Also last Sunday you have. Number two, and people will surrender and will blow the God. But he finish well, but he overcome all storms of life. And but he walk out victory. The storms of life. Let us pray. Heavenly Father, we will tell him, thank you. Close up, you come back now. But you got plenty of challenges, we will start facing him. All Christians only facing plenty of challenges. But what is that you give him hope? But look at your example. How you've been start facing challenges for you. And how you finish, you go through all challenges, you finish well. You make a one, Papa, you want them, you blow make them. Help us to watch and pray so that we bless them, some will be you. Lord, continue to ask him, will be through prayer. The will be must happen in every situation. Blah, blah. We pray from Papa, Mama, Poya, Kelia, or family. We have no say what my, they will face today. Maybe only stop at one very critical time. We pray, say, Mama, will be you. It happened, Lord. Life from you, everyone. Lord Nation. Thank you, God. We give you praise, glory, and honor. Lord name, Lord Jesus. We bless the prayer. Amen. Meet you again on next Sunday, and God bless you.

You look around the world today, you see trouble and heartache on every side. But the Father says, don't worry, for I've called you by name and you are mine. So when the flames of affliction threaten to ravage your soul, when the mighty waves of strife threaten to wash over that old ship of Zion, remember that it won't be long. For Jesus said, friends, I'm gonna leave, you know. But just as sure as I'm leaving you, I'm coming back to receive you. And when he comes again, this corruptible is gonna put on incorruption. This marvel is gonna put on immortality.

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1: 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Follow what's in my children's corner program. 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Follow what's in my interview, talk, please me long half past 5. Kasa one time no 6 o'clock, you meet Jenny and back again. Kitinge, what's in Magda National Pishlama News. After long National Pishlama News, you meet Jenny and my lifestyle disease awareness. What's in company belong Madeleine Netfune, the historian, what's in Madam Bulekon. 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What in Joanna Blackon? 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Company Blocky Tingi, what in National Pishlama News, low, 9 o'clock. Half past 9 on the same time, imi close some town on the program, imi, what's a night devotion long half past 9. Kasa one time lo 10 o'clock, we himi time we rejuvenate to imi close some town station long him. Himi now imi al gada program we bamba imi cat throughout lo the day long afternoon, kasa one time lo night, we bamba rejuvenate to imi close some town station long him. Straight one time lo 10 o'clock. We are pleased you stop by listening come, my teachers to tune in. Welcome lo the day Sunday program. What's me, July Kasten, or some friend with you. 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

0: Weather information blong the day. What's a matter the night? We come no one to meteorology, material assets department. Well, you put him out the day long morning, blong Sunday, number 23 August, 2026. Look lower the focus, Pambay Miket, planted clouds under the sky with a one windy condition over low country. With them light rain, we miss have a full town over low northern island low country. More rain, we miss expected long in Narvla place. Light to moderate to fresh wind in blow one direction from east southeast over low 1-2. Maximum temperature blow today, hemi range low 22 degrees Celsius to south, Kasem 27 degrees Celsius and up long north. Minimum temperature blow today night, hemi range low 15 degrees Celsius to south, Kasem 21 degrees Celsius and up long north. Mawata Marine Focus Plimi VMGD or Vanuatu Meteorology Mature Assets Department hemi put out one marine strong wind warning over along every coastal water of Vanuatu. Windy blow one direction long east southeast long one speed long 21 kasem 25 knot with them rough solver long 2.5 meter. Follow Mogada every coastal water of Vanuatu Bamba you may expect them. Low southwest more not swell swim expected. Follow a strong wind warning of along every coastal water blow Vanuatu. VMGD Mr. put out one marine warning yesterday, Venice, Saturday, number 22 August. More Bamba Hemi stopped today too, Sunday, number 23 August, 2026. VMGD Mr. urge Magda Sea Travelers more marine explore consider safety action. Long the wind will serve a produce Magda big low wave condition. We serve a dangerous look at small boats, small vessels. Plong you may. People only advise plong take a extra precaution. 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Long the media outlets more weather information related, more related warning. Follow my severe weather warning. VMGDME cancelled a strong inland wind warning long every province blow Vanuatu start yesterday Venice number 22 August 2026 more strong inland wind warning and cancel long every province blow Vanuatu too long the day Sunday number 23 August 2026 more water warning and now hemi can blow put some ends low weather update blow the day. One weather you got throughout long day blue the day you pass one nice Sunday morning with some company blue radio Vanuatu we hear Mr. Paul Tem voice bring you me.
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0: Hemia na you just follow Hemi weather information or weather updates long the day. We are pleased to start listening camp on by to go ahead of the Magda selection blue music. 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
1: 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La compagnie Creole, whatema, title la Pamoyon Tibo, emi putum local time limit to 7 minutes, plo fine one time lo 8 o'clock, limit to kick off whatema, one of our life dedication blonga, didilo morning. Back again, Radio Vanuatu, me one day wishing you one good for la Sunday morning. You will just tune in. Maybe you will stop listening all time no broadcast for Radio Vanuatu. Me want to make one important reminder. You me everyone, we you stop your Zoom road today. Whether you drive one truck or you call one bus, you traveling low one, or you traveling low one truck, or you riding one, or you ride low one motorcycle, or you walk about, or take a picnic at Sunday school the morning. Road safety, blame everyone, hemi responsibility, blame so all driver. Please, you may slow down, more drive carefully, especially with them road me wet. So, rain and miss have make a road me slippery. So, you may must reduce some visibility, more increase my distance where me need to blow by you stop. Avoid temporary speed, more suddenly you may break, more me dangerous to blame me save overtake him one naravla vehicle. So, before you may leave, make him sure say vehicle be me and install one good condition, check him good to get a break. Wheel, light, more windscreen wiper, blimmy too. More make him sure say everyone no vehicle let me safely see that little place where you should stall him. So please remember, never drive after the one time you drink one or you drink alcohol. But you never drive when you tie too much. So time you feel him tie too much, you must take a one break or ask him naravla man blow him drive. So forget the pass, my taxi driver, please you may take him extra care. Time me pick him up, mo drop him off, forget the passenger. You may no must stop, look at the dangerous place, mo always give him passenger enough time blow. Get in more, get out or get off safely the place where you want to call him. So he may stop go to the Yumi or pedestrian where you start using on the road, especially where you start walk about the road, especially you'll get a pickinini, use more get a safe place blow by you may cross the road all time. So you must look carefully to get a direction before you may cross the road. More avoid them use a mobile phone to you or anything when Mr. V distract them you time you stop talk about the road or close up the one time we got traffic. So parents, please remind them about the beginning blow stay away the road time only stop play. Sometimes suddenly you may start looking some beginning time only stop play the road or least have a run the road unexpectedly. So you meet all driver, you must stop a little time that you may stop drive. So he may stop go to look at a community blame me. You may stop looking more at the dangerous driving to damage the road or get a fallen tree, vulnerable assets where you think say hemi dangerous blow get a driver more pedestrian road, make him sure see me clean him the roadside too or the road be me where it looks it needs to be me clear him blow by all get a pedestrian be me save you some side road to blow walk about safely. Remember say a few extra minutes blow road to me better than you may risk him life be me. So you may must slow down all time, stay alert, respect him vulnerable road user too. More make him sure say you arrive safely the place where you call him. So you may drive safely, you may walk about safely, more you may look after the one another, lol get the road blimmy, so you may must stop stay safe all time. So responsibility and me priority blimmy. Follow more get the road safety message with me when they share what you mean. The day lo morning, might you stop make a way big the church finish or might you stop make a way big the Sunday school. Make him sure say you take him not lol get the message, yeah, please you may stop long on a safe site all time. You may continue with among the selection blow music, or you may get 2 more minutes, no more him stop, you may, Nikis program di mitu 1 hour life dedication. Na forgotten 1 hour life dedication mi start long 8 o'clock. Kase one time lo 9 o'clock we bambay mi putum end lo 1 hour life dedication long today. Back again. We are pleased to start listening. Thank you to Maso Company Blue. Lo national broadcast Blue Radio Vanuatu. We have Mr. Paul Templing educate him, inform him, mo in the tenem yo. In a long time, bambay mi chenem. 1 hour life dedication program plong yumi.
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1: Local time, Dimi 2 and me, straight one time long, 8 o'clock the day of morning. We are pleased to stop listening. Or might you just tune in? Mr. Pa, welcome him, Yulo 1 hour life dedication. Pamba yimi camp long, open him up line 26200, 26200, hemi number we save calling him, the save take part lo 1 hour life dedication plong the day. 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Plumi bless have a harem you clear. 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So suppose you want to take part lo 1 hour life dedication plong the day. 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Hemi number where you save calling them to save take part lo 1 hour life dedication for the day. Or suppose you want to make a one texting dedication, you save make a texting dedication, you come no telephone number 5533100, 5533100, and me number we save make a texting dedication. You make at first for a call me low line, hello?
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5: Okay, thank you too much, lo you, announcer. 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Lo Molina, we stop a walk, 40 meters than you, with them all, stuff, lo you, la, we play walk, lo Molina. Mo, we go to lo, Pastor Calcott with a family name, et al. Mo Chowell with a wife name, with a multiple name, everyone yellow et al. Good morning, Livala. Mo Kamlo, Mr. Tanko, Mr. Tick, Ross, everyone yellow, Loko Seva Pekeri. Good morning, Livala. Mo Ikotulo Chimis with a wife, with a family name, Lokeuma Subdivision. Good morning, Livala. My little subdivision. Family to you, with them all friends to you, where you will leave. lo principal error ko kasi ma-afford ko din pilit ko record. No so ketem kalwat ketem have you Joseph is la protest of lo record pilit good morning ko ko ng dia kam. No so ketem pitatan we mi stablo lampa tu area lo motel lo kaiviti good morning le you might establish lo rating ko and it is still you. Mo no so ketem tuni mo kal winti Tony Kalfapur, with the Mundi Kalchakang, the Lilith Locutation, the Aumiri, Manufogatem Andi Mary, with them Stablem, La Malapua, Motowara, Thomas, Manasse, Juan Lo 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Mo iko tu lo every listeners lo arlo kano tu good morning mo God bless lo yula thank you too much amount
1: thank you too much kolawe misave klinika lo all the way lo village plo pango mo same time mi first fla kola blo one of our life dedication blong the day my Mr. Pa request ma song blong BNC new praise song what am title Lazarus emi rabisman pampai mi to play long game before mi to play long game mi kat one of la kola he mi stop la line hello
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6: Okay, thank you. 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Jadi saya datang islap lo macam request this morning. 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
1: Thank you mas sekolah long era kora fraud pesave. Take part lo one of our life dedication blong the day most sometime me second call abri me blong one of our life dedication the you where you stop listening cam you save calling the cam 26200 hemi number we save calling the cam to save take part lo one of our life dedication blong the day mo suppose you want to make him text in dedication you save make him text in dedication be you e cam lo telephone number 5533100 5533100. Imi to go ahead with the Magda selection blo music. Pampa imi to come now listen. Long nice flow song blong BNG new praise song what am title Lazarus Hemi Rabisman. We call kam lo pango imi request them. After la song yeah, pampa imi to play ma nice flow song blong chon from. We call mi call kam lo erakor afrot emi request them. Emi nice flow song blong PNG new praise song what am title Lazarus Hemi Rabisman.

0: Hemi nice la song blong John from Hemi put some local time limit to 16 minutes. Hemi leko 8 o'clock me Mr. Stop long 1 hour life dedication. Hemi catch one call Mr. Stanbello line. Hello.
1: Hello, good morning.
0: Good morning. You stop calling me come where?
1: Hello, Malapo. 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
0: Thank you so much, Kola. You go ahead with my dedication to you.
1: Okay. Good for the song and I saw Russia. Good for the put more original one way. Man way cinema, PNC. Well, man blow one in living in copyright and all the other put singer now. Man PNC is singing. So you could develop put more original one when man we have sweat and blow put more. Okay, thank you to myself. Thanks, my name is Sandin Kolbemikol from this law. Thank you. Los Santos Antiguos, el familia Santo, lo malapa lo vila, ni cotulo, si vila lo ridia uno tu, tanto más lo alzan, si lo está escribiendo, ni cotulo Olympis lo vini, congratulación lo voclo de tu, Batman Sai tu, o cuestión, tanto más lo voclo de la, ni te cuestión más tomblo, Vettoro Mororua, thank you.
0: Thank you, Lord. Kola we misave. Kola ni kam do save. Take part, Lord. One of our life dedication blong a day. My Mr. Pa request them. Nice for a song blong a vataro with them. Title blue song mururua we pampa imi to play long him. Before imi to play long him, he make at one. Narav la kola him is stand by the line. Hello.
2: Hello.
0: Good morning. You stop kola ni kam we ya?
2: Mr. Kola Roya.
0: Thank you to my scholar all the way to the southern part of Vanuatu. You go ahead with them dedication, do you mean?
2: Thank you. First dedication to me, Mr. Cole, all family, Lohabilan. We're little some 4 boys, Logatam, all the submon from all Solora, we're little some family, Lotron Spee, we're little some, all little some 2. We come on same 6, all beginning here, we're little some more, we're little some from Nabla. Dedication to Mr. Kolo Mamanial, we will listen one. Papa Alikia, we will listen him more, at least that month from. Mommy, Mr. Bushimola, God, by me, come for the Mogotel at his time, we will start more lamb. Mommy is also dedication to Mr. Kolo, all nation, believe me. Today, your man will start spell more worship. May God. Blessing the God, I missed up with them all. Situation, the weather, we missed up them. No good, but he missed obviously. No matter whether you're someone, because blame me, me still. Tab on the throne, no, I mean, stop look out the Mimi. You know, forget the me to announcer. Thank you, Lord. Way we missed make him, me come online, but you missed up ceremony dedication, and Mr. Cole, and family scream. But when I chum cook a symptoms, that I will start lesson. Not this for a time, may God, I missed up with them all. To lower Deva Samuel Bali worship today, more Samuel worship in his day, all is at all, all gardens, floor, make blessing the God by me, start with them all. You want him sing, sing, Lord, be analyst, who will have me tell him, say, life for me, and me start with long, and believe, yes, I'll be analyst.
0: Thank you, Thomas. Thank you to my scholar, we save Kolinikam, all the way to the southern part of Vanuatu, Long Island, Long Romango. My Mr. Pa request them nice for a song, Long Alpiana Lisa, with them title Live Stop Good, Pampa Yumi to play. Long him after the song, Long Vatoro, with them title the song, Morurua, we call it come, Lo Malapua, Lo Efati, and me request them. Today, Lo Morning, Pampa Yumi to continue with them, Magada selection, Lo Music, Lo Gada Kola, will request them. I'll get a song today lo morning. Thank you to much lo get a participation bivla too throughout lo 1 hour life dedication. Pampa yumi to come na blo join him. Emi Vatoro band watem title blo song Moru Roa.
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Emi na insulasyon plong ngal pia na lisa, watan ta ito la life plong mi istap kut. Wekola wekolika moldawe lo southern parts blo Vanuatu, all the way long island long ero mango. Emi kolin mo mi request them song ya tete lo morning. Thank you to masto yu wei pin participate lo 1 hour life dedication wei pin kolin. Thank you to mas lo participation you throughout lo 1 hour life dedication mo lo yu wei stop a listen to ikam lo broadcast lo radio Vanuatu. Pamba yu mi tu kam na blo ritima to gada texting na dedication na tete lo morning. Yu mi tu kam na blo ritima ta first fala texting na dedication. We have stop call Sam. Good morning, Radio Vanuatu. Happy Sunday, lo Yumi, everyone. Sunday life dedication call blomi stop call long every family blomi lo pango mo every listener. Second call iko long every bus driver blomi Yumi with them every sick patient mo last call blomi stop call lo yuvla gda staff blong VPTC. Thank you to Maslo yuvla all time blong staff provide some good vla service iko lo Yumi everyone. Mo pray blami say peace, mo loving care blo papa kot by stop what's him yumi everyone. Mo mi stop request them song plong nga tau sake local stream ban with them title nalinga. Thank you to master you we make him text in dedication at the low morning. Mo mi stop request them nice flow song plong nga tau sake local stream ban with them title nalinga. We pamba yumi to play long him the low morning. 1 hour of text in dedication. We make come all the way along Central Pentecost. We make come along Mr. Moses Tapi. Thank you, lo you. We make him text in dedication. Today, lo morning, mo text in dedication from him. He missed up call Sam. First dedication from him, missed up call lo Dalio Re. We temprata from him, Tabile. Second call, he call lo every citizen lo Vanuatu. Mo number three call, he call lo you announcer. Thank you, lo you. We make him text in dedication. O dedication mo ay mista pa request ng one Christian song o one Christian song we pampay mi to play long him today lo morning hemi nice flash song plus scripture vibration with them title King of King mista pa request him he come to you all the way long Central Pentecost Mr. Moses Tapi thank you to mas long text in dedication long you today lo morning naravla text in dedication be me today lo morning hemi stop call Sam. Good morning, me want them send a one birthday request. Ikolo tati blong me nox kalkawa. We by him cat 84 years old. Blong him lo Tuesday, number 25 August blong 2026. Mo me stop a wishing him happy birthday and one good fly life. Mo stop safe all time. And call two ikolong family blong me lo mele mat, lo mele, lo pango, lo pele. Longuna, lo Erakor and lo Villa Town area. Wish him everyone one happy Sunday. Mo request here him stop come lo Mary Mile. Thank you to mas lo you Mary Mile where you make him a text in dedication today lo morning. Mo thank you to lo Lgida will make a text in dedication lo you where you pin calling come mo lo you where you stop listening come all time lo broadcast lo radio Vanuatu. Well, you may pass a one nice, blessed Sunday with among the families all time. You mean to continue with among the selection blow music. You mean to come now, listen. Long a nice flow song, long a tau sake nalenga. After the song, yeah, Pamba, you mean to play long nice flow song plus scripture vibration with them title King of King. We stop calling Mr. Moses Tapi all the way long Central Pentecost. I mean, nice flow song, long a tau sake local string band with them title nalenga.

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0: 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hour life dedication. Number Hemi 26200. 26200 Hemi number we save calling it camp save take parts low 1 hour life dedication. Not forget them. Also, you missed up experience some rainy weather throughout the week or throughout the day too. So make him sure the time you want them calling it camp. Make him sure you used to number one place we cut one clear reception. Let me bless have a harem you clear. Motu time you call any cam, make him sure you cut enough credit law. Telephone do you? Please have a call any cam blow. Flat them good dedication, one and where you want them tell them. Motu time you stop call any cam, make him sure you low them down volume blow. Radio blue you. Premier have a harem you clear too. Back again, Mr. Patekem, two vla last vla cola blow. 1 hour life dedication blow the day. 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Only you wait just a tune in. Number him 26200. 26200 mi number we save clinic and the savetic part law 1 hour life dedication long the day we are pleased to stop a listening cam you save a same broadcast for radio 102 all time 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miklia long hem. Ibi tu kara ma second last kola blo 1 hour life dedication blong ya today. Hello.
1: Hello.
0: Good morning. You stop calling ni kam moya?
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0: Thank you to mas. Thank you to mas kola we koli kam all the way long ya imere. Thank you to mas to participation to you. Also ma second last kola blong ya today. You go ahead with them dedication to you.
1: Okay. We want them. Give him dedication ya equal especially your long fala probably for long imere them week ya lo 28 August they will move out to a small island in Cambodia mainland I mean 1950 so now I am 76 years lo this coming Friday lo everyone is celebrate them how long fala probably fala on the camp lo in Cambodia mainland so me dedicate them thing ya equal lo Olgeda, thinking it come through Olgeda lo, Michelle Dabu, you where you could blow me. You want them to dedicate them thinking it call lo, everyone, especially on citizens lo, Imere, lo morning ya, every citizens lo mele will start blow overseas, or even lo, Alan lo, Vanuatu. So me wish him Olgeda, 76th happy anniversary, and dedication ya, it call lo, everyone, that God by bless them, you me, with them last, for a special, Wish you go to all follow where the day only like they deserve. Thank you, Thomas, and God bless you, me.
0: Thank you, Thomas. Kola we save kolinikam all the way long mele, but save take parts lo. One of our life dedication for the day, but sometime maybe second last. Kola blong the day. Lo, you will stop listening, come. Mr. Pa, take him last flak kola blo. One of our life dedication blong the day lo. Morning, we are pleased to stop listening, come. We just tune in. Thank you to my soul company blue you more call away me call come the mele to me request them nice for a song blong me sele o tapu with them title you where you got blummy pamba yimi to come now blue jenem hemi last for a song pamba yimi to take him also last for a call blue 1 hour life dedication blue today so pamba yimi to come now blue listen hemi nice for a song blong me sele o tapu with them title you where you got blummy but sometime hemi stop to end low 1 hour life dedication long at the day back again thank you la you where you've been take part low 1 hour life dedication you've been calling it come the you where you make him text in dedication to more you where you stop listening time the broadcast for a juvena too thank you to mass low 1 hour life dedication for the day where you may stop cut someone good for a time together what some company long radio vanua too next for example missile otapu what am title you where you got blooming

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0: Hello, good morning, good day. Welcome to Women in Touch Story and Time. And Mr. Toktoglo, all parents now. Today, by Miluluglo, more power tips for parents. All your great advice for busy families. And you may been taking some tips for previous talks. And now, by you may continue with the positive parenting talk for you, Milo, a program for Women in Touch. So by me, look now, me welcome every sisters, every man, we used to cut on interest, lo program yam, we used to share them too, lo lot of people, bless you and thank you, we continue to share them, to la talk, lo people, lo help them, people all used to face them too much struggle, trials and hardship, and all need some other encouragement more. And if some of these tips I give hand, lo, you just have a cook him the one not a family way, Mr. Trackle. Me want to praise him God for you. So, Mr. I invite them all sisters for me. You must have a story and small time. Before you, Mr. story, you need pray. Our Father, which art in heaven, blight, I thank you. Thank you, Lord, all women, well, lift up keen listeners, Lord, program here, even anybody around the nation, more abroad, well, listen, Lord, Women in Touch. Series of talk on parenting. Thank you, Jesus. Let me fly then all tips. Yeah, make me fly apply them to. In Jesus' name we pray. Amen. Okay, elevating your home career. Let me have me one power tip. No one home for positive parenting. You elevate them all home career blood. You more beginning blow you. Inside the one home, you got papa, you got mama, you got all pikinini. One pikinini, me one them one career when it might one you want to come doctor, one you want to come pilot, one you want to come taxi driver, one you want to come police, so all different home career. Kate Hansen, me use blow, me be embarrassed, and people only ask him what she did. Me no like, blow, tell him, say, me just one housewife. So he start to call herself, I am a family management and relational specialist. Kate, me elevate them home career, blame. He come all same, say, me no one, me just one housewife. No, he made me put him some emphasis, lamp, show him, say, Mr. Elevate, lift him up, career, blame, also one housewife, or one mama, lo house. You see, lo, Proverbs 31, charm is deceitful and beauty does not last, but a woman who fears the Lord will be greatly praised. Reward her for all she has done. Let her deeds publicly declare her praise. Not about it, I mean, importance blow cut all goals. Huh? Importance blow cut all goals. Okay. Suppose me ask him, what if say Edmund Hillary he me tell him, me no sure, me doubt. Suppose you miss have make it to the top of Mount Everest. No, me no think say by miss have ever climb Mount Everest. Well, name blow him by me never be written lo book lo world record. What if Beethoven he me tell him say by me never harem one deaf composer? Then by me quit writing music, and then by you me no cut out beautiful music, lo all symphony. And what if Apostle Paul me complain say, naya was me salo present, me too me call mo, me no want them write them all letter, call all churches. One portion of the New Testament by me never have written. So why now all individually I accomplish him so much? From say only had goals, only got goals, only set them up goal, only walk towards. Another point in developing trustworthy children, you make sure you more maturing children, you only agree low reasonable limits and low consequences. Time only disobey. All pikinini usually only no mind proving their trustworthiness if. Only service, but only get more privilege because of it. Trust me and by keeping within law boundaries. One em we me being at home at a certain time and reporting where now only stop go
1: and won him now by Oli Stap make him and being there when Oli Talem said by Oli Stap lo plesia. You mean no must be paranoid. Overprotective parents, Oli either sweet him or picking niplo all children's initiative or Oli cause him all picking niplo ketaplo Oli come all rebellious children. You mean must give a little slack in lo apron string, lo apron, but how children only deal with them slack, yeah. Decision will make them inside lo gray area, lo life, lo kata. I mean, one them will by building a sense of personal value, mo independence. All chances are you also one parent, you learn some of your most valuable lesson, also one picking it through the consequences. And good decision only. Good decision makers, they are developed by suffering or consequences for bad decisions. So you may not bail them out, all children out too quickly if only make a mistake. You may just make sure, say, only save it, that you love them all supremely and no matter what. So you find them, John 13:17, he say, if you know these things, blessed are you if you do them. More positive parenting power tips. One, I learn lessons you learn lo 409. But me ask him, have you ever wondered why now he got one cleaning product, or someone detergent or one cleaning product where me 409, he me name 409. For one, how now one detergent liquid Emmy name 409. Emmy very strange name, isn't it? Yes, Mimi Sabe understand why fantastic Emmy call fantastic mom Mr. Clean Emmy make him sense, but 409 Emmy question. Okay, you may look closely lo label and by me discover him one possible reason why name him given. Lo one small letter above lo pick 409, emi the word formula. Could it be that all producers were only got one goal, lo developing one cleaning product, where emi superior, and could it be that only triumph 408 formula before only satisfied? Now what if only no have stopped at formula 108, it's impossible. We would have all had to use another cleaning products. Time you more begin really tempted to say, I can't be done, it can't be done, it's impossible. You grab a bottle, blow water, blow you where you write, where you save write them 1409 and pray for persistence, mo keep trying. Chances are success and me right around the corner. So Mark 10:27 and say, with man it is impossible, but not with God, for with God all things are possible. And me very true. So you may learn low lesson, you may low label all same. And me show him no more. Same say, time you may more beginning, me tempted to say, I can't do it, it's too impossible. That's the time when you should continue to make an effort. Chances are success is just around the corner. One more power tips we may take today back again, a reconciliation rag. You may be talk about a finish reconciliation rag, and we want something where one family and been trying. One rather strong willed couple to like save that. Marriage blotula and headed for trouble. Suppose tula no willing to make him up quickly after the conflict. Tula agreed that whenever tula got one argument, first one blow step on what tula call him reconciliation rack by emi want them reconcile and emia by emi be the least guilty one now by emi stop jump lorik. Reconciliation mat or some flow mat. Time man where he wanted tempt him, time to like tempted to become heated up. Then suddenly one lot to like he must remember reconciliation phlogmatia. And so tulemas resisiko plorichim reconciliation ra kose one man and them confess one and then confess one from say each one the tula save the other hemi more guilty. But by the time tula stop stand up lo reconciliation rag o phlogmatia, by tula laugh with tula laugh mo tula hak hug him each other men to let it deep blow forgive. Easy no more blow forgive. You see, you want couple we very hardly forgive. Why not try this method? And we work for this family, this couple. This couple here planted them to lie strong will determinations. But to lie decide say by you must break them down all strong will here, so time to start to want to blow up, to must run from Ragia, but I'm sorry. And anyone practical something, it may sound funny, but it will help us to be able to reconcile. Me like idea of reconciliation, rag, especially suppose all pikinini, only prone blow, bicketing, most quabbling with them, each other, so rau, all is to bully each other. And only one them own way blow geta. Everyone only make mistakes, but time you willing blow tell them, I'm sorry. And you willing blow tell them, you are forgiven. And me healing, hurtful feeling, only restored and you got peace, blow heart. If me take one reconciliation, rag, blow remind them you, my family blow you, blow importance blow forgiveness, perhaps you ought block at one, in every room the house play you. So why not give it a try? It doesn't cost much, but it does make forgiveness more saying sorry very, very practical. And Matthew 6:14-15, let me say, your Heavenly Father will forgive you if you forgive those who sin against you, but if you refuse to forgive them, He will not forgive you. Oh, that's the condition. You may want them to say, God, you forgive him, you may pay me, no one to forgive him, not a man, but he no walk that way. Matthew tell him the same, says, because you want the Heavenly Father, please you forgive him, you, and forgive him, you, then you must forgive him, or that way you go against him, you. Now, Paul tip, me all nagging one woman, me right, he call her, counselor blame, when me tell him say, or begin blame, my husband only complain blame about nagging blame. She'll, Emmy must try and blow stop, but Emmy feel the same say, come one habit, he had blow stop him, fasting blow, nagging. It's just complaining all that time. So, woman, Emmy tell him, Emmy tell him, low advisor, or me right, low counselor blame, he ask him, one him na by me came after counselor blame it animals him. The problem is not yours, it is theirs. If they would just do what they are supposed to do or do it the first time you ask, you wouldn't have to nag, right? And me say, problem, I mean, no, you pay me, Ogata. Suppose you Ogata make him, if they would just do what they are supposed to do, then by no need, blow you stop complain. Okay? It's true. After, yes, woman, I agree. Okay, he got some cure, blow kind, fasting, blow nagging. Family, blow you only must restrain, only must stop you. Blow you never make one request more than once. Okay, and me, how by you make him? So, all family, only must try, blow. You know, stop repeating requests for you. Emmy also nagging, fasting blow nagging. Now, first something say, all family blow, you must respond immediately that you ask them gotta blow do something. Secondly, suppose only no say, make him establish one him, you need him blow a task, yeah, me complete. And thirdly, all you should do it without a reminder. Family blow you, emi no sabe possibly lose. Sooner or later, Bali end up doing what you ask anyway. By responding immediately, they won't have to live with a nagging and problem by him solve. Bible Kim Council Proverbs 19:13 says, a nagging wife annoys like constant dripping. You think about time you got one leaking tap the house blue and you put one bucket underneath and you are about a drop all the time. One nagging wife and me all same. E annoying. So you may need play you may support each other, play you may not tap cut all attitude all same. Well, another point, one party packing and me responsibility versus ownership. Time you got one baby, and easy, but you think thing of them, baby, I blow me now, but that's not true. You responsible, blow feed him no more, change him diaper, bath him, entertain him, educate him, and pay for incredible number of children's bills. You know, let them responsibility and me confuse you with them ownership. If you own something and me play you and you treat him according to how you feel. And problem is sometimes feelings play you only not too good. Parents, you where you feel that children play you only object their own suffer tremendous guilt, time children only rebelled, inflated pride. And time only succeed, more one deep sense of loss, time only leave him home. And if however you view him or begin bless him gift on loan from God by you parent from one different perspective, by you monitor or talk to him or action so that you not be abusive, by you want to fulfill your responsibility, but train up God's children with Christ-like love and discipline. So before you ask him questionnaire or you want, how would Jesus handle this? What would Jesus do? And from the beginning, you start raise him up, only actually don't belong to you, but only belong to God. And so 1 John 3 verse 1 is there, how great is the love the Father has lavished on us that we should be called children of God. All parties, yeah, all beautiful parties to help him, you, your family, blue you. Time you stop, meet them, all kind challenges of them. So, you may need demeaning or put them down or slow down or wind them up, tone, blue screaming inside the home, blue me. Nobody like to be screamed at, and MMA especially damaging all beginning. Yet it may happen so easily, time where you may become frustrated, tired, more cross. Surely he may not scream very often, but time he may look him all beginning to blame, only stop having a mad fight, only people lose up mad, only stop stunt on him, got in good clothes, he may lose some temper, blame. By him run, Nicolas Do, he start to scream, kids, all beginning And suddenly, by him, he noticed him, neighbor blames the plant flowers, the fence, and by him, he embarrassed from the neighbor, he harmed him, and she didn't want him to know that sometimes he lose some temper, and he scream at her children as he changed to a song. So, kids, would you come into the house today and would you come into the house today? Instead to scream, kids, you said, sing out, opinion, like come inside, like come inside. Well, if you are in danger, blow lose some cool, more demanding, self-worth, blow beginning, blow you, or husband, blow you, or wife, blow you. Supposedly, by you start screaming inside the right keys. So you say, break forth, low one sing sing and not hurt those who you love. Me rather have someone sing to me than scream to me. What about you? So text me, started James 3 verse 5 and 6, Sammy said, the tongue is a small thing, but what enormous damage it can do. A great forest can be set on fire by one tiny spark. And the tongue is a flame of fire. You have always play you me, time you me not think about, always have a fly everywhere. Don't blame me, it's a causing big black fire too. And lastly, you me must have the children only apple blow high blue papa cord. Only also more apple blow high blue papa cord. Very true, from every beginning, the only heritage blow cord. Apples only remind them right up blow you me of children. Time look up all them thing about all beginning. Only come in all shapes, more size, and in many different colors and flowers. And yet, no matter how different apple and me look on the outside, it got something inside the apple. Suppose you cut them open one apple through the middle, right through the emblem, and by you make them one most wonderful discovery. By you finding one star where Emmy symbolize something very special. So, for just aware as every apple, no matter how different, lo outside, you think it got one star within its core, that you split them and become shapeless star. So does every children will become all stars for Jesus. It's all there, just waiting to be discovered, more nurtured. That's what parents are for. Time you look all hidden potential for every beginning, you encourage them or got a really special talent. That's what parents are for. Okay? It's all there, just waiting for you discover more to be nurtured. For just every apple, no matter how different, you look outside and we got one star within that you split them limited. You look at one shapeless star and Emmy also every beginning potential for every child encourage them to say only got special talents block room or open them doors for opportunities so that all star for potentially all is have a shine. So parents today, Mr. Tok Tok, lo you, lo woman in touch program, say, why don't you take time today to discover your child's star potential? And text him the 1 Timothy 4:14, he said, do not neglect the gift that is in you. You may have run him important, lo I block God, and all gift ya, or God him give him all talents, only to be used to help build him up. Kingdom, Lord Papa God, and we pray you find him help, Lord, power tips, Lord, today. Welcome, Lord, next Sunday program back again, by me continue, Lord, more story on you. For time being, thank you, Lord, is in the come, and God bless them, everyone. You may pray. Thank you, God, Lord, hearing, Lord, you, Lord, activity, when fly land, bless them, every children of this nation, and bless them every parents too. In Jesus' name we pray. Amen.

Narafla time long community him sing sing program long radio Vanuatu with me Joanna Pulakon. Today pambai mitekem you eco lo community blong talawa pak again, and this time pambai you mitukam blo join him talawa Presbyterian Women's Missionary Union, and I'll get to look at five sing sing basav sharing with him you inside lo program. I'll get a sing sing ya him stop lo language blonguna. Pepambai mi give him out title bongol keta long English language. You may get five sing sing everyone. My number one sing sing hemi what do clouds are hovering. Number two sing sing hemi there's a stranger at the door.

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Votem number 5 Sing Sing Blong Taloa Presbyterian Missionary Union yena hemikam lo putum en long program en mitarim thank you lol ketawi odisa ve joining you me inside lo community him Sing Sing kokasem long megis Sunday we you save join him one hour flat time blong community him Sing Sing program you pass one good for the time.

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9: 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Welcome to one of the health segment blue week with me radio friendly blog Terry Massing Falao. I'm too fortunate to host them all get a guest. Welcome over Terry Lo, all the different health organization blue me lo country inside the studio. Me welcome him. Guest when come over to Vanuatu National Hospital. When stable someone dietitian, Miss Hanina Daniel. And to you, me got inside law studio. Hemi, I'm one representative when we come over law officer when we come over law Sheva Provincial Public Health. Terelo morning, Miss Diana Boa and Miss Louisa Tokon, when we stable some health and nutrition program officer law UNICEF health segment. Blimi blow week. I'm by team Hemi. Focus planned now the world the breastfeeding week number 1 custom number 7 blue August every year me world breastfeeding week one week where you may come to get up lo talk about importance of breastfeeding. I give him a talk about tips. All mama will start breastfeed. And inside the studio, mobile got a case. Blimi poly talk more round long world breastfeeding and week global breastfeeding. Where we stop. Papa, me give him small time. Lol got a guest. Blimi trifla guest will present what you mean inside the studio. Plan the man might me introduce you. Vla and Baba only familiar with him. You vla but plan the me understand him. Say plan the local listeners. Blimi will start listening around. Lol got the islands. Might mobile no familiar with him, you fla and all work, you fla. Give him time, you fla. Give him small introduction about him. You when will you make him? When health organization you come to him, you will get the listeners when by following him to law health segment per week.
10: 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Happy breastfeeding week. Name me, Tayana Pua, me come law Sheva Health, Provincial Health, me work as a nutrition officer, please me. 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
11: Good morning plimi everyone. 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Me based mainly lo Vila National Hospital. And me on dietitian, one of me fla make a lot fila National Hospital. 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And also me fla help him all kakaib lol pepe. Like all suppose all face mol challenges lo house. Pali sa kam look mifla lo VNH hospital. Plo li save karmol information. Lo one plo li make him and plo one mi paya kata tu di kakai. Plo li save help him pepe with the him.
12: Good morning, everyone. Name Blumi, me Luisa. Me work lo UNICEF. So me vala UNICEF. Me vala got full of programs underneath the program where me work with them. Me health and nutrition, and me vala work plenty blo support them government lo all initiatives blo him where me blo support them all growth blo picking any more well being blo him. So thank you so much lo time and happy world. Breastfeeding week lo evil everyone.
9: 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I'll give him introduction about the Molgada. Miss Hanina Daniel, lo Vanuatu National Hospital, one dietitian, Bimilo Vanuatu National Hospital, Miss Diana Poa, where Mr. Bulsem Sheva, Provincial Public Health Nutrition Officer, and Miss Louisa Tokon, where Mr. Bulsem Health and Nutrition Program Officer, Bimilo UNICEF. You establish a broadcast, you continue to listen halfway through the story and the by me fly give him time opportunity to you have a call you come ask a question lottery fly guest will is joining you inside the studio today ask a question or give him one thing where you cut about the topic where my team may discuss them today and now hemi world breastfeeding week but I'm give him time low Miss Diana Dofo or Diana Boa where Mr. Bolson provincial public health officer blue yumi talk about them theme blue yeah I'm one now minimally you mean vanuatu.
10: 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Emi must continue to breastfeed kasi 2 years. 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Emi stalo emi recognize lo national level finish. Emi one part lo national nutrition policy mo national sustainable development plan. All policy only highlight and breastfeeding also one cornerstone blo maternal newborn mo health service blo beginini. Tam you mister invest blo support and breastfeeding you mean is to protect them no mo all beginini pe you mister strengthen them community with the nation blue me one time more benefit blo breastfeeding I mean very clear breastfeeding lo beginini emi reduce you sick emi strengthen em immune system blo beginini emi support em grow blo beginini mo brain development blo beginini tamu emi kam luan mama breastfeeding emi lo em risk blo one mama emi save ka sen sick o sen cancer emi help em mama lo recovery blem after we emi give him birth lo hospital mo emi strengthen em bond between baby mo mama ta we mama emi start breastfeed emi start create one bond ya between him with em baby lo society tam we you mean minim se you make out one healthy baby you mean some se pa emi ka man stronger adult ta emi crop so ta we mi one stronger adult you mean se emi ka tuan kuch la future so ta emi talk about team limi strengthen what works breastfeeding emi one best example we emi se we give him from emi practicing root inside local culture finish mo policy emi sabotem finish so time is time you mister reinforce em team ya o emi reinforce em practice ya you mister ensure se all beginini tam we early born early cut one LTS start finish lo life plotter thank you too much.
9: 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Kasem 6 months more, 6 months period now. Hemi recommended time where all the doctors and nurses all step up. Encourage them all gather mama blow practice. You want young flag girl or you want mama where you just upon one paper with the one newborn where you stop listening to broadcaster in the morning. Hemi better you listen. Kasem and blow discussion blow today. Mama you harem all gather guest. Blimey only give him out some all gather good flat advice about impress fitting. Blow mama you safe strengthen them that flat bond between paper blue you and newborn paper blue you and same time keeping baby blue hemi healthy. Now moving on, we'll get the questions blowing today. One more time, you it's the join the broadcast for Radio Vano to use up a for them health segment blue week title blowing or team topic blow story and blow today hemi about the World Breastfeeding Day. Mama me give him this question, Nicole Miss Hanina Daniel Wemstapulsem dietitian long Vanuatu National Hospital. Me understand Emma lo introduction you stop talk about them all programs where you've like stop helping all mama with them. Talk about them how now Vanuatu support through the ministry and support them all mama low facility level where you stop him.
11: So me follow law Vanuatu National Hospital, we have to follow one policy where we call them BFHI. BFHI is simply meaning Baby Friendly Hospital Initiative. Hemaya hemi implement me promote them, protect them, more support them more mama, lo breastfeeding. So main something when we make a BFHI me educational information when we give lo mama. So educational information, he may start the antenatal care finish. That is, your mama list come the first visit or second visit. We last give him all to all educational talk lokata play help him lokata. That is, he go back the house after by cut all checklist. We last put all mama's notes. What that is, he go all list come back. We last take him out the checklist lokata. So. PFHI, hemi make sure say every mama where likat pepe or likat em straight information lo benefits lo breastfeeding mo all risk where bali say take em to tai say li give him bottle feed or formula feed sir. So every mama tu we only attend them antenatal care or li take em all pamphlets. All pamphlets al sta give him lokata tali call sta go redeem is sta give him all information about say help him kata tali kampak li sta kolo maternity. So we encourage him every mama lo li give him titi no more, lo first 6 months, so we tie anai pintalem. So after lo 6 months, yeah, by Elizabeth give him all small kakai, so Emma no block alum exclusive breastfeeding. Emma after we lo 6 months, yeah. So tie sell antenatal care, Emma give him all information, tie sell lo maternity, tie sell pone pepe, by all nurse, all help him mogata with them first skin to skin, immediate skin to skin, Emma, me block for me bond, block mama with them baby. Also, only lo side lo kata wali take ma C section or C saya time say only karo C saya still probably make skin to skin ma for the first 1 hour. Now postnatal after we prepare him pon by all all nurse only help him all mama ya lo side lo position him kutol pepe mo kutol attachment I say lo help him pepe him titikot or how by help mama to play me whole and pepe come close up play me for mom or some compassion blow mama is a fit to put pepe milk to pass have a run coat and lo critical conditions some mama me got sick by no say stop your mama blow him no give him titi lo pepe pe pa me vla advice blow mama blow give him titi tais pa li squeeze him out titi ko lo cup or el syringe se play save ko give him lo pepe tais is talo necessary. And also, I think Emmanuel.
9: 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Miss Hanina. 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Baba mi continue with them story and plo today. One of the guests or one of the guests will join you inside the studio. I'm Miss Lusa Tokon, I'm Stable Sam representative for UNICEF today in the morning. I talk about how now UNICEF is to provide them support. 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
12: Thank you. Good morning, Bagan, everyone. Neblemi Louisa Bagan, we work for UNICEF, and we just wanted to talk about small one, UNICEF, Hemi Minim, actually, and Hemi stand for United Nations Children Fund. So, full up all programs, Blomi Vala, Hemi focus around all support them all picking any more, enriching more life, Blol get that through all family support as well. Mivala work planted with them all different ministries, but me specifically with the Ministry of Health. I got full up program under the Ministry of Health. One old big, big fellow one, I think, by all it looks, UNICEF, you work planted with them. I mean, I say, blood vaccines, blood picking in me, blood stick, blood picking in it. I'm only stuck all MCH clinics and all outreach and campaign where you will start looking stuck around the country. You know, only vaccines, but I mean, all other programs, including maternal and child health, and I mean, including nutrition as well. So breastfeeding, Hemi one also aspects for child health with them. Nutrition from Hemi, the sustainable start. Hemi provide them every nutrient, every something we're picking in you need him, and enough to sustain them life for him, sustain them life with them growth. So UNICEF, Hemi work planted with them government. We will support them all programs for government, and we will try and bring him all global agreements, all global goals, it come to national level and support them government, Ministry of Health, plus I achieve him all goals, yeah. So Hemi in line, or some Ms. Diana Pintalem, Hemi in line with them NSTP, Hemi in line with the National Nutrition Policy plus government, and we will like stop plus support them all key agenda yeah plus country. By me talk about small some little activities where we will stop support them government with them. Hemi two main something by me talk about Hemi planted but by me focus lo two no more naya. And Hemi all outreach services and trainings. So outreach was Hemi one complicated word a little bit, but outreach meaning no more say all man will in the sabi kasem, you me try and block reach him all keta. And that's through you me outlaw health facility, you me outlaw hospitals, you me go law communities. From you got follow up issues where you face them. There's a lot of expenses where you relate with them coming to the transport. Maybe only got some other priorities, only muscular garden, muscular work, and only not got time. So you may try and find them one way, probably access them all services through all outreaches. And those outreaches mainly hemi all MCH clinic no more. So it's taking the weight. You start taking height, blood beginning, blood check them, say yes, beginning hemi grow good or no. You start check them, say yes, hemi start eating good, lo mama, is the breastfeed good or no, you got any problem. More give him all vaccines, blood get to protect them, all get all six from all very, very vulnerable. But breastfeeding, hemi one all ways where hemi strengthen them immune system. Time only sick, is have protect them, all get. And time only sick, only cast one sick, be he help him all get up, blood only recover, hurry up, and only have come back goodbye again. So that's one something when UNICEF hemi start support them with them, support the Ministry of Health with them. Not a something hemi training. So me will support planted blood development with them all rollouts blood training. So training specifically blood. You me save train my health workers probably save respond well all issues well people only face them. So suppose we only got issues with them all picking in wellness have a breastfeed, blood is have a counseling all mama or suppose all baby only sick, time only come to hospital, blood is have a care enough blood picking in here, time hemi got sim. You may have a little sick, sick, boon, boon, which has me wasting or malnutrition. So, I will support the National Nutrition Program with them that technical training, blood and health workers, believe me. I think just to touch on again, all initiatives of SML, SML advocacy, all awareness, all education, blood public with the community, I will support them, Ministry of Health plan there with them. So I'm very grateful to look to my friend Blumi Loplisa. Only recently started, I think just of last year and early this year, blo only come into this space and blo come awesome all advocacy. Champions as well or nutrition, breastfeeding, and blo improve all well being ablol picking any blimi. So I think small something me anno more and me glad lo suppose anyone wanted to come and ask him more about when I walk me last time again or how blue you have access some all services he could lo you ring come ask him. Thank you, Thomas.
9: Thank you, Thomas. Miss Luisa, listeners for Radio Vanuatu, you have some ways or how UNICEF is the partner with the Ministry of Health, looking for law, all the programs where Ministry of Health is the take them out, look at the health, blue you, mommy. And line me open one more time, listeners for Radio Vanuatu 26200. My number we have Kasem, me fly inside the studio, Lehem 26200. My number we have Kolikam, Sharon Wana, Ting Ting. You cut or ask him question law drifla health expert bimi well is with you inside the studio now nivla sub story and go used to haram all the work where all team will start make him bien law la or bien law each initiative or program where we start because all the challenges to where team him he must face him but I'm giving time all the case bimi drifla case bimi talk about them all pp flood challenge barriers where all challenges all barriers where all mama bimi will start facing.
10: Okay, thank you, Thomas. Time where also, you meet alone, breastfeeding is one of the most effective ways of giving one baby one healthy start. But also, you recognize that mama is full of challenges when you start facing the breastfeeding journey. One of the most critical period now, is the first 100 days of life of one baby. That way, mama is pregnant because of 2 years. From the period here, you meet. You may look baby and me start develop and me start grow more and me got all learning abilities and me now and me future where you may say look lot period there blow and begin any so lot period there too baby mama and me often face them challenge one lot challenge now and me social issue many full up mama Thomas we only must balance them work after only balance them all responsibility the house. After I care up again, lo baby. So I mean, me want people pariatomas we follow mama lo community only face them. Without them one support system inside lo family, but mama and me find me help lo maintain them exclusive breastfeeding. One lo all challenge too, and me caring practices where routine lo how mama and me feeding baby, man. Lack blow bond where mama me give him no baby, that way Amy true love breastfeed. Mama me no give him time, no baby. That way Amy breastfeed, Amy no story enough for the baby, Amy no maintain him high contact. Amy, that way baby Amy stop cry, Amy then blow press the phone, he go through lo social media and phone. Amy na me one lack blow bond where Amy set developing between him or baby. Another challenge, Amy community engagement. Fula mama li need him encouragement, more support, lol family, more community. Inagat enough support group, inagat all mama we li presfit kasem 2 years, plus serum experience, plus kata lol naram mama, plus all mama we li find me hap, plus presfit, yung minokaram enough experience to talk, how lol naram mama we li make him kasem 2 years. Yung misa look to say another challenge, yung knowledge, more awareness, yung mikat. Full up family, you know, fully understand him. Exclusive breastfeed, traditional practice too. And we have a conflict with them all health recommendation. That we nurse him or talk to him, give him. Thank you.
11: Okay. Next challenge. All mama list of facing too by me stigmatism. Stigmatism and me simply meaning time where all mama li come to hospital, li talk talk, li come ceremonial confidential information all nurse or any caregiver lo hospital, then by caregiver li go back to house, li sako talk about okata. It's like suppose okata all your family by okata li sako talk about okata all nara family and then by emaya by meke pa li sa spread all rumor all same by mamaya by service to harem and then by Phyllis and no, by him no come back to hospital by can from by Fred. Look out by come back, be after a little pot and parent, but something happened. Make it say, I'm just down more house with them all challenges. When Mr. Face, I'm just supposed to say, Mitalis say one by me cut one in Fred infected the nipple so sem titibla me go inside by am I take to hospital le pay come doctor to and healthcare giver pay healthcare giver to one family blem and then hem by go back la house go tell say oh hem got the one nipple blem go inside pay after in say come to hospital go say say from the house of the stuff it could be blem pay from say am man reason him I say go back to house be are say normal to both him also pay me say by fret pasta come caramel information or how no pamphlets have help me pay me fast too me say pay me stack come. So stigmatism is one problem too. Lo mi flalo medical sector. So mi mante si mi stopi mi mato.
12: Okay, so I think by me also add lo some challenges where all mama lista face him. And before that, me just want to emphasize one mama by him not got same problem. By problem have been different, like each and every mama, but everyone in office has the same problem all the time, and you got one all wide variety of problems where you must think about and you must help them all get out with them. So lo side lo family support, I think Diana have me talk about planted too. So family support have me one big fella. Something where you miss have make him lo support them all mama. Lots of the challenges will you face him, or you miss have address him sports where everyone lo family only give hand. From hemi hard, but you make him want some, make him breastfeeding, you want. Anything you do, you want, hemi hard. So where you serve, say you serve, give hand on mama, please you step in more. You support him, hem law needs blame, suppose even hemi need law help law some housework, suppose you need law help law wash sometime. It's hard to do. So me encourage him, every family out there, suppose you start listen and you got one family member, one mama is start with you, you help him, hem law any kind small way or big way by hemi help plant there. One something when me want to talk about, especially law you me where you me live law town, hem me all workplace support. So full of mama li walk na ya, full of mama li go school, only come work, and that support law workplace hem me not always there. So me stop appeal law workplaces, especially law government li me maternity leave li me hem me 3 months no more, which is a bit difficult. Mm-hmm. Law mamas, you me encourage them, you me advise them, say only exclusively breastfeed for 6 months. But suppose where 3 months no more you go back work can be really hard. And suppose workplace hem not supportive lot time, you may got breastfeeding time throughout the day. Suppose all you know support them by hem hard. So instead blue you may help him all get, you may start create them all barriers, you may start create them all challenges. And you may have help him all get all small ways or some. Maternity leave blue is 3 months, suppose you may have extend them a little bit more by hem helpful. A breastfeeding time, leave me, hemi 1 hour no more, one day, and beginning, hemi kokai more than that, lo one day. So give him time, ya blow. Only save breastfeed, or only save express milk. So express minimum, mostly squeeze lo cup or lo one container. And then also the lo workplace, hemi good block out all breastfeeding rooms. Hemi bit difficult, but you breastfeed in public, so you me culture, but you me too. Hemi one culture where you me shy a little bit, and it's that change small, but you me not as simple say yet. Where all mamalis have a breastfeed freely, especially low town areas. So you could block out all spaces inside the workplace, all rooms where mama hemi have a go inside, is have express and milk, is have a squeeze him, block all the container. Or even suppose baby come, hemi got one quite relaxing place, but hemi have a town, is have a breastfeed. Yes, and me want to emphasize by again, please say breastfeeding hemi blow baby, but hemi blow mama too. So hemi help blow mama is have a bond with them baby, and suppose you want them say baby hemi got one nutritious breast milk, mama too hemi must got good for the nutrition. So hemi not start no more that you born them baby, that you got belvinis or before, you must start a guy good. Must look at them good health, blue someone mama. Blue, you have a pass them on that nutrition, you go law. Baby blue, you blow, start them good life, blue. Thank you, Thomas.
9: Thank you, Thomas. Drifla, listeners, go radio, Vano, to you, Haramal, good flat talk, way come out, all the challenges where all you talk about them, you might just have a. Might maybe you cut one question where you haramol katoli talk and you cut one question where you need to blow maybe you kase mo answer lo hem maybe team maybe you give him out yet please we save kase mo lo get information about him breastfeeding. Now me cut one question blask lo Miss Hanina alsem dietitian lo hospital talk lo mama how now diet dol get time contribute to lo breastfeeding.
11: So lo diet lo keta. Or mama will look at baby, or need to look at nutritious kakai, or some olimas kakai plant the cabbage, and maple help with the breast milk, or the plant, and octoplom wali maskara ku plan yel plan 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
9: Thank you to mas miss Hanina you missed up story and Nico Pata Mabayan a long time you missed up and health segment blow week at discussion Bimi Plong Atere listeners blow radio Vanuatu press fitting week I missed up blow number one blow August Kasem number seven blow August every year. And inside the studio, Trifla guest, Holy Jenny, Yumi, Plustorian, about topic where Mr. Bohemi, about them breast feeding. But mommy give him time, lo, all gotta listen, all gotta guest, Dimitri. Any misconception about them breast feeding where, all health, you've lost all health officials, you've lost one them, correct them, lo, all gotta listeners. Any misconception where you've lost up haram about the breast feeding?
12: Yes, so you got some ideas and some misconceptions, some thinking where, I mean, not really true, where all mama lista talk about and maybe start got some confusion. So one, Hemi, one question, lo last few years, Mr. Haram, Mr. Kamanta Plante, Hemi time where you got bell. Suppose where you used to breastfeed, lo one beginning, you, Hemi, big one, how much money is finished, but you got bell by again. Pull up a little, say, no, me stop them from by spoiling baby inside. But true idea blend behind him, you must want nurse. Mama suppose you kakai could. You sabe look at the baby with stalo bell, but you sabe continue blow breastfeed. By no sabe make a many something. By no sabe spoiling me any something, but you know more, you must make sure you kakai good. Think about the time you kakai blow baby inside lo bell, you kakai blow give him titi lo na baby. So by, you know kakai se mako sem before, but you must double him or you must increase him blow. You sabe provide him a nutritional baby with stellar bell and then him
7: breastfeeding. You've been stop follow him health awareness program at the day of morning. One by you me to come now follow him family life program.

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One time where you may dedicate them, long come together, more discuss them, more carry advice, more encouragement, long all different range, blow topic, long life, long one family, long married life, more all good fellow fasting, long parenting, long navigate through long all the challenges. We help me build them up strong relationship, more promote them good fellow well-being, long one family. 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

0: 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Welcome inside long family life program. Live long. Today morning, we have a place to stop. Listen to the hem. I'm to stop. Join now family life program. Live with him. Guest we have Mr. with him in the studio. Finish Mr. Ludovic. Long Adra also a program facilitator. We I'm glad to must bring Mr. Vekat him inside long. Wanara follow program. Live by today you missed up, go ahead with one other fala topic inside the story and blew me. You were used up follow me get another fala story and blew me last week and all get the other weeks we come. This week by you me go inside one other fala topic, but before me introduce some topic blew me by you me tell him morning law Mr. Ludovic Leplisa and Ikutumas plu mi save blum bless save kat you pa ken in the studio.
1: Thank you, Alisi. Good morning, Louis me horan we installation. Lo lalan spi me lo vona tu and me tala thank you. We save join bagan this morning. Plu mi storan lo one more topic inside lo family life segment. Plu help me mi mol family spi mi. Thank you.
0: Thank you, Ludovic. And yes, Pompa, you go ahead with them story and blue me. With them story and blue week, yeah? And Mr. Lo topic, love is a principle, not just a feeling or not a feeling. So, Olsem, Pompa, give him small introduction, one small brief introduction. Pompa, you give him time to look guest with Pompa, he misave. Explain a good to me about the topic blong this morning. So sometimes love bamba yumi harame mi on manolita or sta describe him se hemi one emotion or something where you may feel him times you may care deeply about one something or one man, one someone. So true love hemi go beyond feelings. Love him also one principle. Mm-hmm. A decision but you care, respect, forgive, support. More you make one way him right, even suppose we emotions blue him change. So feelings always have come oliko. Be love also principle. And demonstrate true all get a choices blue me, all actions blue me. So I'm very important in title get relationships, families, friendships, even relationship you with them God. I'm also a brief introduction we myself give him you your listener. We start listening come. So Pompa me repeat back again topic plonga today. Love him one principle, him no one feeling no more. So I think Pompa me to leko guest lo this morning Pompa hemi save explain more iko inside longa topic longa today. So yes, Ludovic save talem time see you mi haram tuktuka love hemi one principle emi no one feeling no more. One em no emi minim te mi haram phrase or statement. Thank you.
1: I seem to talk about them family life, I'm just to talk about them relationship, I'm to talk about them communication and connection with them each other. I want them karamimi ko pak lo origin lo family, also I'm to stop storing them every time, ko them I create them family lo very beginning, time you read inside lo Genesis. Well, everything about them life, more everything concerning life lo warrior, and everything we him to stop involve them, you need to must always remember all them that you need to need to go back lo place where life me born come out them. Bible tell us in Genesis 1:1 and say, in the beginning God he created them everything. You need to also all Christian people lo nation lo vanuatu imi tu putum lo moto blim tu tat long kot imi tu stand up. But every time imi tu staff oga dem kot ya. 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Time mi kam lo time lo make mol choices lo life limi tu. 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Plan the man only confusion love with them emotion or lust. Okay? Why do you tell especially all young people? The moment only feeling something with them, butterfly or when chat, I'm start to connect with them, someone or physical attraction. Quick time, but you do that, I'm say, oi, me thinks me fall in love with a man or woman. But the truth is, not everything when you feel him, me good, me real love. Men at time wallet it's me too blow for them feelings me too. But I'm also saying, suppose you like a man or woman, go for it. Or suppose you desire a man, then you know it. The time you do research inside the Bible, families, real love and me, meaning, time you read him first John 4:8 Bible, and I'm also saying, whoever does not love does not know God. Because one, because God is love. Suppose you ever try and find a definition, real meaning of love today, or this morning you stop listening, maybe you stop searching to find a real meaning of total love. Mr. Kivim Liu, the real, pure meaning of love. 1 John 4:8, Bible says, God is love. But you start trying to look at them love, lo one man, lo one woman, or anything, lo crown, lo wola, you stop look lo wrong place. Pusu sa trying to hang and feelings for you, lo one vla person, one vla something, is to hang him lo wrong something. Today, by him to talk straight, by him to tell him more straight something, to help him to from him to live lo one time where him to forget him lo go back lo Bible lo karam truth instruction counsel we come out lo man we create him life man we. Him himself, God himself, and me own our life. So Bible, let me tell you, me too, the 1 Corinthians chapter 13, verse 4, and me one got a well-known verse, where me run him to quote him all the time. Bible, let me say, love is patient. Love is kind. It does not envy. It does not boast. It's not proud. Let me ask a question, let me do back again. When are we to start feeling naya? You got patience inside or no? When are you start involving them in your relationship with you? Is it kind? Is it healthy? Am you reflect them fasting the God or no God? From the day by, you find them plant the example around you. You live the one wall, we got plant the teaching. Plant the option. Plant the road for you. You stand up the middle blame after you try and look which one up, but you fall. You do live one confusion wall, yeah, families. And especially young people who establish in this morning. The Bible by me teaching him to, more kind him to, lo everything we have truth, lo set him to free, lo confusion, set him to free, lo one him with devil Satan, and me try and put him. Where you feel him, say, straight now, emotion, put him, say, yes. You feel him good lem. Real love, as you read him this morning, real love knows how to wait. Real love am kind. Real love am no proud. Real love am no confused. But real love am got value inside them. More than pleasure we him to start feeling. More than emotion we him to start feeling. In other words, you want to find him real love. Find him God first one. Time to look at the book of Genesis. You find him at all same. Before God and he created one for help up, lo give him lo Adam or same Eve. Adam the only person where Mr. Communicate, more connect with

0: Thank you, Ludovic, and thank you to lo introduction, brief introduction we save give him lo this morning, and you will stop listening come may me harama Mr. Ludovic and me explain him you me one him now him minim them see me harama talk to care love him one or him one principle him no just one feeling so bomba you me to go ahead with my story and play me, and you will stop listening. Come, suppose where you want to share a thing, play you concerning topic plong today, or you want them ask him any question. You feel free, please call in. Come, number him 26200 26200. Him number where you have a call in. Come long him long ask a question or share him thing play long today. Bamba me move on. So, tayo mi harem, I'll see you talem man, only confuse real love with them emotions, huh? So, what is the difference between real love with them one emotion?
1: Thank you. 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Im tu fanyo verse flower, temi patient. 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
0: Imi you make a first call up, you me? Peluko sem hemi emi lako line long today, lo morning. Feel free, please, have a call in kam. Line hemi open his staff. Suppose we want to ask any question or share him ting blue. Pampa yumi continue with them question, second question, Rimilo, this morning. Thank you.
1: Thank you, first flower, emi. I'm going to answer.
0: Lucas sema kola hemi staplo line finis. Hello.
2: Hello.
0: Hello. Good morning. You call in come where?
2: Good morning, Mr. Kola Port Vila Yanomo.
0: Port Vila Yanomo. You could block out you inside lo program, please, lo family life. You go ahead mo give him ting, please, or suppose you got any question concerning my topic, please, lo story and lo tete.
2: Me got one question lo ask him. Time we. If any unfaithful, lo one me God, any talem lo hem, katola lo dule no kakai. 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Time if any kakai abolea. 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God, and we send them out to Vula Lokaten, Lo Eden. After you send them out to Vula no more, and we punish them to Vula, and we get some crown. What I'll say, Adam, you must sweat, Lokakai. If, and we must feel him labor, burden, before he put them on paper plan. So punishment is stop cussing today. Point for me is, and he sent them out to the law. Paradise, lo garden, lo eaten with dollars, supposed to live everlasting life. But from disobedience and dishonest, and he sent them out to the law, one, punishment limit. But the law, we enjoy life here. Number two, he punished him to the law. Now, he taken almost years before Jesus he come. Long for a period, long years before Jesus he come, he dead from all something here. And then he put him back in me back. And now question is, life here may continue today. Disobedience and dishonest, Lord, families, family life. One he call overseas. He go create him one life. One way stop no fan or two. Let me create him own life. Let me disobedience and dishonest relationship. Question lo me no more. Say the same principle by me apply him. Send them out him. Punish him. Or one step now. Come by you me for him, lo take him from God when me create up me. Let me send them out to one and punish them to one.

0: question is the same thing from by uni. By me apply or how now from by me for a long term. Thank you for thinking me along.
1: Thank you, Lord. Call away me, call in come longer this morning. I think you know clear straight law. One question now you stop asking me this morning, but this morning you tell them even me unfaithful. So with them nowadays you use me as an example. Times the family me either husband or wife me travel overseas and service up no faithful alo partner blev. So I think pampai me kopa continue with them story and play me, but thank you to much lokola we save call in come. Suppose where you got you is listening come, you got any other questions or you might want to share anything please too, feel free please say call in come. But again number him 26200 26200. So Bambai mi kopaka go ahead with them. Second question, we have a difference between real love with them emotion blue one man.
2: Thank you, Lokola. We call me take me make a maglo topic, please. Otherwise, point where you tell them, call how you call them, me straight. If you must think about all same, say the reason why good. God, I am cursed, blow full down the crown, and blow woman and me pair and more pain, the time blow bon and pepe me from result blow disobedience. The day you disobey law, any law, maybe traffic law, law blow country, but you got a consequence blame. So, I am to tell them all same that the reason why to life is all this pain and suffering and me consequence blow disobedience, blow word to God. Inside lo topic we're going to start talk about lo book lo 1 Corinthians 13 verse 4. I'm to find out all same that God has given me to some criteria lo love. Love and me not just a feeling. Then you read you find out all same say first talk talk we and me come out inside lo verse and me patient. I mean him choosing. Patient over lot things that you rush into. You say today, but into be honest. Time if someone me really love him, you why not by me pressure him you, blow doing something with him and me dishonor God, okay? Why not by me rush him into something, into intimacy where you know been committing you law one of the marriage ceremony. Today young people only start a relationship. Think that sex and me want something where me came, blow you play up with them. Sex and me want something where me gift from God. Low married life. Tete, the reason why that fla gift and me being mistreated and using the wrong way and me from, you do not follow them. One them Bible and me talk about them. One them instruction will come from God. So, patient. Nara something emi kindness. Nara word inside lo vese emi kind. Tete, inside lo relationship, you find a matter of same, plant relationship where you must have involved them, tete. I show him emotion emi big one. Be correct up lo people inside lo relationship, Inokat kindness inside. Nara one emi and me care man say me care for you, but in reality, him just want them use him. You know mo. Nara talk and me envy, minimum same that you want them more lo other people, but you know giving or same you should give. You expect them more lo partner you, but in reality you know make him isema or same with him you expect them you blow give him. Posting by him tell him more same proud. Inside law, plant the relationship today. He got pride, he got high-minded inside. The real love, you know, got envy, you know, got boasting, you know, got proud inside. Real love inside one relationship, but you got humbleness. He me humble, but accept them wrong, but he me humble, but I'm sorry. Now, tete, you need to calm, lo, full down lo, emotion and feelings. And plant relationship, tete, only no healthy. He me unhealthy, lo, look him, one fla partner, he me swell on another one. Or he chalus on another one. And time to talk about love. Also, me talem tete, face John for it. Emi, God. Love him on something, we come from God. And time God, emi stop inside lo heart and mind lo two people. By him now, emi show him what really love is. Love emi contain him sacrifice. Love emi long suffering. Τετέ σπούσι στο λόγο relationship που ήταν σε you in love with a man or woman. You look you got long suffering inside τονο. You look you got forgiveness inside τονο. You look you got healthy lifestyle inside τονο. Drinking, smoking. Πούσι στο λόγο relationship που you smoke, friend you smoke, you drink and another one drink. You think σε εμέμι, one of them got you, one them. You think that this relationship or this love and me pleasing life, Lord God. Let them be to talk straight to help me to. To, Lord, you me everyone, young people, girls and boys will stop listen. You careful, careful, Lord, how you treat him relationship or love. Lord, how you tell him say, you fall in love. Because if you really fall in love with him, someone, but you try and find him out, where are now love he come out them? He come from material things. Blow wall maybe him got and walk like half man, maybe him got one pass, maybe him got one track, maybe him got oh this love and me pawn out law relationship with them God. Is that person motat relationship, motat love, and me lead him you go close up lo God or he lead him you go far away lo God? That is the difference between love. We come from God and emotion or feelings bring me to. From today, plant a relationship. You look in a mistalo emotion and feelings. You look young people only raw, only swell or gata. Another one, you know, respect them. Another one, maybe you just a relationship. I'm just take them nara kela alwe. I'm just take them nara poy alwe. Thank you.
1: Thank you, Tomas, Ludovic, and I'm sure enough, you may listen with them. Good for talk with guests, and we give him the listeners. We have to tell them, differentiate them, love, or real love, more emotions. So, some of you may stop and you may stop mixing up, you may start confusing real love with them emotions. And Mishua say got he got some talk with me pick him out lo one away Ludovic and me tell him to tell him morning. You will stop listening might you will you stand certain one relationship or you just coincide one relationship. Might you take him good old talk with a guest and me tell him lo this morning you really listen and you think good lo one away bamba you about blo make him out emis of a suppose where you stop look say emi to do with them intimacy no more or some guest emi talema so real love emi different lo emotions so suppose where you stop listening come I hope see you caramel talk ya you think kutlehem and you actually stop lo save stop walk blow make em relationship with you with them partner please me come good to them im to haram to guest it alem suppose we relationship you drink mo partner please to him drink and me no something we good bamba him one temple you to vla to get a him one temple relationship yeah. So and want something where you stop you must think strong about them so him is a story time is to go but him to stop move on with the questions line me still open stops pus you where you want them share ting ting please or ask me any question pag again number hemi 26200 hemi number where you save a call in come long hem so pa into go with them go ahead with them next question or please yeah how na osim talem se love hemi one principle how na principle plo love hemi save strengthen em married life plo one or strengthen em olgata families plo yumi thank you
2: thank you love and you always protect love and you always patient love and you always kind love and you always lead to good and healthy life. The last me last emotion and you only want them satisfaction. Okay? Inside lo relationship, inside lo married life, inside lo family, if love for you stop experience him, and you no bring him peace, and you no bring him good health, and you no bring him joy, and you no protect him you. And you know, got loyalty and trust inside. And you know, love will come from God. Plenty of time, you meet two people, let alone more same say, only love me too. Truly, love me one strong for something. Love me one strong for feeling. But sometimes, Lord talk to me, I love you with someone that I love you. And me only one them and you want them blow. Sometimes access them possibly, you know, not your heart. Sadly, many people today, especially young people, only lose them dreams, blow, kata. Only lose them goals, blow, life. From only get carried away by emotion, feelings, and maybe only end up blow, pregnant and only no more go school, continue blow, or school, blow, kata. Or whatever things only stop trying to achieve him life. Well, in emino late too, you pregnant or you got pregnant even is you have a continuous post mind be strong, thinking be strong and support them strong. But let him to talk about them the real things where many detail not realize him. Sometimes people only tell them I love you, but afterward only abandon him you time you stop inside law. One of the problem you end up them. And some only just want them for their own interest. After this, only walk away. And it's painful from the day it happened to plenty of people, plenty young people. And you meet all life, you meet also more young, you meet must think about them more. Because you want young boy. Think about yourself. God has interest in life. God has interest in young age. And God, you know, want them to use them life to involve some activity whereby is problem life. God, you know, want them to come to spoil life one young girl. Especially young boys who stop listening. But God, you want them to live one life where he got purpose inside them, plus them the real love, and maybe you involve one relationship. God want them to relationship. I take him you and partner you come close up them. God want them to you to look him instruction counsel with stable talk them blow. You to practice him the love we got honor inside them. He got loyalty inside them. Love we build him one healthy relationship, and that healthy relationship. We full about them protection, peace, long suffering, kindness, patience. But I am not me something we lead him to building one strong family. Time you got all beginning. Environment blow relationship you love ya, more married life you. But he building one home we full about them presence blow God, peace, health. But today. I need to find another same say, plan the man only stop telling him about them relationship or love. Or you're telling him, say, hey, suppose you love me, you must prove him now. They love and me want something where me got patient and me wait. Love and me want something where me worth honoring. You know, trade them futurably with one temporary feelings young people wish to listen.